0: This is super niche on Z90, but it works. The next time you're in an argument with someone and you see they are licking their lips before they talk, tell them, go ahead, marinate those lies. I see you.
1: Yeah.
0: Argument over, you won. What response are they going to give?

0: is A. Morton, and here's Adina with 60 Seconds of Dirt.
1: I never saw this coming. Sarah Michelle Gellar just revealed that the original Scooby-Doo movie was way edgier than fans could have thought. Oh. She says that Daphne and Velma shared a steamy kiss, but then it ended up getting cut because they did want to make it more family-friendly, and they said that it was a little too intimate.
2: Yeah, here's the thing. Not just that. No one's going to Scooby-Doo to have, you know what I mean?
3: Let's be real.
2: 50
3: yeah.
2: Shades of Scooby. Like, nobody wants that.
3: No.
2: Like, hey, Scoob! That's pretty hot. Like, what? Oh, that's weird.
3: Yeah.
2: Creepy. No, thanks.
1: You're right.
2: Mom, what's happening?
3: Nothing.
2: Scooby is excited. Get off my leg, Scoob!
3: Oh, my God.
1: No.
3: Ooh, sorry. Okay.
1: Tune in on Hey Morton. I'll have fresh dirt. Yeah. Every hour, I'm Adina, and that's your 60 Seconds of Dirt on C90.
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6: In January, we are doing Junior January. And so junior listeners are going to get to play our games. We've never done this. And so if you're between the ages of 6 and 14, we've wanted you to call and play. Today, we're being joined by Juliana, who's going to play our game. Juliana, how are you?
7: I'm good.
6: Yeah, are you sure? You sound bored already. Are you there?
7: Yeah.
6: All right. So are you nervous? Don't be nervous.
7: No, yeah, I am.
6: Oh, don't be nervous. Listen, I'm your big brother, and I'm going to take care of you. We're going to do a good job today, okay?
7: Okay.
6: Now, how old are you?
7: 14.
6: All right, 14. Ready to go. So do you know how this game works? Adina is going to leave the room, and we're going to ask you questions, but you only have 30 seconds to answer. And we're going to bring her back in. We're going to ask her the same questions, and then we'll compare scores. And she's done this for a long time, so she's kind of an expert.
7: Okay.
6: All right, so good luck to you. Adina, we'll see you.
8: All right, good luck.
6: Some of these are hard. Some are easy, okay?
7: Okay.
6: And I'm going to tell you something. Say pass if you get stumped, because that 30 seconds goes really fast. So if you got a question and you don't know the answer, say pass, okay? I'm rooting for you. I want you to win. Adina can try again next week, but I know you won't be here. So let's get a win for you, okay?
7: Okay.
6: All right. Speak up loud and speak quickly. Here we go. 30 seconds on the clock. On your marks. Get set. Go. What is the name of Mario's brother in Mario Brothers?
7: Luigi.
6: Which of these is the biggest, a city, a state, or a county?
7: State.
6: What does a stethoscope do?
7: Zoom in.
6: What singer has the last name Cat?
7: Oh, I don't know that one. Surprise.
6: What country is Mount Everest located in?
7: What?
6: What country is Mount Everest located in?
7: Pass.
6: All right. I'll give you one more. What game has Victory Royale as the winning message?
7: Fortnite.
6: There you go. You got it right. So you got Luigi. You got State. What'd you say for stethoscope? What does a stethoscope do?
7: To zoom in.
6: Say it again?
7: Zoom out or zoom in.
6: Oh, okay. No, not necessarily. It listens to your heart. What singer has the last name Cat? Doja Cat. All right. What country is Mount Everest located in? You could say China or Nepal. That's kind of a hard one, but I thought you might get China. And then Victory Royale is right. You got that one right. Fortnite is the answer to that. So you, out of six, you got three. Let's bring Adina back in. How do you feel about it?
7: Good.
6: All right, good. Juliana, hold
8: what
6: on.
8: What am I up against here?
6: All right, Juliana got three out of six.
8: I mean, that's kind of how I do. So. I may have found my match.
9: Okay. Twinsies.
6: Juliana, don't be psyched by that. Don't you worry about that, okay?
8: What's poppin', twin?
6: Slow down. Well, you haven't heard the questions yet, right?
8: I know, okay.
6: All right, here we go. 30 seconds on the clock. Listen in, Juliana. Say pass if you get stumped. On your marks, get set, go. What is the name of Mario's brother?
8: Luigi.
6: Which of these is the biggest, a city, a state, or a county?
8: A state?
6: What does a stethoscope specifically do?
8: Listens to your heart.
6: What singer has the last name Cat?
8: Pass.
6: What country is Mount Everest located in?
8: Nepal. No, yes, Nepal.
6: What game has Victory Royale as the winning message?
8: Oh, I don't know what that one is. Oh, is it that king guy? He's always pushing rocks or something? King? Kingdom guy.
9: Kingdom guy?
6: It's not kingdom guy.
8: Oh.
6: What is Fortnite?
8: Oh.
6: So no.
8: You kept saying like, yeah, king what?
6: No, I'm just looking at you going, okay, give me the
8: I'm not yes. Like,
6: please just give me the answer. Because sitting guessing isn't fair. Is it, I don't know.
9: That one dude.
6: Let me see, the guy.
9: The dude, yeah.
6: Time's up.
9: He's got legs and arms. The guy with the eyes, you know.
6: Oh, that is such a ridiculous answer. I should just give Juliana the, because you got four.
8: Oh, really?
6: You got lucky on Nepal.
8: Oh, man.
6: Yeah.
8: We interviewed someone who, like, climbed Mount Everest, and that's the only reason I remember it from okay. The interview in Nepal.
6: What singer has the last name Cat?
8: I don't know.
6: Doja Cat.
8: Oh, Kat. Well, that, she was not in my mind.
6: I know. No. A stethoscope does listen to your heart.
8: Okay.
6: State, you got right, but you guessed it.
8: Yeah.
9: And took
6: Luigi.
9: A little too long, too, by
6: right.
9: the way.
6: Yeah.
8: Well, because I'm like, some cities are sometimes bigger
9: listen,
8: than maybe a state.
9: Really?
8: I don't know. Somewhere in the world. Or
9: there's
8: maybe a county is bigger than
9: some
8: state.
9: There's a county bigger than Texas. That's what you're telling me right
8: but
9: now.
8: But like Rhode Island. Maybe there's a county bigger than Rhode Island.
6: What's that, Juliana?
7: Oh, nothing.
6: Yeah, no, neither did we.
9: Yeah, she's like, oh, they're just arguing amongst each other.
6: Yeah, you know what?
9: Yeah.
6: I'm not going to let... you know what, Juliana? You're fine. We're going to hook you up.
9: Yeah. <It's
6: fine.
9: laughs>
6: King guy is such a ridiculous answer. All right, fair enough. Thanks for playing, Juliana. You win. And thank you for playing our game, Beat the Bozzy. Good job, Juliana.
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13: South 163 crash at Washington. That's cleared out of lanes. It's still pretty slow from the 8 and into downtown. South 5 crash at the 8. That is out of lanes. A little slow there. Just kind of off and on into downtown. It's getting better through the Golden Triangle. So is the South 805. Just a little slow there. And then as you head towards the 15. North 15, some slowing into Mira Mesa. A little bit RB. Northbound 5, so Del Mar into Solana Beach. 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I'm Tori Peck. 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

Another scenario where you're in an argument with someone. You notice they're using a whole lot of big words, most likely to make you feel dumb. Don't worry about that. You're going to hit him with the, bro, chill, you're using your whole vocabulary in one sentence. You're going to run out of stuff to say. That was a good one, right? Let's say you needed to sound more professional. Match their freak. Use this instead. Isn't it rather dangerous to use one's entire vocabulary in a single sentence? Bam! That will chap their hemorrhoids right here on Z90. You call them stupid, in the most intelligent way possible.

0: This one's for the ladies. If a guy comes up to you saying some stupid BS like, "You act like a man," respond back with, "We'll take notes then."
1: Oof! Oof!
0: You have now killed that man's ego. It is puckering. It is puckering in distress. And he deserved it. It's Z90.

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6: All right, let's play a game. Every Wednesday, you take Adina on in basic trivia. See who can beat you today. I'll tell you something. A couple of these questions you've had before.
7: Oh.
6: So you should know them, but maybe you will, maybe you won't. Hey, Jennifer.
8: Hey, Warren. Good morning.
6: How are you today?
8: Good. How are you?
6: Good. So we're excited to have you on. We're going to have Adina leave the room in a second. We're going to give you 30 seconds to answer as many questions as you can. We'll bring her back in, ask her the same questions, and then compare scores. You're about 50-50.
8: Okay.
7: I am.
6: You're actually about, you lost 2 weeks in a row, so you're actually down a little bit.
7: Okay.
6: Like 48-52. So okay. You got to get a win back to get to 50-50 status.
7: I'm going to try.
9: All right. Get an average back.
6: Jen, yeah. Jen, what kind of trivia player are you? Let's gauge your level of intelligence real quick.
8: I've actually never...

0: ever played, so it was going to be my first time.
1: Oh,
2: so you and Adina, about 50-50.
1: Okay.
3: Yeah.
2: Yeah. She's played every week for years and years. Some of these questions might throw you off, so.
1: All right, let's do it. I'm ready. Okay. Good All luck.
2: Right. Say good luck. There she goes. Head out of the studio.
0: Am I allowed to say pass?
2: Of course, yes. Easy peasy. You can't say pass. We do that on a Thursday. But Wednesdays, oh, yeah, you can say pass. Trust me, it's part of Adina's strategy.
0: Okay.
2: Yeah. All right, here we go. 30 seconds on the clock. Remember to say pass if you get stumped. On your marks, get set, go. Name a city in Switzerland.
0: Pass.
2: True or false, it's wintertime in Brazil.
0: False.
2: Name a human bone.
0: A femur.
2: Flathead and Phillips are types of what?
0: Screwdrivers.
2: Name a brand of bicycle.
0: E-bike.
2: What bird cannot fly?
0: A penguin.
2: All right, you got three today. City in Switzerland. Now, you would think they would just roll right off your tongue. And when I was looking them up, I'm like, man, there aren't that many famous ones that I think of. Zurich, Geneva, Bern, Lausanne, all cities in Switzerland. I wouldn't think of a lot of those other than Zurich, right? Yeah. It is wintertime in Brazil right now. May to September is their winter months. Isn't that weird? Their Christmas time is when it's warm and hot down on the beaches. But okay.
0: Yeah. My friend's Brazilian.
2: Oh, no. Well, I hope he's not listening. We'll find out. Name a human bone. You said? Do you remember what human bone you said? Yeah.
0: Oh, I said femur.
2: Femur. That is a human bone, so congratulations. Flathead and Phillips are types of screwdrivers. A brand of bicycle, Schwinn, Trek, we would expect accepted those. Huffy, there's a bunch of them. What e-bike is a type of bicycle but not a brand? What bird cannot fly is a penguin. You're correct. A penguin cannot fly. So we'll bring Adina back in. She probably thinks a penguin can fly if you throw it from high enough. We'll find out what she thinks here. Hold on real quick. All right, Adina. Out of six, she got three.
1: Three.
2: Yeah.
1: Okay.
2: All right, we'll see how you do.
1: All right.
2: All right, listen in, Jennifer. 30 seconds on the clock. Say pass if you get stumped. On your marks, get set, go. Name a city in Switzerland.

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You need more phone jibba? Not just on the 50s? Bubba, no worries. 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You're welcome.

city called Toad Shuck in Arkansas, Ding Dong, Texas, and a monkey's eyebrow in Kentucky. Did not make any of that up. If you don't believe me, go see for yourself. Low-key, Ding Dong, Texas looks like it would be dope to visit. It's Z90.

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1: This is Hey Morton, and here's Adina with 60 Seconds of Dirt.
2: I never saw this coming. Sarah Michelle Gellar just revealed that the original Scooby-Doo movie was way edgier than fans could have thought. Oh. She says that Daphne and Velma shared a steamy kiss, but then it ended up getting cut because they did want to make it more family-friendly, and they said that it was a little too intimate.
3: Yeah, here's the thing. Not just that. No one's going to Scooby-Doo to have, you know what I mean?
4: Let's be real.
3: 50
4: yeah.
3: Shades of Scooby. Like, nobody wants that.
4: No.
3: Hey, Scoob! That's pretty hot. Like, what? Oh, that's weird.
4: Yeah.
3: Creepy. No, thanks.
2: You're right.
3: Mom, weird. What's happening?
4: Nothing.
3: Scooby is excited. Get off my leg, Scoob!
4: Oh, my God.
2: No.
4: Ooh, sorry. Okay.
2: Tune in on Hey Morton. I'll have fresh dirt. Yeah. Every hour, I'm Adina, and that's your 60 Seconds of Dirt on C90.
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6: In January, we are doing Junior January. And so junior listeners are going to get to play our games. We've never done this. And so if you're between the ages of 6 and 14, we've wanted you to call and play. Today, we're being joined by Juliana, who's going to play our game. Welcome, Juliana. How are you?
7: I'm good.
6: Yeah, are you sure? You sound bored already. Are you there?
7: Yeah.
6: All right. So are you nervous? Don't be nervous.
7: No, yeah, I am.
6: Oh, don't be nervous. Listen, I'm your big brother, and I'm going to take care of you. We're going to do a good job today, okay?
7: Okay.
6: Now, how old are you?
7: 14.
6: All right, 14. Ready to go. So do you know how this game works? Adina is going to leave the room, and we're going to ask you questions, but you only have 30 seconds to answer. And we're going to bring her back in. We're going to ask her the same questions, and then we'll compare scores. And she's done this for a long time, so she's kind of an expert.
7: Okay.
6: All right. So good luck to you, Adina. We'll see you.
8: All right. Good luck.
6: Some of these are hard. Some are easy, okay?
7: Okay.
6: And I'm going to tell you something. Say pass if you get stumped, because that 30 seconds goes really fast. So if you got a question and you don't know the answer, say pass, okay? I'm rooting for you. I want you to win. Adina can try again next week, but I know you won't be here. So let's get a win for you, okay?
7: Okay.
6: All right. Speak up loud and speak quickly. Here we go. 30 seconds on the clock. On your marks. Get set. Go. What is the name of Mario's brother in Mario Brothers?
7: Luigi.
6: Which of these is the biggest, a city, a state, or a county?
7: State.
6: What does a stethoscope do?
7: Zoom in.
6: What singer has the last name Cat?
7: Oh, I don't know that one. Surprise.
6: What country is Mount Everest located in?
7: What?
6: What country is Mount Everest located in?
7: Pass.
6: All right. I'll give you one more. What game has Victory Royale as the winning message?
7: Fortnite.
6: There you go. You got it right. So you got Luigi. You got State. What'd you say for stethoscope? What does a stethoscope do?
7: To zoom in.
6: Say it again.
7: Zoom out or zoom in.
6: Oh, okay. No, not necessarily. It listens to your heart. What singer has the last name Cat? Doja Cat. All right. What country is Mount Everest located in? You could say China or Nepal. That's kind of a hard one, but I thought you might get China. And then Victory Royale is right. You got that one right. Fortnite is the answer to that. So, you out of six, you got three. Let's bring Adina back in. How do you feel about it?
7: Good.
6: All right, good. Juliana, hold
8: what
6: on.
8: What am I up against here?
6: All right, Juliana got three out of six.
8: I mean, that's kind of how I do. So. I may have found my match.
9: Okay. Twinsies.
6: Juliana, don't be psyched by that. Don't you worry about that, okay?
8: What's poppin', twin?
6: slow down. Well, you haven't heard the questions yet, right?
8: I know, okay.
6: All right, here we go. 30 seconds on the clock. Listen in, Juliana. Say pass if you get stumped. On your marks, get set, go. What is the name of Mario's brother?
8: Luigi.
6: Which of these is the biggest, a city, a state, or a county?
8: A state?
6: What does a stethoscope specifically do?
8: Listens to your heart.
6: What singer has the last name Cat?
8: Pass.
6: What country is Mount Everest located in?
8: Nepal. No. Yes. Nepal.
6: What game has Victory Royale as the winning message?
8: Oh, I don't know that one. Either. Oh, is it that king guy? He's always pushing rocks or something? King? Kingdom guy.
9: Kingdom guy?
6: It's not Kingdom guy.
8: Oh. What
6: is Fortnite?
8: Oh.
6: So no.
8: You kept saying like, yeah, king what?
6: No, I'm just looking at you going, okay, give me the answer.
8: I'm nodding
6: yes. Like, please just give me the answer. Because sitting guessing isn't fair. I don't know.
9: That one dude.
6: Let me see. The guy.
9: The dude. Yeah.
6: Time's up.
9: He's got legs and arms. The guy with the eyes, you know.
6: Oh, that is such a ridiculous answer. I should just give Juliana the... Because you got four.
8: Oh, really?
6: You got lucky on Nepal.
8: Oh, man.
6: Yeah.
8: We interviewed someone who, like, climbed Mount Everest, and that's the only reason I remember it from okay. the interview. Nepal.
6: What singer has the last name Cat?
8: I don't know.
6: Doja Cat.
8: Oh. Yeah. That, she was not in my...
6: Mine? I know. No. A stethoscope does listen to your heart.
8: Okay.
6: State, you got right, but you guessed it.
8: Yeah.
9: And took
6: Luigi.
9: A little too long, too, by
6: right.
9: the way.
6: Yeah.
8: Well, because I'm like, some cities are sometimes bigger
9: listen,
8: than maybe a state.
9: Really?
8: I don't know. Somewhere in the world. Or
9: there's
8: maybe a county is bigger
9: than
8: some state.
9: There's a county bigger than Texas. That's what you're telling me right
8: but
9: now.
8: But like Rhode Island. Maybe there's a county bigger than Rhode Island.
7: North of it.
6: What's that, Juliana?
7: Oh, nothing.
6: Yeah, no, neither did we.
9: Yeah, she's like, oh, they're just arguing amongst each other.
6: You know what?
9: Yeah.
6: I'm not going to let... you know what, Juliana? You're fine. We're going to hook you up.
9: Yeah. <It's
6: fine.
9: laughs>
6: King guy, such a ridiculous answer. All right, fair enough. Thanks for playing, Juliana. You win. And thank you for playing our game.

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My name is Pandar. And did you know there's a booger hole in West Virginia? It's not that big, though. A Buttsville in New Jersey. And my favorite, PP Township in Ohio. It's spelled exactly how you would think. PP. P-E-E-P-E-E, like PP.

more likely to be killed from a champagne cork than a venomous spider. In my head, I felt like that information would make us feel a little bit better on Z90, but now I'm not so sure.

0: 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Claremont. 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I don't know, but now you do know on Z90.
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4: On the 805 southbound, right at the 15, some good news. Got that crash cleared. On the 5 southbound Palomar Airport Road on ramp, still trying to clear a crash from the shoulder there. Introducing the KFC $10 bucket of the day deal. 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I'm Jenny Harmon with traffic on Z90.

Oh no. You can't listen to the Phone Jibbas tomorrow on the 50s because, you know, you got something to do. And you also want to listen to some Phone Jibba after hours like tonight? 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

Hey, it's Rick. 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

0: is Hey Morton, and here's Adina with 60 Seconds of Dirt.
1: I never saw this coming. Sarah Michelle Gellar just revealed that the original Scooby-Doo movie was way edgier than fans could have thought. Oh. She says that Daphne and Velma shared a steamy kiss, but then it ended up getting cut because they did want to make it more family-friendly, and they said that it was a little too intimate.
2: Yeah, here's the thing. Not just that. No one's going to Scooby-Doo to have, you know what I mean?
3: Let's be real.
2: 50
3: yeah.
2: Shades of Scooby. Like, nobody wants that.
3: No.
2: Like, hey, Scoob! Pretty high. Like, what? Oh, that's weird.
3: Yeah.
2: No, thanks.
1: You're right.
2: Mom, that's weird. What's happening?
4: Nothing. Bad.
2: Scooby is excited. Get off my leg, Scoob!
3: Oh, my God.
1: No.
3: Ooh, sorry. Okay.
1: Tune in on Hey Morton. I'll have fresh dirt. Yeah. Every hour, I'm Adina, and that's your 60 Seconds of Dirt on C90.
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6: Let's play a game where all you have to do is beat Adina at basic trivia. Time for Beat the Bosnian. Let's welcome Christina. How are you today, Christina?
7: Hey, good morning. I'm doing great. Thanks.
6: Well, great to have you on the show. We're having a lot of fun today, so this will continue if you do a good job. Or Adina does a really bad one. So we'll see how this goes.
8: It all depends.
6: We've got 30 seconds on the clock. Any advice for her, Adina, as she gets ready to play this game? You play it every week.
9: You say pass if you don't know something and just get to the ones. Wait, that's guess words. No, that works for this game too, right?
6: Maybe. You should know that. You play it every week for five, 6 years. How many years have you played Beat the Bosnian?
9: A decade.
6: Yes, and you don't know?
8: You can say pass. You sure?
9: Mm-hmm. That's so, what I'll do.
6: If you get a question that stumps you, say pass. If we've got time left over, we'll go back and ask you those questions again. All right? All right. Goodbye, Adina. There she goes. 30 seconds on the clock. Remember to say pass if you get stumped. On your marks, get set, go. What was the name of the guy that sold the Slap Chop?
7: Pass.
6: What Disney villain is missing a body part?
7: Captain Hook.
6: What would you mix with Ovaltine?
7: Water.
6: Name a Denny's specialty menu item.
7: The Grand Slam.
6: Name a bottle of water from France.
7: Perrier.
6: Right. Who is it? Oh, time's up. Perrier. That's one. Perrier.
7: Perrier.
6: Perrier is good enough for me. Listen, you got 3 out of 5. So not bad. The guy that sold the Slap Chop also sold the ShamWow. His name was Vince. Very hyper guy with a mic taped to his face going, "Hi, I'm Vince with the ShamWow." And I don't know if Adina will get that one either. What Disney villain missing a body part? Captain Hook, 100%. With Ovaltine, you don't want to mix water. You want to mix milk. I tried it with water. Oh. It's not great. I will tell you, you could, but you won't like it. And Grand Slam, 100%, and Perrier, not bad. So let's bring Adina back in. 3 out of 5. That's 60%. Not bad. All right, she got 3 out of 5.
9: Okay, pretty average.
6: Adina. Yeah, it's average score. We'll see how it does. Pretty average beats you on a regular basis.
9: I know.
6: All right, listen in, Christina. Let's see how Adina does. 30 seconds on the clock. Say pass if you get stumped. On your marks, get set. Go. What was the name of the guy that sold the slap chop?
9: A pass.
6: What Disney villain is missing a body part?
9: Oh my God. Disney villain. Oh, Ursula.
6: What would you mix with Ovaltine?
9: Milk.
6: Name a Denny's specialty menu item.
9: A Grand Slam.
6: Name a bottled water from France.
9: Francais waffle.
10: What?
9: I don't know. What kind of question is that?
10: What?
6: What is it again?
9: The Francais waffle.
10: The Francais waffle. Like, are you throwing up?
6: Would you like a Francais waffle? No, I don't. I would like tap.
10: Would you like a bucket?
6: Yes. Vince is the one who sold the slap chop.
9: Vince, okay.
6: Yeah. The Disney villain missing a body part's not Ursula.
9: Oh.
10: It's Captain Hook.
6: Captain Hook is missing a body part.
9: But technically, Ursula is missing. Oh, wait, she's got
10: no,
9: a head.
10: No, she's an octopus.
7: Yeah. She's not missing.
6: She's not missing anything.
9: Okay.
6: Oh, what would you mix with Ovaltine? Milk is correct.
9: Oh, all right.
6: Name
9: we got one.
6: Denny's specialty menu item. Grand Slam, 100%.
9: Slam.
6: Name a bottled water from France. You said Wansanfors. Perrier.
9: Oh, yes.
6: Evian.
9: Oh.
6: Evian? Is Evian? Is that Switzerland or France? No, I think it's France.
10: I think it's France, yeah.
6: Yes. It spells naive backwards. Vittel or Volvic?
9: Man.
6: There you go. Not Volvic. So she has beat you by one.
9: Oh, man.
6: Yeah.
9: Oh, good job.
6: And she didn't even get Ovaltine right. So, yeah, so she did pretty good. See, Christina, you were I could tell a little bit you were feeling down, and then it's like, no. You still got this.
10: You're good.
6: Yeah.
7: I was stressed, but we made it.
6: Yeah.
7: We got it.
6: Yeah, you have actually evened, or actually you've carried the odds forward.
9: Yeah.
6: So that's good. She said Perrier. So we still gave
9: okay,
6: that to her.
9: That's
6: faux frère.
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0: Dallas, best way to stay cool without AC. Help us save some money.
1: Stay with the hose outside. Go outside like back in the day and spray yourself down with the hose and hang out.
0: Now, is that something you actually do? You play with the hose? Or is that what you think the right answer should be?
1: I do that for the kids. So if we're not going to go to the pool, ideally my second answer would be go to the pool. But if we're not going to go to the pool, yeah, we'll go outside and play in the water outside.
0: Okay, that's for the kids. But how does Dallas stay cool? What does Dallas do to cool down without going broke from turning on the AC? Or do you have AC money like that?
1: You know, I have split AC money when it's really hot out. But you know what? I would just turn the fan on. Maybe drink an ice cold glass of water. That's probably what I would do. Suck it up and keep my day pushing.
0: Damn, dude, you mentally tougher than me. Let me tell you.
1: Mind over matter game. Yeah, for sure.
0: You endure, you suffer, but you also save, which I respect on the home of Abe Morton and today's hit music all day, Z90.

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1: Well, similar to the other lady, but I like a lot of ice. So I even bought an ice maker, and I just get a whole bunch of ice and, like, make little, like, Ziploc bags of them and make cold packs and put it on the back of my neck.
0: And it keeps you cool?
1: Yeah, and then, like, if I put on the fan, it's, like, extra duty kind of thing. I'll even do the ice packs on my face if it's super hot.
0: You're so resourceful.
1: Yep. Gotta be.
0: 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You are financial savviness. 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I love it.

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6: Today, we play a game where you take on Adina in basic trivia. Amanda, how are you today? Sorry, Amanda, I didn't pick up the phone line, so it makes it hard for you to answer. Why can't I hear her? I'm like, oh, you got to pick up the phone
7: line. Hey, Martin.
6: Hey.
7: Good morning.
6: Good morning. I've got some really fun questions. You're going to love these. Adina will, too. And it's really, this is a really fun Beat the Bosnian. So, you know what? If you're paying attention today, your chances are really good. I'll say that.
8: Okay.
6: If you're paying close attention, your chances are really good to win. Are you paying close attention, Amanda?
7: I think so. I want to say yes.
6: All right. We're about to find out. Adina's going to leave the room.
8: Good luck.
6: There she goes.
7: Thank you. You and too.
6: So she'll be out of the room. I'm going to ask you 10 questions. You'll have 30 seconds to answer as many as possible. And remember, if you don't know the answer, say pass if you get stumped, because that's always a good strategy.

0: strategy, it helps. Okay?
1: Okay, perfect.
0: All right, there's a little bit of a delay on the phone, so I'm going to start the timer after our first question. Good luck to you. On your marks, get set, go. What country is known for its rum?
1: Russia.
0: What Friday night ABC News show is hosted by Elizabeth Vargas?
1: Pass.
0: Name an ingredient of a lasagna.
1: Ricotta cheese.
0: Complete the phrase. Hindsight is always...
1: Pass.
0: Name a Michael Jackson song.
1: Beat it.
0: What year was Joe Biden elected president?
1: Pass.
0: All right. Time's up. You got two today. now listen, I'm going to let everybody in on a little inside joke today, okay? You ready to have some fun with me? Now, I can tell you now, Amanda, that you're done. What country is known for its rum? It's Puerto Rico. Vodka is the Russian drink you were thinking of.
1: Vodka.
0: Yes. What Friday night ABC news show is hosted by Elizabeth Vargas? It's called 2020. And it's been on for years. Barbara Walters used to host it a long time ago. An ingredient of lasagna, you got that right. Complete the phrase. Hindsight is always 2020. Can you name a Michael Jackson song? You said Beat It. Beat It is correct. What year was Joe Biden elected president? He was elected president 2020. The next question on my list is, what number is considered perfect vision? Do you know?
1: 2020.
0: Very good. So if you're paying attention today, many of the questions, in fact, four of the 10 are answered 2020. And we'll see.
1: 2020,
0: We'll see if Adina catches on. So hold on. We'll have her come back in. So you got two out of five. So it's okay, score. We'll see how she got two out of five.
2: Okay.
0: All right.
2: Well,
0: so
2: that makes me a little nervous.
0: Listen in, Amanda. If you're paying attention, you can win today, Adina. Good luck to you. Okay. 30 seconds on the clock. Say pass if you get stumped. On your marks, get set, go. What country is known for its rum?
2: Pass.
0: And what Friday night ABC news show is hosted by Elizabeth Vargas?
2: Pass.
0: Name an ingredient of lasagna.
2: Noodles.
0: Complete the phrase. Hindsight is always...
2: 2020.
0: Name a Michael Jackson song.
2: Beat It.
0: What year was Joe Biden elected president?
2: 2018.
0: What number is considered perfect vision?
2: 2020.
0: All right, you got it after the buzzer, unfortunately.
2: Oh, come on.
0: So what country is known for its rum?
2: I have no idea.
0: Puerto Rico.
2: Oh.
0: Puerto Rican rum is considered the best, right, D-Rock?
3: Yep, Bacardi.
0: Yep. What Friday night ABC news show is hosted by Elizabeth Vargas? Do you have any guess?
2: I don't even know who Elizabeth Vargas is.
0: Okay. Barbara Walters used to host this show back in the day. Do you have any guess?
2: Dateline.
0: 2020.
2: 2020. Oh.
0: Yes. Name an ingredient of lasagna. You said noodles. Complete the phrase. Hindsight is always 2020. You got that right. Very good. Name a Michael Jackson song. Beat It. You got that right.
2: Okay.
0: Yeah. What year was Joe Biden elected president? Any guess?
2: I said 2018, but I was trying to...
3: What's your gut telling you?
0: What's your gut telling you? What year it is?
2: Well, it's 2025. But before that, he was... Oh, was it 2020? Mm-hmm. 2024? 2021?
0: Yes. And what number is considered perfect vision?
2: 20... Oh, my God!
3: What show is Barbara Walters on?
2: Oh, wow! Well, you tricked us!
0: I didn't. I said if you're paying attention, it'll be very obvious.
3: I was like, she doesn't get the pattern?
2: Oh, my God.
0: I'm not gonna catch her. She's like, nobody knows perfect vision, so that's not a real question.
3: Right.
2: Oh,
0: Amanda,
2: that's so good.
0: Adina did beat you today.
2: I did?
0: Yeah, you got three. Lasagna, Hindsight, and a Michael Jackson song.
3: Okay, buy one. Relax.
2: Wow. Yeah. Sorry.
0: But you could have had like seven if you were just paying attention.
3: Right.
0: Yes, but we have a very nice party gift for you, Amanda, so don't worry about that. We'll take good care of you. In the meantime, it's just another strange edition of Not 2020.
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0: This is Hey Morton, and here's Adina with 60 Seconds of Dirt.
1: I never saw this coming. Sarah Michelle Gellar just revealed that the original Scooby-Doo movie was way edgier than fans could have thought. Oh. She says that Daphne and Velma shared a steamy kiss, but then it ended up getting cut because they did want to make it more family friendly, and they said that it was a little too intimate.
2: Yeah, here's the thing. Not just that. No one's going to Scooby-Doo to have, you know what I mean?
3: Let's be real.
2: 50
3: yeah.
2: Shades of Scooby. Like, nobody wants that.
3: No.
2: Hey, Scoob. That's pretty hot. Like, what? Oh, that's weird.
3: Yeah.
2: No, thanks.
1: You're right.
2: That's Mom, weird. What's happening?
3: Nothing.
2: Scooby is excited. Get off my leg, Scoob.
3: Oh, my God.
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3: Okay.
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6: It is Wednesday, and that means you

0: We'll take Adina on in basic trivia, whether you're on the phone or just playing along in a game we call. Brittany's up today. Good morning, Brittany. How are you?
1: Hey, Martin.
0: Hey, are you all right? Did we catch you off guard?
1: Oh, no, you're good. You're good.
0: All right, good. Are you nervous a little bit? You sound a little bit nervous.
1: Just a little.
0: Yeah, don't worry about that. Nothing's going to happen.
2: You're good.
0: So here's what's going on today. I've got 10 questions. I've got a 30-second timer. Adina's going to leave the room. I will start the timer and ask you these questions, and you just give me your answers. And then we'll tell you your correct answers and bring Adina back in, ask her the same ones, and compare scores. There are some very unusual questions today. Unusual fun. It's not like you don't know the answer, but you got to think for a second.
3: Oh, this is going to be cool.
0: It'll be a lot of fun. So, Adina,
3: good luck.
0: And she leaves
1: Thank
0: the room.
1: You.
0: Yeah, there she goes. She's not slamming the headphones down anymore, Dee. That's good. All right, 30 seconds on the clock. Say pass if you get stumped. There's a little bit of a delay on our phone, so I'm going to start the timer after the first question. So here we go. On your marks, get set, go. What country has the city of Melbourne?
1: Australia.
0: Name one of the Spice Girls.
1: Sporty.
0: What country has the city of Phuket?
1: Thailand.
0: Name a brand of mustard.
1: Heinz.
0: What weighs more, a nickel or a hummingbird?
1: A nickel.
0: Good and Plenty is the brand name of what?
1: Can you repeat?
0: Good and Plenty is the brand name of what?
1: Pass.
0: All right, time's up. Candy. Is a Good and Plenty is a candy. It's like a candy-coated licorice. It's really weird. It's not great, but you can still buy it in stores. Good and Plenty. What weighs more, a nickel or a hummingbird? You're correct. A nickel. Brand of mustard, Grey Poupon. French's, we would accept Heinz. What country has the city of Phuket? Thailand is correct. Sporty Spice, Scary Spice. We'll take, you said sporty, we'll give you that one. And Melbourne is in Australia. So very good. You have got 5 today. So congratulations. 5 out of 6. That's really good. I don't know if any of these will throw Adina off. I'm not sure if they will or not. Let's bring her back in. You getting 5 out of 6 will throw off a little bit, though. All right, Adina. Yes. Out of 6, she was able to get 5 right.
3: Oh, wow. That's excellent. Okay.
0: No, excellent is 6 out of 6.
3: I mean, yeah.
0: Yeah. It's really good. All right. Listen in, Brittany. Let's see how well Adina does. 30 seconds on the clock.
3: Okay.
0: Say pass if you get stumped. On your marks. On your marks. Get set. Go. What country has the city of Melbourne?
3: Australia.
0: Name one of the Spice Girls.
3: Mel B.
0: What country has the city of Phuket?
3: What kind? The Philippines.
0: Name a brand of mustard.
3: DiGiorno.
0: What weighs more, a nickel or a hummingbird?
3: A nickel.
0: Good and Plenty is the brand name of what?
3: Target? No, that's Good and Gather. Ah, it's Target.
0: Name a cart. No, time's up.
3: Dang it.
0: Well, you got 3 today.
3: Oh, really? That's it?
0: Australia?
3: Okay.
0: Mel B, I'll give you that. You could have said Sporty Spice, Scary Spice. We would have taken those 2. So real name or Spice Girl's name. That's fine. What country has the city of Phuket? Not the Philippines. It's Thailand.
3: Thailand.
0: Yes.
3: Oh, I knew that. Oh, okay.
0: I feel like that's not the Philippines.
3: I know. I had an ex-boyfriend who actually literally went there and I had a magnet from it. It's sitting on my fridge. So I was like, oh, I kind of know. I don't.
0: Well, scoot it over closer to Thailand.
3: My bad.
0: That's all right. Name a brand of mustard.
3: I know there's DiGiorno. But I think that's a type of mustard.
2: Like, no. That's a type of
0: Dijon
2: pizza.
0: Is a type of mustard.
3: Dijon.
0: DiGiorno is a type of pizza.
3: Oh!
2: It's not delivery. It's
3: oh my
2: mustard.
3: God. No, okay.
0: I know, right? Where did you get this? Oh, this is Grey Poupon pizza. You've never had it? Oh, yes. From the makers of Grey Poupon. Grey Poupon, French's, Heinz, we would have accepted those.
3: Okay.
0: All right. What weighs more, a nickel or a hummingbird?
3: I said a nickel.
0: You are correct. A nickel does weigh more. Hummingbirds can weigh just above or below the weight of a penny.
3: Oh, my gosh.
0: My daughter Josie told me that. Thank you, Josie, for the fact of the day.
2: Nice.
0: Good job.
2: Look at that.
0: Yeah, she's Josie making her trivia.

0: is A. Morton, and here's Adina with 60 Seconds of Dirt.
1: I never saw this coming. Sarah Michelle Gellar just revealed that the original Scooby-Doo movie was way edgier than fans could have thought. Oh. She says that Daphne and Velma shared a steamy kiss, but then it ended up getting cut because they did want to make it more family-friendly, and they said that it was a little too intimate.
2: Yeah, here's the thing. Not just that. No one's going to Scooby-Doo to have, you know what I mean?
3: Let's be real.
2: 50
3: yeah.
2: Shades of Scooby. Like, nobody wants that.
3: No.
2: Like, hey, Scoob! Pretty high. Like, what? Oh, that's weird.
3: Yeah.
2: No thanks.
1: You're right.
2: Mom, that's weird. What's happening?
3: Nothing.
2: Scooby is excited. Get off my leg, Scoob!
3: Oh, my God.
2: Ooh, sorry.
3: Okay.
1: Tune in on AM Morton all on Fresh Dirt. Yeah. Every hour, I'm Medina, and that's your 60 Seconds of Dirt on C90.
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6: We play a game on Wednesdays where all you have to do is beat Adina at basic trivia. It's called... Daniel is ready to play today. Let's bring him in. Daniel, welcome to Beat the Bosnian. How are you?
7: I'm doing great. Hey, Morton.
6: Hey, Morton. We've got 30 seconds on the clock, and Adina's going to leave the room. I've got 10 questions to ask you. You can either answer or say pass if you get stumped. The clock is going, so I always say pass. Okay. If it's even 1 second you don't know the answer, just say pass and move on. Get to the easy ones first.
8: There you go.
6: Yeah, be very easy. In the meantime, let's say we get through all 10 questions and you've said pass a bunch, we'll go back to the ones we said pass on and start over if there's time left, okay? Then
7: we're gonna
6: bring Adina back in. We'll ask her the same questions and compare scores. Right? Everybody up to speed?
9: Yes.
6: All right. Very good. Everybody play along in your car right now, and let's see how well you do. Adina, so long.
9: All right. Good luck.
6: That was good luck to you, Daniel.
7: Thank you.
6: Maybe to me, because you know what? It's not easy being here sometimes. All right. Here we go. 30 seconds on the clock. Say pass if you get stumped. On your marks, get set, go. Name a city in Greece.
7: Paris.
6: What fish is orange inside?
7: A scallop.
6: Name a movie with Justin Timberlake in it.
7: Out of time. In time.
6: Where would you find a piston?
7: Car motor.
6: Name an NHL team.
7: The Ducks.
6: What state has Yellowstone National Park?
7: California.
6: All right. Time's up. Today you got 3 right. D-Rock, I need you to look something up real quick. In fact, I have to because Adina's in your room. I don't want Adina to see this. I'm looking up Justin Timberlake in time. Just to make sure we'll give you credit for that. Absolutely. So today you name a city in Greece. You said Paris? No, that's France. Greece, Athens would be probably the number one, they would say. What fish is orange inside? Orange fish inside is kind of, it's more red. We're looking at salmon for that one. Name a movie with Justin Timberlake. You said In Time, correct. Engine has a piston. And an NHL team, you said the Ducks, absolutely. Anaheim Ducks. And Yellowstone National Park is in Idaho, Wyoming, and Montana. All parts of that park are in those states. California has Yosemite And those two often get mixed up. So that's a common mistake. So out of six, you got three today. Not bad. Let's bring Adina in and see how she does. Hold on. Here she comes. And we'll see how this goes. All right, Adina. Okay. Out of six, he got three right.
8: Oh, all right.
6: So we'll see how you do. Listen in, Daniel. Good luck to you, Adina. 30 seconds on the clock. Say pass if you get stumped. On your marks, get set, go. Name a city in Greece.
8: Athens.
6: What fish is orange inside?
8: Salmon?
6: Name a movie with Justin Timberlake.
8: Oh, The Social Network.
6: Where would you find a piston?
8: In football.
6: Name an NHL team.
8: Oh, Canada Dry team. Yeah.
6: What state has Yellowstone National Park? Time's up.
8: The one.
9: Canada Dry.
6: See, Daniel, you thought you were going to lose.
9: I need that jersey.
7: No, I was very, very hopeful.
6: Yeah. Well, dreams come true. Yeah.
8: Oh, my God.
6: You haven't won yet. It's a tie game. Athens is in Greece.
8: Yes. Okay.
6: Salmon is orange inside.
8: Okay.
6: Social Network.
8: Yes.
6: Justin Timberlake, no doubt. He was also in Trolls, Popstar, Palmer, all movies with him. Where would you find a piston? It's very interesting that you associated a football team with that because the Detroit Lions are the football team in Detroit. The Detroit Pistons are the basketball team.
8: Yeah.
6: And you would find a piston in an engine motor.
9: Yeah.
6: It's part of a motor. Name an NHL team. You said the Canada Drys.
8: I know Canada Drys the drink.
9: It's
8: and
9: refreshing.
8: I think they probably have a team, too. Well,
9: I don't think they have a Stanley Cup, but...
6: Yeah, no one's... It's not like, you know... Right? It's not like the Anaheim Mighty Ducks playing the Canada Drys. Yeah. Thirstiest team in all of NHL.
9: It's all product placement.
6: Yes. All right, listen. Here's what we need to do.
8: Wait, what is a team, though? A Canadian?
6: Oh, why? A Canadian team? Vancouver Canucks, Toronto Maple Leafs, Calgary.
8: Okay.
6: Yeah, right. I could go
9: Not
6: on.
9: The Drys.
8: Got it.
6: Yeah. None of the Drys. Canada Drys. Yes. They represent the whole country. They just got one team. Not even a state or province. All right, listen. We have a tie game. It's 3-3. We need to break this tie. All right? So here's what we're going to do. I'm going to ask you a question. You have to yell out your name the second you think you know the answer. First person to yell out their name, I'll call on you. You have 5 seconds to answer. Get it right, you win. Get it wrong, your opponent wins. Here's your question. A human, an adult human, typically has how many teeth?
8: Adina. 42, baby.
6: What?
8: 42.
6: Yes, that is wrong.
8: Oh.
6: 32.
8: Oh.
9: You said it so confident.
6: Yeah. 42. Who are you thinking of?

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1: it just makes it easier.
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7: All right, let's play a game. Every Wednesday, you take Adina on in basic trivia. See who can beat you today. I'll tell you some. A couple of these questions you've had before.
8: Oh.
7: So you should know them, but maybe you will, maybe you won't. Hey, Jennifer.
9: Hey, Warren. Good morning.
7: How are you today?
9: Good, how are you?
7: Good. So we're excited to have you on. We're going to have Adina leave the room in a second. We're going to give you 30 seconds to answer as many questions as you can. We'll bring her back in, ask her the same questions, and then compare scores. You're about 50-50.
9: Okay.
8: I am.
7: You're actually about, you lost 2 weeks in a row, so you're actually down a little bit.
8: Okay.
7: Like 48-52. Okay. So you got to get a win back to get to 50-50 status.
8: I'm going
7: to
8: try.
10: All right. Get an average back.
7: Jen, yeah. Jen, what kind of trivia player are you? Let's gauge your level of intelligence real quick.
9: I've actually never played, so this is going to be my first time.

0: So you and Adina, about 50-50.
1: Okay.
0: Yeah. Yeah. She's played every week for years and years. Some of these questions might throw you off, so.
1: All right, let's do it. I'm ready. Okay. Good All luck.
0: Right. Say good luck. There she goes. Head out of the studio.
2: Am I allowed to say pass?
0: Of course, yes. Easy peasy. You can't say pass. We do that on a Thursday. But Wednesdays, oh, yeah, you can say pass. Trust me, it's part of Adina's strategy.
2: Okay.
0: Yeah. All right, here we go. 30 seconds on the clock. Remember to say pass if you get stumped. On your marks, get set, go. Name a city in Switzerland.
2: Pass.
0: True or false, it's wintertime in Brazil.
2: False.
0: Name a human bone.
2: A femur.
0: Flathead and Phillips are types of what?
2: Screwdrivers.
0: Name a brand of bicycle.
2: E-bike.
0: What bird cannot fly?
2: A penguin.
0: All right, you got three today. City in Switzerland. Now, you would think they would just roll right off your tongue. And when I was looking them up, I'm like, man, there aren't that many famous ones that I think of. Zurich, Geneva, Bern, Lausanne, all cities in Switzerland. I wouldn't think of a lot of those other than Zurich, right? Yeah. It is wintertime in Brazil right now. May to September is their winter months. Isn't that weird? Their Christmas time is when it's warm and hot down on the beaches. But okay.
2: Yeah. My friend's Brazilian.
0: Oh, no. Well, I hope he's not listening. We'll find out. Name a human bone. You said? Do you remember what human bone you said? Yeah.
2: Oh, I said femur.
0: Femur. That is a human bone, so congratulations. Flathead and Phillips are types of screwdrivers. A brand of bicycle, Schwinn, Trek, we would accepted those. Huffy, there's a bunch of them. What e-bike is a type of bicycle but not a brand? What bird cannot fly is a penguin. You're correct. A penguin cannot fly. So we'll bring Adina back in. She probably thinks a penguin can fly if you throw it from high enough. We'll find out what she thinks here. Hold on real quick. All right, Adina. Out of six, she got three.
1: Three.
0: Yeah.
1: Okay.
0: All right, we'll see how you do.
1: All right.
0: All right, listen in, Jennifer. 30 seconds on the clock. Say pass if you get stumped. On your marks, get set, go. Name a city in Switzerland.
1: Zurich.
0: True or false, it's wintertime in Brazil.
1: True.
0: Name a human bone.
1: Your femur.
0: Flathead and Phillips are types of what?
1: Tool belts. Tools. They're types of tools.
0: Name a brand of bicycle.
1: Mountain range.
0: What bird cannot fly? Oh, time's up.
1: What are these questions today?
0: What bird cannot fly?
1: No bird. Because all birds can fly.
0: No, they can't.
1: Oh.
0: Penguin. You were just at SeaWorld not long ago. Penguin cannot fly.
1: Oh, man.
0: What's that, D-Rock?
3: Oh, my gosh, dude.
0: Yeah.
3: Really?
1: I feel like I didn't know one of these questions. I guessed on all of them. So if I got anything right, that's a miracle.
0: Well, you said Zurich. That's not correct. But Zurich is
1: okay,
0: the same as
1: what
0: Zurich.
1: I was thinking about.
0: It's not Zurich. It's
1: just
0: Zurich.
1: A different, you know, pronunciation.
0: It's really not. Because I've never heard it called Zurich. Today, the accords were signed in Zurich. No. True or false, it's wintertime in Brazil.
1: True.
0: That's right.
1: Oh,
0: you got that right. A femur is a bone in human. Flathead and Phillips are types of what?
1: I know it's in the toolbox.
0: Yeah, I need more specificity.
3: Yeah.
1: I have no
0: screwdrivers.
3: Yes.
1: Oh.
0: Phillips screwdriver. Flathead screwdriver.
3: Flathead, yeah.
0: Name a brand of bicycle.
1: I don't know what.
3: It's like mountain range.
0: Schwinn, Trek.
3: Huffy.
1: Nope.
0: Okay.
1: Wouldn't have known.

0: is A. Morton, and here's Adina with 60 Seconds of Dirt.
1: I never saw this coming. Sarah Michelle Gellar just revealed that the original Scooby-Doo movie was way edgier than fans could have thought. Oh. She says that Daphne and Velma shared a steamy kiss, but then it ended up getting cut because they did want to make it more family-friendly, and they said that it was a little too intimate.
2: Yeah, here's the thing. Not just that, no one's going to Scooby-Doo to have, you know what I mean?
3: Let's be real.
2: 50
3: yeah.
2: Shades of Scooby. Like, nobody wants that.
3: No.
2: Like, hey, Scoob! That's pretty hot. Like, what? Oh, that's weird.
3: Yeah.
2: That's no thanks.
1: You're right.
2: Mom, that's weird. What's happening?
4: Nothing.
2: Scooby is excited. Get off my leg, Scoob!
3: Oh, my God.
1: No.
3: Ooh, sorry. Okay.
1: Tune in on Hey Morton. I'll have fresh dirt. Yeah. Every hour, I'm Adina, and that's your 60 Seconds of Dirt on C90.
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6: All right, let's play a game. Every Wednesday, you take Adina on in basic trivia. See who can beat you today. I'll tell you some. A couple of these questions you've had before.
7: Oh.
6: So you should know them, but maybe you will, maybe you won't. Hey, Jennifer.
8: Hey, Warren. Good morning.
6: How are you today?
8: Good. How are you?
6: Good. So we're excited to have you on. We're going to have Adina leave the room in a second. We're going to give you 30 seconds to answer as many questions as you can. We'll bring her back in, ask her the same questions, and then compare scores. You're about 50-50.
8: Okay.
7: I am.
6: You're actually about, you lost 2 weeks in a row, so you're actually down a little bit.
7: Okay.
6: Like 48-52. So you got to get a win back to get to 50-50 status.
7: I'm going to try.
9: All right. Get an average back.
6: Jen, yeah. Jen, what kind of trivia player are you? Let's gauge your level of intelligence real quick.
8: I've actually never played, so this is going to be my first time.
7: Oh.
6: So you and Adina, about 50-50.
7: Okay.
9: Yeah.
6: Yeah. She's played every week for years and years. Some of these questions might throw you off, so.
7: All right. Let's do it. I'm ready. Okay. Good All luck.
6: Right. Say good luck. There she goes. Head out of the studio.
8: Am I allowed to say pass?
6: Of course, yes. Easy peasy, you can't say pass. We do that on a Thursday. But Wednesdays, oh yeah, you can say pass. Trust me, it's part of Adina's strategy.
8: Oh, okay.
6: Yeah. All right, here we go. 30 seconds on the clock. Remember to say pass if you get stumped. On your marks, get set, go. Name a city in Switzerland.
8: Pass.
6: True or false, it's wintertime in Brazil.
8: False.
6: Name a human bone.
8: A femur.
6: Flathead and Phillips are types of what?
8: Screwdrivers.
6: Name a brand of bicycle.
8: E-bike.
6: What bird cannot fly?
8: A penguin.
6: All right, you got three today. City in Switzerland. Now, you would think they would just roll right off your tongue. And when I was looking them up, I'm like, man, there aren't that many famous ones that I think of. Zurich, Geneva, Bern, Lausanne, all cities in Switzerland. I wouldn't think of a lot of those other than Zurich, right? Yeah. It is wintertime in Brazil right now. May to September is their winter months. Isn't that weird? Their Christmas time is when it's warm and hot down on the beaches. But okay.
8: Yeah. My friend's Brazilian.
6: Oh, no. Well, I hope he's not listening. We'll find out. Name a human bone. You said? Do you remember what human bone you said? Yeah.
8: Oh, I said femur.
6: Femur. That is a human bone, so congratulations. Flathead and Phillips are types of screwdrivers. A brand of bicycle, Schwinn, Trek, we would accepted those. Huffy, there's a bunch of them. What e-bike is a type of bicycle but not a brand? What bird cannot fly is a penguin. You're correct. A penguin cannot fly. So we'll bring Adina back in. She probably thinks a penguin can fly if you throw it from high enough. We'll find out what she thinks here. Hold on real quick. All right, Adina. Out of six, she got three.
7: Three.
6: Yeah.
7: Okay.
6: All right, we'll see how you do.
7: All right.
6: All right, listen in, Jennifer. 30 seconds on the clock. Say pass if you get stumped. On your marks, get set, go. Name a city in Switzerland.
7: Zurich.
6: True or false, it's wintertime in Brazil.
7: True.
6: Name a human bone.
7: Your femur.
6: Flathead and Phillips are types of what?
7: Tool belts. Tools. They're types of tools.
6: Name a brand of bicycle.
7: Mountain Range.
6: What bird cannot fly? Oh, time's up.
7: What are these questions today?
6: What bird cannot fly?
7: No bird. Because all birds can fly.
6: No, they can't.
7: Oh.
6: Penguin. You were just at SeaWorld not long ago. Penguin cannot fly.
7: Oh, man.
6: What's that, D-Rock?
9: Oh, my gosh, dude.
6: Yeah.
9: Really?
7: I feel like I didn't know one of these questions. I guessed on all of them. So if I got anything right, that's a miracle.
6: Well, you said Zurich. That's not correct. But Zurich is
7: okay,
6: the same as
7: what
6: Zurich.
7: Okay, that's what I was thinking about.
6: It's not Zurich. It's
7: just
6: Zurich.
7: A different, pronunciation.
6: It's really not. Because I've never heard it called Zurich. Today, the accords were signed in Zurich. No. True or false, it's wintertime in Brazil.
7: True.
6: That's right.
7: Oh,
6: you got that right. A femur is a bone in human. Flathead and Phillips are types of what?
7: I know it's in the toolbox.
6: Yeah, I need more specificity. Screwdrivers.
9: Yes.
7: Oh.
6: Phillips screwdriver. Flathead screwdriver.
9: Flathead, yeah.
6: Name a brand of bicycle.
7: I don't know what.
9: It's like Mountain Range.
6: Schwinn, Trek.
9: Huffy.
7: Nope.
6: Okay.
7: Wouldn't have known.
6: All right, fair enough. I said some might. And a bird that cannot fly is a penguin.
7: Yeah. Oh, okay. Well, how many did I get?
6: Two.
7: Oh, hey, you know what? That's better than zero than I thought.
6: I'm going to rename this game Better Than Zero. Jennifer, I'd like to say congratulations, but I don't know if you're taking away a particular amount of pride from winning today.
8: Oh, it was fun.
6: She's like, I won? Sure. Okay. You did. You got three. Adina got two and barely. But you know what? The ones you knew.
7: Yeah.
6: So.
9: Sure you did.
7: Don't ask me the same question twice. I won't know it the second time.
6: Right. I asked you the penguin one before. That's the one that's a repeat.
7: See? I don't know it.
6: Oh, my gosh.
7: Oh, if you ask me next week, I still probably won't know.

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Tomorrow we're getting you hooked up with tickets to see Akon and Neo. They're coming to town at the North Island Credit Amphitheater. We want to get you seats, tickets. We want to get you in. We'll do it at 7:40. 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

0: My daughter plays along.
1: Oh, fun.
0: She said it may be time to mix up the games. She goes, why do you play the same games on the same day?
1: Oh. Like,
0: so people can count on what we're doing.
1: Yeah.
0: She explained it all, how a tie works, everything. She knows it all. So, Josie, play along. Everybody play along. It is time to play Beat the Bosnian. Well, all you do is you take on Adina in basic trivia. Sonia is playing today. Good morning, Sonia. How are you?
2: Hey, Martin. I'm good.
0: Oh, well, I'm glad to hear that. You're going to answer questions today, and I'm going to tell you something. A few of these are ridiculously easy. A handful of them are pretty hard, too. So I don't know if that plays into your strengths or not, Adina. I think if it's harder for the person playing, it's easier for you because you'll both get a low score.
1: True.
0: Right? Because and there may be stuff that you know that she doesn't know. So we're going to try and exploit what Adina knows or doesn't know. Sonia, well, same with you. Adina's going to leave the room.
1: Good luck, Sonia.
2: Thank you.
0: There she goes. All right. I'm going to give you 30 seconds. Answer as many of these questions as you can. Say pass if you get stumped on a question and move on to something easier. On your marks, get set, go. Name an office supply store.
2: Office Depot.
0: What sitcom features a family of aliens?
2: Elf.
0: Name a store that sells recreational equipment.
2: Home Depot.
0: What planet is also a brand of car?
2: Venus.
0: Who sings a song about love?
2: Elvis.
0: Name an ingredient of a souffle.
2: Egg.
0: All right, there you go. You got four today. I'm actually office supply store, Office Depot. Very good. What sitcom featured a family of aliens? It's Third Rock from the Sun. Alf had an alien, but it was a people of from Earth. But, you know, good old-timey references. Nice. I like it. So we don't give you that one. A store that sells recreational equipment. You know, they do sell cushions and outdoor seating, but it's not really recreational equipment. I mean, I'll give you that one. But, boy, I was thinking more like REI or Cabela's or places that sell tents and things like that. But I'll give you that one because they do sell patio furniture. It's pretty recreational. All right. A planet is a brand of car. The Venus. I have not driven a Venus, but Saturn is what I was looking for. Oh, yes. Volkswagen Venus. Not often seen on the road. Elvis does sing a song. Who sings a song about love? Everybody does, it seems like, right? So that's a pretty easy give me one. And yes, an egg is an ingredient of a souffle. So we'll give you 1, 2, 3, 4 today. I'll give you 4. Let's wave Adina back in. The longer it takes to get her back in, the more nervous she gets. So we'll bring her back in. All right, Adina. Out of 6, she got 4.
1: Okay, that's right. More...
0: Hard to know, right?
1: Okay, yeah.
0: All right, this will be fun. 30 seconds on the clock. Sonia, listen in. You've got to get 5 to win. Say pass if you get stumped. On your marks, get set, go. Name an office supply store.
1: Staples.
0: What sitcom featured a family of aliens?
1: Pass.
0: Name a store that sells recreational equipment.
1: Big Five?
0: What planet is also a brand of car?
1: Pass. Saturn.
0: Who sings a song about love?
1: Whitney Houston.
0: Name an ingredient. Oh, time's up.
3: Ooh.
0: Well, today you got...
1: Well, how many?
0: 4.
1: Wow.
3: Tied up.
0: Yes.
1: Okay.
0: Wow.
1: Woo.
0: You barely pulled that one out. I really tried to give this one away to you guys. By the way, Office Supply Store, Staples, Office Depot, both good.
3: Yeah.
0: Sitcom features a family of aliens. Third Rock from the Sun.
3: Yeah.
0: Name a store that sells recreational equipment. There is a store that goes by the name Recreational Equipment Incorporated. Have you ever heard of them? REI.

0: This is Hey Morton, and here's Adina with 60 Seconds of Dirt.
1: I never saw this coming. Sarah Michelle Gellar just revealed that the original Scooby-Doo movie was way edgier than fans could have thought. Oh. She says that Daphne and Velma shared a steamy kiss, but then it ended up getting cut because they did want to make it more family friendly, and they said that it was a little too intimate.
2: Yeah, here's the thing. Not just that. No one's going to Scooby-Doo to have, you know what I mean?
3: Let's be real.
2: 50
3: yeah.
2: Shades of Scooby. Like, nobody wants that.
3: No.
2: Like, hey, Scoob! That's pretty hot. Like, what? Oh, that's weird.
3: Yeah.
2: That's no thanks.
1: You're right.
3: That's
2: Mom,
3: weird.
2: What's happening?
3: Nothing.
2: Scooby is excited. Get off my leg, Scoob!
3: Oh, my God.
1: No.
3: Ooh, sorry. Okay.
1: Tune in on Hey Morton, all on Fresh Dirt. Yeah. Every hour, I'm Adina, and that's your 60 Seconds of Dirt on C90.
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6: We play a game on Wednesdays where all you have to do is beat Adina at basic trivia. It's called... Daniel is ready to play today. Let's bring him in. Daniel, welcome to Beat the Bosnian. How are you?
7: I'm doing great. Hey, Morton.
6: Hey, Morton. We've got 30 seconds on the clock, and Adina's going to leave the room. I've got 10 questions to ask you. You can either answer or say pass if you get stumped. The clock is going, so I always say pass. Okay. If it's even 1 second you don't know the answer, just say pass and move on. Get to the easy ones first.
8: There you go.
6: Yeah, be very easy. In the meantime, let's say we get through all 10 questions and you've said pass a bunch, we'll go back to the ones we said pass on and start over if there's time left, okay? Then
7: we're gonna
6: bring Adina back in. We'll ask her the same questions and compare scores. Right? Everybody up to speed?
9: Yes.
6: All right. Very good. Everybody play along in your car right now, and let's see how well you do. Adina, so long.
9: All right. Good luck.
6: That was good luck to you, Daniel.
7: Thank you.
6: Maybe to me, because you know what? It's not easy being here sometimes. All right. Here we go. 30 seconds on the clock. Say pass if you get stumped. On your marks, get set, go. Name a city in Greece.
7: Paris.
6: What fish is orange inside?
7: A scallop.
6: Name a movie with Justin Timberlake in it.
7: Out of time. In time.
6: Where would you find a piston?
7: Car motor.
6: Name an NHL team.
7: The Ducks.
6: What state has Yellowstone National Park?
7: California.
6: All right. Time's up. Today you got 3 right. D-Rock, I need you to look something up real quick. In fact, I have to because Adina's in your room. I don't want Adina to see this. I'm looking up Justin Timberlake in time. Just to make sure we'll give you credit for that. Absolutely. So today you name a city in Greece. You said Paris? No, that's France. Greece, Athens would be probably the number one, they would say. What fish is orange inside? Orange fish inside is kind of, it's more red. We're looking at salmon for that one. Name a movie with Justin Timberlake. You said In Time, correct. Engine has a piston. And an NHL team, you said the Ducks, absolutely. Anaheim Ducks. And Yellowstone National Park is in Idaho, Wyoming, and Montana. All parts of that park are in those states. California has Yosemite And those two often get mixed up. So that's a common mistake. So out of six, you got three today. Not bad. Let's bring Adina in and see how she does. Hold on. Here she comes. And we'll see how this goes. All right, Adina. Okay. Out of six, he got three right.
8: All right.
6: So we'll see how you do. Listen in, Daniel. Good luck to you, Adina. 30 seconds on the clock. Say pass if you get stumped. On your marks, get set, go. Name a city in Greece.
8: Athens.
6: What fish is orange inside?
8: Salmon?
6: Name a movie with Justin Timberlake.
8: Oh, The Social Network.
6: Where would you find a piston?
8: In football.
6: Name an NHL team.
8: Oh, Canada Dry team. Yeah.
6: What state has Yellowstone National Park? Time's up.
8: It's the one.
9: Canada Dry.
6: See, Daniel, you thought you were going to lose.
9: I need that jersey.
7: No, I was very, very hopeful.
6: Yeah. Well, dreams come true. Yeah.
8: Oh, my God.
6: You haven't won yet. It's a tie game. Athens is in Greece.
8: Yes. Okay.
6: Salmon is orange inside.
8: Okay.
6: Social Network.
8: Yes.
6: Justin Timberlake, no doubt. He was also in Trolls, Popstar, Palmer, all movies with him. Where would you find a piston? It's very interesting that you associated a football team with that, because the Detroit Lions are the football team in Detroit. The Detroit Pistons are the basketball team.
8: Oh.
6: And you would find a piston in an engine motor.
9: Yeah.
6: It's part of a motor. Name an NHL team. You said the Canada Drys.
8: I know Canada Drys the drink.
9: It's
8: and
9: refreshing.
8: I think they probably have a team, too. Well,
9: I don't think they have a Stanley Cup, but...
6: Yeah, no one's... It's not like, you know... Right? It's not like the Anaheim Mighty Ducks playing the Canada Drys. Yeah. Thirstiest team in all of NHL.
9: It's all product placement.
6: Yes. All right, listen. Here's what we need to do.
8: Wait, what is a team, though? A Canadian?
6: Oh, why? A Canadian team? Vancouver Canucks, Toronto Maple Leafs, Calgary.
8: Okay.
6: Yeah, right, I could go
9: Not
6: on.
9: Not the Drys.
8: Got it.
6: None of the Drys. Canada Drys. Yes. They represent the whole country. They just got one team. Yeah. Not even a state or province. All right, listen. We have a tie game. It's 3-3. We need to break this tie. All right? So here's what we're going to do. I'm going to ask you a question. You have to yell out your name the second you think you know the answer. First person to yell out their name, I'll call on you. You have 5 seconds to answer. Get it right, you win. Get it wrong, your opponent wins. Here is your question.

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6: Every Wednesday we play a game with this theme.
7: Oh, people love to play Beat the Bosnian.
6: It's our most popular game. I don't know why, but it's all about you today, Adina. It's a lot of fun. We're going to give you 30 seconds to see how many questions you can answer. And Erica is up. Good morning, Erica. How are you today?
8: Good morning, Morgan. Good morning, Dana. I'm great. I'm ready.
6: All right.
9: Oh, she ready. Sounds ready.
6: Yeah, look out. Okay, so here's what's going to happen, Erica. Adina's going to leave the room. I'm going to give you 30 seconds. I'll count you down and we'll start. I'm going to ask you questions, okay? You give me as many answers as you can for each question, meaning just throw out whatever you can, or you can say pass if you get stumped. Don't eat up a bunch of time trying to think of the answer, okay? I'm not going to tell you whether you're right or wrong. I'm just going to move on to the next question until your time's up and we'll go over your score. Bring Adina back in. Ask her the same questions.

0: and see how closely she matches your score. If she bests it, how she does.
1: All right.
2: All right. I think I'm ready.
0: Wait, you just said you were. What just changed? Did I confuse you?
1: She got nervous.
0: Yeah, I was like, oh, God. Oh, boy. I'm nervous. All right. You know what's great? No one listens to our show, so you don't have to worry about it. It's just us here on the phone. All right, Adina.
1: All right. Good luck, Erica.
0: There she goes.
2: Thank you.
0: Yep. 30 seconds on the clock. Remember, say pass if you get stumped. On your marks, get set, go. What does CPR stand for?
2: CPR. Oh, man. It's, oh. Pass for now.
0: Name a band with more than four members.
2: A band with four members. Destiny Child.
0: What vegetable is used to make pickles?
2: Vegetable. Oh, gosh. A pass.
0: Oh, well, today you got zero. Not your day.
2: Oh, man, that was it?
0: Name a band with more than four members. Destiny's Child has four members in it. Did you think I said name a band with four members?
2: Yes, I thought that's what I heard.
0: Okay, well, you know, I'll ask Adina name a band with four members and see what she comes up with, all right? So I'll give you one. You okay. Got one today. Destiny's Child, that's a good one. CPR stands for cardiopulmonary resuscitation. And the vegetable that is used to make pickles is cucumber. You take a cucumber and you put it in that salty water and it just shrivels up, kind of like you do when you're in the pool. So, all right, cucumber's the answer to that. Let's bring Adina back in. This is going to give her a false sense of confidence. So we'll see how she does. Hold on.
2: All right.
0: Adina?
1: Yes?
0: She answered three questions.
1: Okay. Oh, three?
0: Yes, and she got one right.
1: Oh, my God, Erica, what happened? Yeah.
0: Well, you're about to find out. Wow. Maybe it's not as easy as you think.
1: Oh,
0: all right,
1: okay.
0: Here we go, Erica. Listen in. Adina, 30 seconds on the clock. On your marks. Get set. Go. What does CPR stand for?
1: Pass.
0: Name a band with four members.
1: Pass.
0: What vegetable is used to make pickles?
1: Cucumber.
0: Name the fictional city in the animated movie Cars.
1: Pass.
0: A corn dog covers the meat with what ingredient?
1: Cornbread.
0: What breed of dog is known for its black and white spots?
1: Dalmatian.
0: Oh, boy. Today you answered six, and you got two right.
1: Whew, okay, yes.
0: CPR stands for cardiopulmonary resuscitation.
1: Oh, that's a lot to say, yeah.
0: Yep, that's why they call it CPR. Name a band with four members.
1: I'm racking my brain because I wanted to say One Direction. I'm like, no, they got like five or six. Then I wanted to say Jonas Brothers, but that's only three. Then I was going to say BTS, but they have like 10. So I can't think of four.
0: Beatles.
1: Oh, yeah, that's not in my lane. I wouldn't have remembered that.
0: I mean, D-Rock, give me some bands with four members. Destiny's Child was her answer. I mean, almost.
1: Wasn't it three only of them?
0: No, there was a fourth at the beginning, right?
3: Yeah, there was a fourth, yeah.
0: I can't remember the name of the fourth person. In any event, you won today.
1: Oh, my God.
0: The fictional city in the animated movie Cars was Radiator Springs.
1: Oh, duh.
0: Corn dog covers the meat with what ingredient?
1: I said corn.
0: Yeah, big hunk of cornbread on your corn dog.
3: Just jab it in the cornbread.
0: Imagine a big brick of cornbread there on a stick. You're like, wow, that's a challenge.
3: What is this, Minecraft?
1: I don't know. What is that batter called?
0: Cornmeal.
1: Cornmeal.
3: Yeah, it's
1: cornmeal.
3: Yeah.
1: Oh, well, that's what I meant.
0: Well, just technicality.
3: Just say corn.
0: Yeah, look, tell you what, you go to the fair and ask one of those cornbread hot dogs and see what they do.
3: It might have scorched you out.
1: Oh,
0: what's the matter with you, psychopath? There's a ratio. It has to be just right. Ever have one of those corn dogs that has way too much batter and you're like, nope, too much batter. Can't do it. It's wearing me down. Dalmatian was right. Dog with black and white spots. So, Adina, you barely got a win today. Man.
2: Yeah.
0: Cucumber. Still. You got cucumber and Dalmatian.
3: Dalmatian, yeah.
0: Out of six, you got two right.
1: And still a W, baby.
3: Don't be proud.
2: No.
3: Don't be proud.
0: Yeah, I tell you what, we'll let you win, all right?
2: Yes.
0: Because you just gloated, Adina. You just lost them by gloating.
3: Yep.
1: Oh,
0: that's
1: man.
0: It.
3: Karma.
0: In your face, baby.
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3: 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Going down to Sequan Casino Resort during Bad Bingo. 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
6: It is Wednesday, and that means you will take Adina on in basic trivia, whether you're on the phone or just playing along in a game we call. Brittany's up today. Good morning, Brittany. How are you?
7: Hey, Morton.
6: Hey, are you all right? Did we catch you off guard?
7: Oh, no, you're good. You're good.
6: All right, good. Are you nervous a little bit? You sound a little bit nervous.
7: Just a little.
6: Yeah, don't worry about that. Nothing's going to happen.
8: You're good.
6: So here's what's going on today. I've got 10 questions. I've got a 30-second timer. Adina's going to leave the room. I will start the timer and ask you these questions, and you just give me your answers, and then we'll tell you your correct answers and bring Adina back in, ask her the same ones, and compare scores. There are some very unusual questions today. Unusual fun. It's not like you don't know the answer, but you got to think for a second.
9: Oh, this is going to be cool.
6: It'll be a lot of fun. So, Adina,
9: good luck.
6: And she leaves
7: Thank
6: the room.
7: You.
6: Yeah, there she goes. She's not slamming the headphones down anymore, Dee. That's good. All right, 30 seconds on the clock. Say pass if you get stumped. There's a little bit of a delay on our phone, so I'm going to start the timer after the first question. So here we go. On your marks, get set, go. What country has the city of Melbourne?
7: Australia.
6: Name one of the Spice Girls.
7: Sporty.
6: What country has the city of Phuket?
7: Thailand.
6: Name a brand of mustard.
7: Heinz.
6: What weighs more, a nickel or a hummingbird?
7: A nickel.
6: Good and Plenty is the brand name of what?
7: Can you repeat?
6: Good and Plenty is the brand name of what?
7: Pass.
6: All right, time's up. Candy. Is a Good and Plenty is a candy. It's like a candy-coated licorice. It's really weird. It's not great, but you can still buy it in stores. Good and Plenty. What weighs more, a nickel or a hummingbird? You're correct. A nickel. Brand of mustard, Grey Poupon. French's, we would accept Heinz. What country has the city of Phuket? Thailand is correct. Sporty Spice, Scary Spice. We'll take, you said sporty, we'll give you that one. And Melbourne is in Australia. So very good. You have got 5 today. So congratulations. 5 out of 6. That's really good. I don't know if any of these will throw Adina off. I'm not sure if they will or not. Let's bring her back in. You getting 5 out of 6 will throw off a little bit, though. All right, Adina. Yes. Out of 6, she was able to get 5 right.
9: Oh, wow. That's excellent. Okay.
6: No, excellent is 6 out of 6.
9: I mean, yeah. Yeah.
6: It's really good. All right. Listen in, Brittany. Let's see how well Adina does. 30 seconds on the clock. Okay. Say pass if you get stumped. On your marks, on your marks, get set, go. What country has the city of Melbourne?
9: Australia.
6: Name one of the Spice Girls.
9: Mel B.
6: What country has the city of Phuket?
9: What kind? The Philippines.
6: Name a brand of mustard.
9: DiGiorno.
6: What weighs more, a nickel or a hummingbird?
9: A nickel.
6: Good and Plenty is the brand name of what?
9: Target? No, that's Good and Gather. Ah, it's Target.
6: Name a cart. No, ah, time's up.
9: Dang it.
6: Well, you got three today.
9: Oh, really? That's it?
6: Australia?
9: Okay.
6: Mel B, I'll give you that. You could have said Sporty Spice, Scary Spice. We would have taken those two. So real name or Spice Girl's name. That's fine. What country has the city of Phuket? Not the Philippines. It's Thailand.
9: Thailand.
6: Yes.
9: Oh, I knew that. Oh, okay.
6: I feel like that's not the Philippines.
9: I know. I had an ex-boyfriend who actually literally went there and I had a magnet from it. It's sitting on my fridge. So I was like, oh, I kind of know. I don't.
6: Well, scoot it over closer to Thailand.
9: My bad.
6: That's all right. Name a brand of mustard.
9: I know there's DiGiorno, but I think that's a type of mustard.
10: Like, no. That's a type of
6: Dijon
10: pizza.
6: Is a type of mustard.
9: Dijon.
6: DiGiorno is a type of pizza.
9: Oh!
10: It's not delivery. It's
9: oh my
10: mustard.
9: God. No, okay.
6: I know, right? Where did you get this? Oh, this is Grey Poupon pizza. You've never had it? Oh, yes. From the makers of Grey Poupon. Grey Poupon, French's, Heinz, we would have accepted those.
9: Okay.
6: All right. What weighs more, a nickel or a hummingbird?
9: I said a nickel.
6: You are correct. A nickel does weigh more. Hummingbirds can weigh just above or below the weight of a penny.
9: Oh, my gosh.
6: My daughter Josie told me that. Thank you, Josie, for the fact of the day.
10: Nice.
6: Good job.
10: Look
6: yes.
10: at that.
6: Yeah, she's Josie making her trivia debut with her own question.
10: Contribution.
6: And Good and Plenty is the brand name of?
9: It sounds so familiar, and I don't know.
6: It's a candy.
9: Oh.
6: Good and Plenty is a candy. It's not Target. It's
9: oh.
6: a candy-coated licorice that's not really great to eat.
9: Oh, then I don't think I've had that.
6: Oh, if you had it, you'd be like, that's delicious.
9: Good
6: what are you talking about? Good and Plenty.
9: Oh, okay. Well... What a dud. I'm mad. I'm annoyed. I'm mad.
6: Now, why are you annoyed and mad?
9: I don't know.
6: Is she wildly wrong about stuff?
9: Yeah. I so thought I had it. I was like, oh, at least like a 4 out of 5.
6: 4 out of 5? Which still would lose.
10: Yeah, she's like, I'm still going to lose, but.
6: I thought I had it. I had 4 out of 5, which still loses, but to me, that's having it.
10: Didn't think it'd be that bad.
6: Oh, yeah. Oh, you got it. That's right.
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1: Anything you want to know, we're answering it. We do it every day right here. 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
2: Kimberly asked Hey Morton, have you guys ever been in a natural disaster?
1: Oh, okay.
2: Oh my gosh.
1: I want to think about that for a second. I know for a fact, one, when I was a kid, Mount St. Helens, that's a natural disaster. We ended up having ash coming over from
2: that.
1: We had to, like, go in our house because ash was falling.
2: You're starting off with that? That's crazy.
1: The big one, yeah.
2: Oh, my God.
1: All right. Have you ever been? But was I in it? Well, I wasn't in peril firsthand, but secondhand, kind of.
2: Ooh.
1: All right. Well, think of this for a second and come back. Have you? All right. We'll think about it, and we'll have an answer in just a second. You'll be surprised, one of them, where I ended up soaking wet in a pool of water.
2: Whoa.
1: Yes, it's next.

0: have a question?
1: There's nothing we can't answer.
0: Whatever you want to know,
1: just ask for it by name.
0: Hey, Morton.
1: Hey, Morton.
2: Hey, Morton.
3: Hey, Morton.
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1: Hey, Morton.
2: Hey, Morton.
5: Hey, Morton.
6: Anything you ask us, we'll answer. Just hit us up in the DMs at Hey Morton.
7: Kimberly asked, Hey Morton, have any of you been in a natural disaster?
6: Wow, you know, I thought about it here for a second. So Mount St. Helens, when I was a kid, it blew up. I got grounded because my stepdad had told me, like, quit throwing the ball against the house. And because I was really, like, you know, with basketball. And, like, 20 minutes later, it sounded like that's exactly what I was doing.
7: Oh.
6: And he said, all right, go to your room. I told you. I said, I didn't do it. It was a big boom from outside. He's like, yeah, right. And then, you know, the TVs come on. And, I told you.
7: I told you so.
6: Earthquake. I mean, how is he going to know that? We didn't know what the big boom was from at first. And then you're like, oh, wow, Mount St. Helens. So there's that one. In Palm Springs once, I had a lightning strike about 20 feet from me and set a palm tree on fire.
7: Whoa.
6: And it knocked me down in a giant puddle of water that was right there because it had been raining. So it was a big puddle of water, was raining. And they always say lightning, it knocks you down. It didn't knock me down, like hit me, but I think it's just so loud and so close, it like snaps. It's like snap. And then you hear the thunder immediately. And it's so loud, you cower in fear and jump to the ground. And that's what I did.
7: Wow.
6: Into a giant puddle of water. I was soaking wet. In a lightning storm, you're like, I want to get inside right away. Yeah, I looked up and the palm tree was on fire. I was like, oh my gosh.
7: I got to get out of here.
6: Yep. I've been in two fires where I had to evacuate my house. I was in three or four serious earthquakes where, like, buildings had fallen.
7: My God.
6: I know. I'm sitting here thinking, like,
7: you have, like, nine lives.
6: I know. And then, I don't know if you remember, but it was, gosh, it was over a year ago, but I had to go outside because I'm standing there and I'm like, what is going on here? And it's because we were in a tsunami warning. And there was a tsunami on the island. The Hawaiian Islands had like a big tsunami warning. Remember that?
7: Oh my gosh, yeah. We were so worried about you.
6: Yeah. We had to go outside and like the sirens are going off and we're like, whoa, this is unexpected. Yeah. So it was really, really something.
7: Man,
6: so,
7: yes,
6: yeah, so I've been in a few.
7: Lived through it.
6: And yet I've never been harmed from it. So.
7: Wow.
6: The guy, clean record.
7: Yeah.
6: Yeah.
7: Amazing.
6: But yeah, I've seen a few. So you know what? That one, though, you can't really call it a natural disaster because it was just people being scared and then we were safe. We just evacuated and nothing happened. So that one doesn't really count. But
1: got
6: the others
1: were. DM us at Hey Morton, MORTON, on Instagram and ask for it by name. Hey Morton.
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6: All right, let's play a game. Every Wednesday, you take Adina on in basic trivia. See who can beat you today. I'll tell you some. A couple of these questions you've had before.
7: Oh.
6: So you should know them, but maybe you will, maybe you won't. Hey, Jennifer.
8: Hey, Warren. Good morning.
6: How are you today?
8: Good. How are you?
6: Good. So we're excited to have you on. We're going to have Adina leave the room in a second. We're going to give you 30 seconds to answer as many questions as you can. We'll bring her back in, ask her the same questions, and then compare scores. You're about 50-50.
8: Okay.
7: I am.
6: You're actually about, you lost 2 weeks in a row, so you're actually down a little bit.
7: Okay.
6: Like 48-52. So okay. You got to get a win back to get to 50-50 status.
7: I'm going to try.
9: All right. Get an average back.
6: Jen, yeah. Jen, what kind of trivia player are you? Let's gauge your level of intelligence real quick.
8: I've actually never played, so this is going to be my first time.
7: Oh.
6: So you and Adina, about 50-50.
7: Okay.
9: Yeah.
6: She's played every week for years and years. Some of these questions might throw you off, so.
7: All right. Let's do it. I'm ready. Okay. Good All luck.
6: Right. Say good luck. There she goes. Head out of the studio.
8: Am I allowed to say pass?
6: Of course, yes. Easy peasy, you can't say pass. We do that on a Thursday. But Wednesdays, you can say pass. Trust me, it's part of Adina's strategy.
8: Okay.
6: Yeah. All right, here we go. 30 seconds on the clock. Remember to say pass if you get stumped. On your marks, get set, go. Name a city in Switzerland.
8: Pass.
6: True or false, it's wintertime in Brazil.
8: False.
6: Name a human bone.
8: A femur.
6: Flathead and Phillips are types of what?
8: Screwdrivers.
6: Name a brand of bicycle.
8: E-bike.
6: What bird cannot fly?
8: A penguin.
6: All right, you got three today. City in Switzerland. Now, you would think they would just roll right off your tongue. And when I was looking them up, I'm like, man, there aren't that many famous ones that I think of. Zurich, Geneva, Bern, Lausanne, all cities in Switzerland. I wouldn't think of a lot of those other than Zurich, right? Yeah. It is wintertime in Brazil right now. May to September is their winter months. Isn't that weird? Their Christmas time is when it's warm and hot down on the beaches. But okay.
8: Yeah. My friend's Brazilian.
6: Oh, no. Well, I hope he's not listening. We'll find out. Name a human bone. You said? Do you remember what human bone you said? Yeah.
8: Oh, I said femur.
6: Femur. That is a human bone, so congratulations. Flathead and Phillips are types of screwdrivers. A brand of bicycle, Schwinn, Trek, we would accepted those. Huffy, there's a bunch of them. What e-bike is a type of bicycle but not a brand? What bird cannot fly is a penguin. You're correct. A penguin cannot fly. So we'll bring Adina back in. She probably thinks a penguin can fly if you throw it from high enough. We'll find out what she thinks here. Hold on real quick. All right, Adina. Out of six, she got three.
7: Three. Yeah. Okay.
6: All right, we'll see how you do.
7: All right.
6: All right, listen in, Jennifer. 30 seconds on the clock. Say pass if you get stumped. On your marks, get set, go. Name a city in Switzerland.
7: Zurich.
6: True or false, it's wintertime in Brazil.
7: True.
6: Name a human bone.
7: Your femur.
6: Flathead and Phillips are types of what?
7: Tool belts. Tools. They're types of tools.
6: Name a brand of bicycle.
7: Mountain Range.
6: What bird cannot fly? Oh, time's up.
7: What are these questions today?
6: What bird cannot fly?
7: No bird. Because all birds can fly.
6: No, they can't.
7: Oh.
6: Penguin. You were just at SeaWorld not long ago. Penguin cannot fly.
7: Oh, man.
6: What's that, D-Rock?
9: Oh, my gosh, dude.
6: Yeah.
9: Really?
7: I feel like I didn't know one of these questions. I guessed on all of them. So if I got anything right, that's a miracle.
6: Well, you said Zurich. That's not correct. But Zurich is
7: okay,
6: the same as
7: what
6: Zurich.
7: Okay, that's what I was thinking about.
6: It's not Zurich. It's
7: just
6: Zurich.
7: A different, pronunciation.
6: It's really not. Because I've never heard it called Zurich. Today, the accords were signed in Zurich. How you go from housewife to a sneaky link?

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2: It's only made for DJ Maxx. It's not really the name brand. If it's got a 2, you actually are getting a deal. It came from the name brand store. It is just discount.
3: And always check for number 2 because, you know,
4: you never know.
3: Secondhand.
4: Yeah, anything is going to be literally.
3: Yes. Well, it's a brand new day. We're getting the show underway in the way we always do, by greeting you and saying good morning. I'm your host, Rick Morton, for Hey Morton. There's Adina.
2: Hey Morton.
3: There's D-Rock.
4: Hey Morton.
3: I'm going to start off the show by sharing a hero story. A man in Washington used his own car to stop a runaway SUV on the Interstate 5, which is wild.
4: Yeah.
3: His name is Paul Jackson. He realized something was wrong when he saw the driver having a medical emergency. And there was a frightened young child in the back seat. So he used his vehicle to push this into the median and get it to stop.
4: Oh, man.
3: Which is, that's doing a lot with your own vehicle,
4: yeah,
3: right?
4: Yeah, no kidding.
3: Listen to how cavalier he is. And you're like, bro, you need to take this a little more seriously.
5: It was something I didn't even really think about. I just did it. My rescue car, my Batmobile, is a Kia Forte. Perfect for stopping cars.
4: Kia Forte. All right.
3: I mean, it is.
5: I just did it. My rescue car, my Batmobile, is a Kia Forte. Perfect for stopping cars. I saw the car bouncing on the wall. Her face is up out of it. Eyes rolled back in the back of her head. I didn't want anything to go south. Slowly guided her to a stop.
3: Wow,
4: man.
3: Oh, yeah. Definite hero, but I think someone more serious probably would have never intervened.
2: No, yeah, you're right.
3: I'm not damaging this new Suburban.
4: Yeah.
3: Right?
2: Yeah. I want you to listen to this because there's a new study, and it found out that your brain can actually be up to 13 years younger if you just do this simple thing. Take a listen.
6: Study that found people who speak multiple languages have brains that appear 6 to 13 years younger than people who speak only one language. Researchers compared brain scans between groups of multilingual people and people who only spoke one language. The more languages that people spoke, the younger their brains appeared, and the effect was even greater if they learned the languages earlier in life.
3: Wow.
2: Get on it.
4: Wow.
2: I'm not even joking. Start learning that Spanish, French, whatever. Just even a little bit. I was looking deeper into the research. They said you don't have to be fluent in it, but just exercising your brain to learn a different language, whether it's in reading or writing or speaking it. Oh, I want to be younger. Are you kidding me?
3: Listen, good.
2: Wait, that puts me ahead of the both of you, huh?
3: No, because you eat way more processed food than me. And that puts plaque on your brain.
2: I just realized my brain is 13 years younger.
3: No, we see all the DoorDash. You're actually about 10 years old.
4: Yeah, dude.
3: They say that's the other thing. If you don't eat processed food, because, you know, plaque on your brain is what causes Alzheimer's. Uh-huh. And if you can avoid eating processed food, it will take years off your brain life. And the people that are older that have been eating all those chemicals for all that time, mm-hmm. they're like, that has an effect. So I think that learning a new language is so great. It literally grows new fibers in your brain. Like, new actual tissue grows in your brain when you learn a new language.
2: Crazy. Yeah.
3: Isn't that wild?
4: It is wild, dude.
3: I love that.
4: All right, guys. You guys know that.
3: Adios. I got to go learn language. I feel younger already.
4: You guys know that.

0: I love Apple. Everything Apple. My house is the Apple universe, from television to the desktop to the tablet to the laptop to my phone. But this time I got to draw the line. Apple in September is releasing the brand new iPhone. It's the iPhone Ultra. It folds, and that's cool. They're coming back with the clamshell look and all of that good stuff. Here's the problem. Its starting price is $2,000. All right, and here's the thing. It comes with everything you don't need and stuff that's missing. It doesn't even have the LiDAR camera. It's got a less camera. It doesn't have Face ID recognition or anything like that. It just folds, and apparently it's got this weird seam down the middle of the screen. You're just paying for a phone that folds. It opens and closes, opens and closes.
1: That's horrible.
0: For $2,000. That's all you have?
2: Yeah, you're right. They're done, right?
0: Like, what are we doing, guys?
2: Well, you know what's so great about Steve Jobs, that, you know, despite being so difficult and all that, he was able to look ahead and go, you know, this looks like the way things will go, and this looks like the simplified way of doing things.
0: Right.
2: And he was obsessed with that to the point of making everyone crazy, but to the point of making everything great.
0: Absolutely.
2: And they've stopped making everything great. They've started trying to make everything.
1: Yes. Now they're kind of behind other brands like Samsung, which already had, or was it the Google Pixel? Sorry. They had the flip phone.
0: I think Samsung started it, yeah.
1: Yeah, they had one like 2-3 years ago. So it's like, what are they trying to do? Just copy now?
2: Yeah, I really think that's true as well. And you know what's funny is Apple is known for copying other people.
0: Oh, yeah.
1: But they just do it better.
2: Yes, they've always done it better. Like, look, when MP3 players were out and they're like, we're going to make an MP3 player called the iPad. How many songs does yours hold?
0: Yeah.
2: The iPod, yeah. Oh, mine holds 100. Well, ours holds 2,500. What?
1: Right.
2: Yeah.
0: Exactly. There's no evolution anymore, I don't think.
2: No, there isn't.
0: It's more so of a money grab.
2: Well, here's another problem, too. The guy that designed all their stuff now has his own company.
0: Right. So there's that.
2: There's that. And they're suing him because they're saying he may have taken some of his information with him.
0: Yeah, you can't burn the tinker, right?
2: No. Nope.
0: The head designer, you know?
2: So I think we've kind of moved on from the age of Apple being the cool, new, sleek
1: thing. This is
2: thing.
0: It. And it's sad because I used to watch all those, you know, when they do the meetings and, oh, here's our new products for this month. Oh, but not anymore, dude. We're priced out and we're evolutioned out because there's nothing new.
2: And one more thing.
1: No. Like,
2: the iFork.
0: You're like, oh. What? You're
2: like, dang.
0: It's a spork, actually.
2: Yeah. Does it all. It tracks your calories with every bite. You're like, I don't want to do that.

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1: All right, what's coming up next in our Daily Dirt?
2: Charlie Sheen's daughter, Sammy, doesn't really consider herself a Nepo baby because of this one reason. And she's going to explain it to us. And, you know, after you hear it, you might be on Sammy Sheen's side. Surprisingly, it's next in the Daily Dirt.

0: knew it.
1: Z90. 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Daily Dirt.
2: Charlie Sheen's daughter, Sammy Sheen, is breaking it down why she's not a Nepo baby. And I actually believe her. You're going to find out in just a minute. But first, Jelly Roll and Bunny XO recently just finalized their divorce. So I guess it was real. A part of me thought it was all sort of fake or something, or they wouldn't go fully through with it. It's officially all done. We don't know all the full details, but they are splitting things like their homes, their cars, and even an aircraft. Jelly Roll apparently is going to make a one-time confidential lump sum payment to Bunny, so there won't be any alimony claims in the court or anything like that. And they did also agree they made an agreement that they will not trash talk each other in the media. That was a part of this divorce settlement,
3: which tells you there's stuff to be said.
4: Oh yeah,
2: definitely. Yeah. Oh, but you know, maybe down the line, maybe it's like the first 5 years or something,
4: like an NDA or something.
2: But Jelly says
3: it would get dirty too. Like, he's responsible for that Taco Bell diarrhea. Yeah.
5: What? Well, that was lettuce. It was lettuce, wasn't me. Wow.
2: Yeah, chill.
5: Yeah.
4: So dang.
2: Charlie Sheen's OnlyFans model daughter, her name is Sammy, she posted a video about how upset she gets that people make comments like, oh, well, you get daddy's money. Oh, you're a Nepo baby. It's all his money. She's saying, no way. Listen to this.
6: Look, if I had daddy's money, I would own it, okay? I would let you guys know this man has not given me a dime in over 4 years. I have been fully financially supporting myself since I was 18 years old, and I found out that he bought my sister a car in cash, okay? So I asked him if he could buy me a horse for the same price, and that was the last time we spoke, and that was like a couple weeks ago. So if that doesn't put into perspective that my father doesn't help me with anything, I don't know what does.
3: All right, listen. I got to be honest with you. I think that's probably true. Guess who else parents didn't help when they're 18? Most kids!
5: Right.
3: You're an adult. Can you imagine at 18 looking at your parents going, well, can I have a horse then?
5: Right.
3: When you're 18?
5: That's proof. I'm not a Nepo baby.
3: Yes. He bought her a car. I got nothing. I wanted a horse. I didn't even get a horse. Hello, I'm 19. I'm barely grown up.
5: Wow.
3: Really? Well, seems like on OnlyFans, seem pretty grown up.
5: Wow.
3: Yeah, so. Oh, boo-hoo. I'm sorry. I just stepped on my minuscule violin. I was going to play it for her, but it's broken. Oh, my gosh. That's a lot. See, proves I'm not a Nepo baby. Yeah. Wow. I believe her like you, Adina.
2: I definitely believe her because, listen, she ended up on OnlyFans. That's rough, man.
3: Yeah, but that was still before she did that because she and her mom were going to do it,
4: yeah,
3: right?
4: It was a
3: she did it, and then her mom's like, I'll get in on it because the money's easy. And she's like, yeah, which tells me money had been easy for up to that point.
4: Yes.
2: Yeah, up till she was 18.
3: Yeah. You're not a Nepo baby at 18 because you've already enjoyed all that. Now you're a Nepo adult. Oh, wow.
7: There was a super blood wolf moon, and a lot of people were posting photos of it on Instagram. Then the moon was like, OMG, untag me. I look so big.
2: I'm

0: Today's hit music is on Z90. Jibba, are you ready for another phone, Jibba?
1: It's time to do a phone prank, the phone Jibba. I'm going to call Mark. He works at one of those outdoor camping sporting goods stores.
2: Okay.
1: And I'm going to tell him I went to Vegas and I told my wife I went on a camping trip, so I need to come by and stage a photo so with your employees so it looks like I actually went camping.
2: Wow.
1: We need to set up some tents and stuff, so help me out here.
3: I'm just trying to get a feel for what it would look like before I decide what tent I'm going to get, you know, the whole setup.
4: I mean, I guess you could come by and do that. I mean, we normally don't have people do that, but
3: right.
4: I guess it should be fine.
3: Okay, and one quick thing, too, and this would really help me out. If you could just grab a couple of the employees there, have them throw on some camping gear, and we could kind of set up like a kind of like it looks like we're all camping and we're having like some hot dogs and beers or whatever, just having a good time. Just grab a couple photos like that real quick.
4: Okay, well, I mean, we can't start up the grills or anything. And
1: Oh, dude. I just need a few photos so my wife doesn't know I went to Vegas. It's our phone prank, the phone Jibba, next here on Hey Morton.

0: Today's hit music is on Z90. Jibba, are you ready for another phone, Jibba?
1: Okay, we're about to prank call Mark. He works at a sporting goods store. I'm going to call him and say, hey, I'm almost there. I need you to help me set up a photo shoot with all your camping gear and outdoor. So it looks like I'm camping. Grab some employees.
2: Oh, wow. Oh,
1: I don't want my wife to know I went to Vegas. So I need to recreate a photo as if I was camping.
3: Oh, man.
1: That's where I told her I was. It's our phone prank. The phone, Jibba.
4: This is Mark. How can I help you?
1: Mark, listen, my name is Rick, and I'm about 20 minutes away from you guys. I wanted to come by the store, but before I do, I have a quick question. Do you guys, I know I saw one time you guys had like a full camping setup where it had like some foldable chairs and like a little, do you guys kind of have that going right now? Do you have like a setup where it looks like a campsite kind of?
4: Yeah, we have that on display right now. Is there something in particular you're looking for?
1: You know what I really like to do is I'd like to come by, and I just like to get in and like kind of try it out and really get a feel for what my setup would be like if I decide to do some camping, if that's all right.
4: Oh, yeah, you can come by and check everything out. You know, we do have a couple tents on display, so okay. You can definitely check them out, and, okay. You know, we can help you out, pick one out that's right for you.
1: I also have another request. You sell all the outdoor clothing and stuff. Would it be all right if I tried some of that clothing on and got some pictures in that setup just to get an idea of what it would look like?
4: You mean just like with the tent?
1: Yeah, like just me. I'll put on some of the clothes. I'll get in the tent, and you guys could snap a few photos of me just kind of like, hey, I'm sitting here camping, and it's good.
4: Okay, well, I mean, you can definitely try on the clothes in the dressing room. Okay, so are you not looking to buy anything today?
1: No, or? I am. No. I'm looking to buy. I'm just trying to get a feel for what it would look like before I decide what tent I'm going to get, you know, the whole setup.
4: I mean, I guess you could come by and do that. I mean, we normally don't have people do that, but
1: right.
4: I guess it should be fine.
1: Okay, and one quick thing, too, and this would really help me out. If you could just grab a couple of the employees there, have them throw on some camping gear, and we could kind of set up like a, kind of like it looks like we're all camping and we're having like some hot dogs and beers or whatever, just having a good time. Just grab a couple photos like that real quick.
4: Okay, well, I mean, we can't start up the grills or anything. And
1: You don't start up the grills. We're kind of creating a photo of what it looks like if I were to go camping. You know what I mean? And they'll just tip up the beer up their mouth and hold up the hot dog like, we're having a good time. And just grab a, if it should take a couple minutes, just a quick photo.
4: I can't take my employees away, you know, to take pictures.
1: It'll just take a second.
4: Especially like that.
1: Listen, you would be helping me out a tremendous amount. I'll give the guys all a little tip or something. It'll take like 5 minutes.
4: No, we wouldn't be able to do that.
1: Oh, come on.
4: Like I said, I can't have
1: employees. Listen, I'll give you guys, I'll tip. Trust me, you would be helping me out a lot.
4: No, that's not something that we'd be able to do.
1: You could totally do it.
4: You're welcome to come by, and you can
1: totally do it. Well, I'm gonna pick up some hot dogs and some beers. Just get a close up photo of me, two or three guys. We're wearing the camping outfits. Put a little dirt on our faces and pretend like we're drinking and having a good time. Mess up our hair, okay?
4: Yeah. Unfortunately, we wouldn't be able to
1: please,
4: do that. Like I said, you're more
1: please.
4: Than welcome to come by. I mean, is there something particular that you're doing this for? Or?
1: I'll tell you the truth, all right?
4: Uh-huh.
1: And you can't tell anybody this. I told my wife I was going camping, but instead I went to Vegas. And she would be livid if she found out I went to Vegas. So on my way home, she just texted me, hey, can't wait to see pictures of your trip. I don't have any pictures. So if we could just do one or two photos real fast, I could show those to her. Everything would be fine. And trust me, I would make it.
4: I can't do that, sir.
1: Listen,
4: I apologize.
1: I'll tell you what. I
4: like
1: promised.
4: I said,
1: I'd tell you what I'll do.
4: You can check out
1: I'll buy
4: stuff,
1: the tent.
4: I
1: I'll buy the
4: that.
1: Clothes.
4: You know,
1: I'll give you guys the beer.
4: Right
1: you can
4: now,
1: have.
4: So
1: the, I'll give you the beer. Come on. You can understand. Have you ever been in? Are you married?
4: I am.
1: Okay, then you know what I'm talking about. You've lied to your wife before, right?
4: Sir, I gotta go now. Like I said, you know, you're more than welcome to come.
1: Can
4: in,
1: I at least?
4: No, I
1: can I at least?
4: Here,
1: so okay. Could I at least okay, let you know that it's not real? This is a prank call.
4: It's a what?
1: It's a prank call. It's the phone, Jibba. It's Rick.
4: Oh man. You have me going. I thought someone was going to come in here and start using the grill and everything.
1: Come on, man. We'll make some smoke. It'll look real. It'll be great.
4: Well, now I'll take that beer.
1: All right.
0: You just made a phone, Jibba. 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
9: You just ask us a question and we will answer it. Hit us up in our DMs at Hey Morton.
10: Zach asked Hey Morton, how would you spend your birthday if money was no object?
9: Oh, you know what? I've already thought about this.
10: Oh, cool.
9: Yeah, it's pretty good. I can't wait to hear yours. All right, it's next here on Hey Morton.

0: have a question?
1: There's nothing we can't answer.
0: Whatever you want to know,
1: just ask for it by name.
0: Hey, Morton.
1: Hey, Morton.
2: Hey, Morton.
3: Hey, Morton.
4: Hey, Morton.
1: Hey, Morton.
5: Hey, Morton.
6: Hey, Morton.
7: Hey, Morton.
8: Hey, Morton.
9: It's Hey Morton, where every question we ever get asked, we answer in front of everybody. So really, put it to the test. Ask us something you think we won't answer. You can hit us up in the DMs on Instagram at Hey Morton.
10: Zach asked, Hey Morton, how would you spend your birthday if money was no object?
9: What would it be?
10: Okay.
9: I want to hear this.
10: I totally have thought about this. I want to have like an adult version, but kids' birthday party. And by that, I mean I would have like several themes at once that I didn't get to enjoy as a kid, or I didn't get to have those kind of birthdays. So here's what I would do. I would get a huge mansion with like an incredible backyard that has a pool.
9: Okay.
10: Then I would have a ton of bounce houses. Then I would have probably, I'd say three different themes. I'd have a pirate theme in one corner. So all things pirate-esque, like if you were to throw a pirate party. One would be Barbie Dreamhouse. For sure. And then the third one would be paintball, because I remember being in middle school wanting to have my birthday at a paintball place.
9: Mm-hmm.
10: And my parents were like, absolutely not. So I would just want all three of those things to come true and have the sickest birthday party and rent out everything. And then, of course, have like lots of drinks and friends and just have fun.
9: Do you know why your folks said no to the paintball? I know.
10: I have no idea.
9: Because they had just helped you escape the war in Bosnia. They're like, maybe not a paintball.
10: True.
9: Adina, if you don't know, her family, her father was in the war in Bosnia and was able to save his family and get to the United States.
10: Man.
9: And their daughter turned around and said, I want to have a paintball birthday party. And they're like,
10: I didn't think that through.
9: None of that. Okay? We're not doing that one.
10: I want to be a pirate. I want paintballs. And I want a Barbie dream house. Okay?
9: Could we do a communist dictatorship party?
10: Dang.
9: Like, nope, not that either. Yeah. So in any event, okay. See, it's so funny where you're different in your life. Like, here's my birthday party.
10: Okay.
9: I would have a private jet. Money's no object, right?
10: Right.
9: Okay. I would have a private jet waiting. I would tell my daughter to pick two of her favorite families, the families that we get along with, her friends.
10: Okay.
9: Like, pick your two favorite friends you want to spend a week with, and then tell their families, like, hey, grab everyone, meet us at the airport at this time, and get ready to spend 2 weeks in Kauai.
10: Oh,
9: and
10: nice.
9: We've rented a gigantic waterfront home. We'll be flying on this plane. There will be vehicles waiting for us at the airport.
10: Oh, fun.
9: And have a chef to make food and have activities for the kids every day. That would be it.
10: I love that.
9: Yep. And then after 2 weeks, just come back. Massages every day, all that.
10: Oh, yeah.
9: Everybody gets to just relax, and the kids get to have fun and wear themselves out, and it would be great sunsets every night.
10: I might leave my party to come to that party.
9: Yeah. See? You need to, like,
10: that sounds nice.
9: Pirates and paintball. You left pirates and paintball to come to,
10: oh my God,
9: a grown-up party.
10: Wow.
9: Like, who wants nachos? They're like, I'm going to go to Kauai. Thanks.
1: Got a question? DM us at Hey Morton, M-O-R-T-O-N, on Instagram, and ask for it by name. 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
6: Today, we play a game where you take on Adina in basic trivia. Amanda, how are you today? Sorry, Amanda, I didn't pick up the phone line, so it makes it hard for you to answer. Why can't I hear her? I'm like, oh, you got to pick up the phone
7: line. Hey, Martin.
6: Hey.
7: Good morning.
6: Good morning. I've got some really fun questions. You're going to love these. Adina will, too. And it's really, this is a really fun Beat the Bosnian. So, you know what? If you're paying attention today, your chances are really good. I'll say that.
8: Okay.
6: If you're paying close attention, your chances are really good to win. Are you paying close attention, Amanda?
7: I think so. I want to say yes.
6: All right. We're about to find out. Adina's going to leave the room.
8: Good luck.
6: There she goes.
7: Thank you. You too.
6: So she'll be out of the room. I'm going to ask you 10 questions. You'll have 30 seconds to answer as many as possible. And remember, if you don't know the answer, say pass if you get stumped, because that's always a good strategy. It helps. Okay?
7: Okay, perfect.
6: All right, there's a little bit of a delay on the phone, so I'm going to start the timer after our first question. Good luck to you. On your marks, get set, go. What country is known for its rum?
7: Russia.
6: What Friday night ABC News show is hosted by Elizabeth Vargas?
7: Pass.
6: Name an ingredient of a lasagna.
7: Ricotta cheese.
6: Complete the phrase. Hindsight is always...
7: Pass.
6: Name a Michael Jackson song.
7: Beat It.
6: What year was Joe Biden elected president?
7: Pass.
6: All right. Time's up. You got two today. now, listen, I'm going to let everybody in on a little inside joke today, okay? You ready to have some fun with me? Now, I can tell you now, Amanda, that you're done. What country is known for its rum? It's Puerto Rico. Vodka is the Russian drink you were thinking of.
7: Vodka.
6: Yes. What Friday night ABC news show is hosted by Elizabeth Vargas? It's called 2020. And it's been on for years. Barbara Walters used to host it a long time ago. An ingredient of lasagna, you got that right. Complete the phrase. Hindsight is always 2020. Can you name a Michael Jackson song? You said Beat It. Beat It is correct. What year was Joe Biden elected president? He was elected president 2020. The next question on my list is, what number is considered perfect vision? Do you know?
7: 2020.
6: Very good. So if you're paying attention today, many of the questions, in fact, four of the 10 are answered 2020. And we'll see.
7: 2020,
6: if,
7: yeah.
6: We'll see if Adina catches on. So hold on. We'll have her come back in. So you got two out of five. So it's okay, score. We'll see how she got two out of five. All right.
8: Well,
6: so
8: that makes me a little nervous.
6: Listen in, Amanda. If you're paying attention, you can win today, Adina. Good luck to you. Okay. 30 seconds on the clock. Say pass if you get stumped. On your marks, get set, go. What country is known for its rum?
8: Pass.
6: And what Friday night ABC news show is hosted by Elizabeth Vargas?
8: Pass.
6: Name an ingredient of lasagna.
8: Noodles.
6: Complete the phrase, hindsight is always
8: 2020.
6: Name a Michael Jackson song.
8: Beat It.
6: What year was Joe Biden elected president?
8: 2018.
6: What number is considered perfect vision?
8: 2020.
6: All right, you got it after the buzzer, unfortunately.
8: Oh, come on.
6: So what country is known for its rum?
8: I have no idea.
6: Puerto Rico.
8: Oh.
6: Puerto Rican rum is considered the best, right, D-Rock?
9: Yep, Bacardi.
6: Yep. What Friday night ABC news show is hosted by Elizabeth Vargas? Do you have any guess?
8: I don't even know who Elizabeth Vargas is.
6: Okay, Barbara Walters used to host this show back in the day. Do you have any guess?
8: Dateline.
6: 2020.
8: Oh, 2020. Oh.
6: Yes. Name an ingredient of lasagna. You said noodles. Complete the phrase, hindsight is always 2020. You got that right. Very good. Name a Michael Jackson song. Beat It. You got that right.
8: Okay. Yeah.
6: What year was Joe Biden elected president? Any guess?
8: I said 2018, but I was trying to...
9: What's your gut telling you?
6: What's your gut telling you what year it is?
8: Well, it's 2025. But before that, he was... Oh, was it 2020? Mm-hmm. 2024? 2021?
6: Mm. Yes. Mm. And what number is considered perfect vision?
8: 20... Oh, my God!
9: What show is Barbara Walters on?
8: Oh, wow! Well, you tricked us!
6: I didn't. I said if you're paying attention, it'll be very obvious.
9: I was like, she doesn't get the pattern?
8: Oh, no,
6: she's not going to catch it. She's like, nobody knows perfect vision, so that's not a real question.
9: Right.
8: Oh,
6: Amanda,
8: that's so good.
6: Adina did beat you today.
8: I did?
6: Yeah, you got three. Lasagna.

0: us on YouTube if you would like to watch our show. And it is fun to see it. Hey Morton is our channel. If you would like to just head over there and subscribe real quick. We update it with new stuff all the time. It's our way of kind of doing a podcast, I guess. We don't really do a podcast. I don't think the world needs another podcast, that's for sure. But if you like our show and it's fun, we do have our show available for you in shorter, digestible segments on YouTube. So you can watch it there. And we have cameras on in here. So watch our show on YouTube with Hey Morton, HeyMorton.
1: Oh, Adina, it's time to give you your flowers. Because you were right.
2: Oh.
1: You were right about something.
0: Listen, we need to set
2: this
0: up. Yes.
1: Yeah.
0: We need to set this up properly. D-Rock's about to make an apology to you that he said has been a decade in the making because he said there's something you've been telling him for 10 years that he's ignored you. He's pretended like you don't know what you're talking about. You're overreacting. And so for once, he's going to go, you know what? I was wrong. You're right.
2: Oh, my
0: God. And for the past 10 years, you've been right every time you've said this.
2: Now, I can't wait to receive my speech and apologies.
1: The reason why, okay, it's deserving, but I'm reluctant to do it because it's Adina and she's going to lean on it. But
0: yeah, he's never going to drop this.
2: Right. Tell me.
0: Hold on. Better do this right. Ladies and gentlemen, here's D-Rock's apology.
1: Adina, I am so sorry because you were 100% correct. That I needed glasses.
2: Yes! Yes! I knew it! I knew it!

0: have been telling him for like a decade.
1: That is correct. I am blind as a bat. She has made fun of me for years about how I put on my laptop and I'm DJing and I'm squinting my eyes because I can't see.
2: You can change your name to DJ Cataract. I'm the literal cataracts. What's up?
1: So I'm four-eyed now.
2: DJ Presbyopia?
1: Yeah.
2: Yes. So you have, you're wearing glasses right now. I saw you just put them on.
0: Oh my gosh, correct. I've never seen you with glasses. Let me see this again. Oh my, we have to, this is so monumental. We have to post to our Hey Morton Instagram stories because, I need my apology on social media as
1: well. Do you
0: see
1: what I mean? She's gonna be a campaign for the rest of the year.
0: But also.
1: Yeah.
0: Well, they look great on you.
1: Why, thank you.
2: Okay, so let's give some context to why this matters over 10 years. What happened 10 years ago?
0: I noticed when I first started working with the two of you, D-Rock would squint as he's looking at the computer screen. Now, we all each have like two, four, Rick, you have like six computer screens around you, and right. So does D-Rock. But they're kind of far away, and he'd squint, and I would think, oh, maybe he just can't see because they're far away. That was like year one. By year three and four and five working together, I would see him really struggle more and more, not just in studio, but when he would be out DJing, when we would be driving to some event.
2: Right, he'd run into somebody and you'd be like, you didn't see them?
0: He'd be really just squinting everywhere we go. And I'm like, dude, this is a bigger problem.
1: I'll never forget one New Year's. It was New Year's Eve. I'm in the middle of my set, right? Party's going crazy.
2: So he's DJing New Year's at a big New Year's Eve party.
1: Yes, and you guys are hosting, the two of you, and Adina grabs my shoulder, whispers in my ear as I'm playing, you know, you should really get glasses.
0: I told him that should be his New Year's resolution one year because I thought, I feel bad for him because it looks like he's putting so much strain on his body. Like, he looks like he's just, like, I can't see. Like, that's what it looked like every time.
2: This is a double apology. So I'd like to offer an apology as well.
0: Oh, really?
2: Yes, because I never noticed. Not once. I never noticed that. Not even one time did it even occur to me at all. I've never noticed it once. And I sit facing D-Rock. You don't.
1: Yeah, he looks directly at me, dude.
2: I'm sitting here hearing you talk about how much you care and you're concerned. I'm like, geez, maybe I should have noticed once or twice. I didn't realize it was that bad. I never really need to pay attention.
0: Oh, my God.
2: Okay, so now where did you get your glasses? Rite Aid or CVS?
1: Literally Costco, seriously.
2: Okay, so you went to Costco. Yeah. Did you get a prescription or just like, hey, let me get the 1.25?
1: Yeah, right now they're just readers. I got the 1.00.
0: Okay, okay. Now, so you still have to do a full thing.
2: Here's how we know if you really are losing your vision. And if you're ready to be a dad, how many pairs of readers do you have?
1: Five.
2: Five pairs. That's good. All right.
1: Yeah.
2: That's.
0: Oh, my God.
1: Yeah.
2: Well, that's normal. And here's why. Because you leave them laying everywhere.
1: Exactly.
2: So you have one in the car, one at work.
1: One in the living room.
2: Like me, I have a backup pair of contacts in my backpack right now.
0: Yeah.
2: I also have one in the console of my car. One in the. I have a backup pair in the other backpack that I have.
0: Oh, my gosh.
2: Oh, you got.
0: You're ready.
2: Well, here's the thing. What if they fall out?
0: Oh.
1: Totally.
2: Then what? I can't drive.
1: My wife.
2: It's more important than you think. Yeah.
1: My wife makes fun of me because she's like, dude, this one's blue. That one's orange. That you're like Al Roker. Why do you have different color lenses? What's going on here?
2: Oh, no, really?
1: Yeah, I was just like, no. I just bought multiple.
0: Here come the fashion glasses. D-Rock loves to match color. Like, everything he's wearing, head
2: his
0: to toe,
2: hat,
0: is matched.
2: Hoodie and shoes always match.
0: These, and the watch.
1: These are matching, actually. But this is not by design, though. These,
0: they'll be green tomorrow, but orange the next day. Here we go.
2: Good. I've been waiting to call him Roker forever, and now I have a good reason. What up, Roker?
1: Al Rock. Roker Rock.
2: DJ D-Roker. What up, D-Roker?
1: Oh, my God.
2: Oh, man.
1: I knew this was going to be bad.
2: Yep. Apology accepted.
0: Apology accepted.
1: Okay, cool.
2: Yep.
1: So we're cool.
2: And no one has to worry about driving near D-Roker anymore.
1: Boom. There you go. I can see you now.
2: I can see you.

0: It's your daily dirt now.
1: There is a brand new dating show because a guy named Harry is looking to be married. I'm going to share who this is in just a minute. But first, country star Darius Rucker says that he does have a retirement plan. And actually, it might be happening way sooner than you thought. Here's what he said.
2: 2 years. I've been really looking at it. I played 110 shows last year. What am I doing? You know, I still like making records and playing and everything, but I'm really starting to like being home a lot. I'm looking at maybe doing a tour, one more Big Hootie thing, and we have to finish in Williams by Stadium.
3: He's been hanging out with Eddie Murphy too much.
4: Yeah.
3: Yeah. And Murphy's like, get yourself a nice home and don't go out.
4: Just don't leave.
3: Yeah. Good on you, man. Yeah. 110 show. How do you play 110 shows? That's show every 3 days.
1: I know.
3: Oh, wow.
4: Yeah.
1: There's a guy named Harry, and he's looking to be married. So Netflix decided this is perfect. We're going to do a dating show just like The Bachelor. We're going to get 20 women. They're all going to hope to be the one he marries.
3: We'll make him stay up late, give him alcohol.
1: Yes.
3: See what happens.
1: Now, if you're like, well, what Harry? Not Harry Styles, of course, but it is Harry Jowsey. The guy is very known for being on a ton of Netflix dating shows like Love Island and The Match, and Okay. He's everywhere, basically. He's tall and handsome, but a player. Here's the little teaser for the show.
5: August 5th. What do I need at a wedding? Oh, guests.
6: Oh! Hi, you little treasures. Wow, thank you so much for waiting. Hello, how you doing?
7: Hi.
6: I'm Harry. How you doing?
7: Elliot.
3: This guy is definitely having his honeymoon in Ibiza.
4: Right.
6: Yes. Nice to meet you.
8: I know that Harry has this perception of being a walking red flag. He's a guy's guy, you know, he's been called a womanizer. Obviously, all those things are not something one would look for in a lifelong partner.
3: But there's a camera on, and that's what I'm looking for.
8: People can change.
4: Ooh, that's what it is. The show's about trying to change it.
1: We'll see.
3: Yeah. Lockdown Harry, coming soon. He's
1: can't
3: like,
1: wait.
3: I can't wait for season two. They're like, wait, what do you mean? All the women are like, season two.
4: He's the problem.
1: Oh, my God.
3: Some of you might make it to season two. And they're like, what?
4: Wait a minute.
3: I thought we're going to get married.
4: Yeah.
3: Damn.
9: A zoo in Belgium recently banned a woman because she's having a self-described affair with a chimpanzee, which is negatively affecting his relationship with other apes. And just a guess here, hers with other humans?
3: Oh. Right, right.
1: I'm Medina, I'm Morton, and that's your Daily Dirt on C9.

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0: It's time for guesswords.
2: Well, you heard. It's time for guesswords, so let's play. This is the part where we invite you to call if you'd like to play. You could play with Adina or D-Rock, and it's our invitation to say how many words do you think you could guess in 30 seconds. That's kind of exciting because, well, who knows? If you play with D-Rock, maybe you vibe with him, maybe with Adina. I'll give you our phone number and take your pick. 866-570-1903. That's our phone number, 866-570-1903. And let's see, what would you like to do? Would you like to play with D-Rock? Would you like to play with Adina? How many words could you easily guess in 30 seconds? And they've got clues. They've got a list of 12 words. Have you gone through all 12 of your words?
3: I have.
2: So you got clues.
3: I'm so proud.
2: Oh, really?
3: Yeah.
2: All right, this is great. Let's do it. I'm excited. We'll play guesswords. 866-570-1903. We'll play next here on Hey Morton.

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0: It's time for Guesswords.
2: Oh, yeah, Guesswords, baby. 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And we'll start off with Julio. You get to guess who you want to play with. 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
2: All right, 30 seconds on the clock, my man. Say pass if you get stumped. On your marks, get set, go.
4: You take Advil or Tylenol when you're in
3: pain.
4: Yes. Your GPS will tell you your exact
3: location.
4: What color is the sky?
3: Blue.
4: This is a stringed instrument that angels play.
3: Harp.
4: Yes. Tiger Woods plays what sport?
3: Golf.
4: This paper prints out after you purchase something. It's called a
3: receipt.
4: Yes. If you're not on time, that means you are running
3: late.
4: This is a place where you check out books.
3: Library.
4: Yes. If I tell you a joke, I hope you
3: laugh.
2: Laugh is right. Time's up. You got eight today. Wow. Really good. Eight words. Not bad.
4: Good job.
2: You got laugh right after the buzzer, which is still, you got the word right, just not in time. So eight. I'd feel good about that score. Is that how many you thought you'd get? Or?
3: Yeah, this is like the third time I play, so I usually get like seven or eight.
4: All right, Vet.
2: Yeah, all right. There it is. Didn't choose Adina. I don't know why. Have you played with Adina before?
3: Yeah, I did once. We got seven.
5: Okay.
4: Wow.
2: So yeah. He's a good player.
4: It's him.
2: The bottom line.
4: It's Julio. Yeah.
2: Yeah. For sure. Right. Well, Cassie's waiting to play. You know how this works. We'll put you on hold and see how Cassie does. Cassie, you and Adina need to get nine to win. Can you do it?
6: We got this.
2: All right. 30 seconds on the clock. Say pass if you get stumped. On your marks. Get set. Go.
5: You strike a blink for the camera.
6: Close.
5: Yes. You fry eggs in a frying
6: can.
5: Yes, the movie blank says action. It's the guy that's the...
6: Yes.
5: Okay, you blank someone a love letter with a pen and
6: right.
5: paper. Yes, you lay out in the sun to get a nice...
6: Can.
5: Yes, you... Oh, you carry a brief blank with you.
6: Case.
5: Yes, you look on a computer blank all day. Oh.
6: Screen.
2: Yes. Screen's right, oh. You guys... even if I gave you that one, it's a little bit after the buzzer. It's not nine, and it's not eight. It would have been six because you passed on the word. This is Steven Spielberg is a movie, what? Producer and?
6: Actor.
2: Director.
4: Director.
2: Is,
4: there you go.
2: A director. It's a tough one. I don't know what other you would say, a director.
4: Action was the best one, I think.
5: Yeah.
4: Yelling action.
2: Yeah, the guy that yells action is the director. I don't know.
5: Is he? Yeah.
2: Yeah, like, right? Well, you know what's great? We're all confused.
4: Yeah, sure.
2: That's not uncommon.
4: So, there's that.
2: I thought you guys actually did pretty good. I thought you were pretty good. Cassie, I think you should call and play again.
4: For sure.
5: Yes.
2: I mean, even with that stumper, you still did pretty good.
4: Yeah.
2: You got six. So it could have been almost nine.
5: Again. We got to get a do a redo, yeah.
2: Yeah. It's Adina's on one big long redo. So call back. Be a part of it. Here on Guesswords.
0: Today's hit music is on Z90. Jibba, are you ready for another phone, Jibba?
2: Okay, we're going to call Janae. Her husband told her he scheduled a carpet cleaning for the house. It's $99 to have their entire big house done.
4: Ooh.
2: I'm going to call her and say we're on our way over. And that she needs to wear latex gloves because I don't want her hands to get wrinkled while she's cleaning the carpet. Hey, for $99, I'm not doing the work. She's doing it. Here we go. It's our phone prank. The phone, Jibba.
7: Hello.
2: Hi, I'm calling for Janae Sanborn.
7: Hi, this is she.
2: Hi, hey, it's Tony from Firsthand Carpet Care. Philip is on his way over right now. He should be there in about 10 minutes, okay?
7: Okay, sounds good.
2: Okay, I just want to confirm that someone's there. 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
7: Yep, I'm here. 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
7: Oh, perfect. Yeah.
2: A couple more questions. One, do you have any allergy or reaction to detergents?
7: No.
2: You know, sometimes people react to our detergents. The other question I have real quick is, do you have any allergy to latex?
7: Allergy to latex?
2: Yes. Like latex gloves, latex, anything like that. Do you have any allergy to that?
7: I do not.
2: Okay, perfect. And what size are your hands?
7: They're small. Why is that?
2: Just to size the gloves to make sure they're a good fit.
7: Gloves for me?
2: So, yeah, for your hands on the equipment, because when you use our equipment sometimes, it will get a little
7: Wait,
2: bit...
7: excuse me, I'm going to be using your equipment?
2: Well, yeah, when we come to the house... Did your husband, Mark, when he set this up, did he not explain our service?
7: Of course, he told me you guys were going to be cleaning our carpet, but that's not that I would be using, helping you, like, with your equipment.
2: Oh, well, yeah, that's with First-Hand Carpet Care. We come, we provide the equipment, and we'll even help you move some of the heavier furniture. But after that, you use the equipment, you clean the house, and that's, you know, how we keep it.
7: He didn't mention that. I mean, if I was going to do it, I would have just went and rented one from Home Depot.
2: Well, I mean, honestly, that's how we keep it at $99. You got to kind of figure out for $99, you know, we're not really going to do it.
7: Oh, yeah, he did not explain that to me at all. That's not what I was expecting.
2: Okay, well, I mean, you know, $99. We're not going to be doing the work. I mean, that's a lot more expensive. Well, I mean, for $99, you kind of got to expect.
7: Yeah, but you guys should make it a little more obvious when scheduling the appointment.
2: Well, when I spoke
7: I would have never scheduled if I knew I was
2: when
7: going
2: I, to When I spoke
7: myself.
2: To your husband, Mark, he seemed like he was fine with it. I'm surprised he didn't
7: well,
2: tell you.
7: Well, of course he did, because he thinks I'm going to be the one doing it.
2: Well, that's between you guys. I'm just saying, for $99, we can't really go clean any house, any size. I mean, we would totally
7: Excuse
2: go
7: me,
2: broke.
7: Are you calling me stupid?
2: I'm not saying you're stupid. I'm just saying.
7: That sounds
2: it
7: like
2: seems,
7: what you're insinuating here.
2: I'm not. I'm just saying it seems kind of obvious, don't you think?
7: No, it doesn't, or else I would have known this if it seemed kind of obvious.
2: Well... How good are you with a broom or a mop?
7: Any of your business, and if you think that I'm going to be cleaning my own carpets, you can just tell your driver now to turn around. And
2: well, it's too late now. I mean, basically, he's almost at your house. We're going to have
7: well,
2: to charge you.
7: I'm not going to be opening my door.
2: Well, that's fine. He'll knock on your door until you do answer and hand him the $99 check, and there's no refunds once we leave to head to the house. That's why we make a call to make sure someone's there. There are no refunds. Well,
7: I'm no longer there.
2: Well, maybe I'll have to keep knocking because I do know you're there, and we'll get a check one way or the
7: if
2: other.
7: If Philip comes, I'm going to call the cops, and let's see how Philip likes speaking with the police.
2: Janae.
7: Hello?
2: Yes, Janae. Hey.
7: Yes.
2: We're
7: Who
2: just messing with you. It's the phone, Jibba. It's a phone prank.
7: Oh, my God. Oh, thank you. That was so scary.
2: Your husband, Mark, said that you had carpet cleaners coming and we could call and mess with you.
7: I was literally going to call him and kill him. I was like, is this guy serious? I hear these calls all the time and I always thought to myself, they would never trick me. I would never fall for this. And you guys saw me. Oh, my goodness.
0: You just made a phone, Jibba. 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
5: Give me that. 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
6: Got a new problem, a new crash. The 5 northbound at Encinitas. You're going to find the problem here. Solo vehicle spin out in the center divider. Be careful coming up on it. Chula Vista accident there off to the right shoulder on the 5 northbound right before H. A little slowing there. Girl in Kenya dreams of becoming a doctor. An elder in Guatemala dreams of being part of a community. Reach out and change their world and it will change your own. 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
1: Anything you want to know, we're answering it. We do it every day right here. Hit us up with your question in our DMs at Hey Morton.
2: Kimberly asked Hey Morton, have you guys ever been in a natural disaster?
1: Oh, okay.
2: Oh my gosh.
1: I want to think about that for a second. I know for a fact, one, when I was a kid, Mount St. Helens, that's a natural disaster. We ended up having ash coming over from
2: that.
1: We had to like go in our house because ash was falling.
2: You're starting off with that? That's crazy.
1: The big one, yeah.
2: Oh my God.
1: All right. Have you ever been, but was I in it? Well, I wasn't in peril firsthand, but secondhand kind of.
2: Oof.
1: All right. Well, think of this for a second and come back. Have you? All right. We'll think about it and we'll have an answer in just a second. You'll be surprised, one of them, where I ended up soaking wet in a pool of water.
2: Whoa.
1: Yes, it's next.

0: When you have a question, there's nothing we can't answer. Whatever you want to know, just ask for it by name. Hey, Morton.
1: Hey, Morton.
2: Hey, Morton.
3: Hey, Morton.
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0: Hey, Morton.
2: Hey, Morton.
6: Hey, Morton.
7: Anything you ask us, we'll answer. Just hit us up in the DMs at Hey Morton.
8: Kimberly asked, Hey Morton, have any of you been in a natural disaster?
7: Wow, you know, I thought about it here for a second. So Mount St. Helens, when I was a kid, it blew up. I got grounded because my stepdad had told me, like, quit throwing the ball against the house. And because I was really, like, you know, with basketball. And, like, 20 minutes later, it sounded like that's exactly what I was doing.
8: Oh.
7: And he said, all right, go to your room. I told you. I said, I didn't do it. It was a big boom from outside. He's like, yeah, right. And then, you know, the TVs come on. And, I told you.
8: I told you so.
7: Earthquake. I mean, how is he going to know that? We didn't know what the big boom was from at first. And then you're like, oh, wow, Mount St. Helens. So there's that one. In Palm Springs once, I had a lightning strike about 20 feet from me and set a palm tree on fire.
8: Whoa.
7: And it knocked me down in a giant puddle of water that was right there because it had been raining. So it was a big puddle of water, was raining. And they always say lightning, it knocks you down. It didn't knock me down, like hit me. But I think it's just so loud and so close, it like snaps. It's like snap. And then you hear the thunder immediately. And it's so loud, you cower in fear and jump to the ground. And that's what I did.
8: Wow.
7: Into a giant puddle of water. I was soaking wet. In a lightning storm, you're like, I want to get inside right away. Yeah, I looked up and the palm tree was on fire. I was like, oh my gosh.
8: I got to get out of here.
7: Yep. I've been in two fires where I had to evacuate my house. I was in three or four serious earthquakes where like buildings had fallen.
8: My God.
7: I know. I'm sitting here thinking like.
8: You have like nine lives.
7: I know. And then I don't know if you remember, but it was, gosh, it was over a year ago, but I had to go outside. Because I'm standing there and I'm like, what is going on here? And it's because we were in a tsunami warning. And there was a tsunami on the island. The Hawaiian Islands had like a big tsunami warning. Remember that?
8: Oh my gosh, yeah. We were so worried about you.
7: Yeah. We had to go outside and like the sirens are going off. And we're like, whoa, this is unexpected. Yeah. So it was really, really something.
8: Man,
7: so,
8: you, so I've been in a few. You lived through it.
7: Yeah. And yet I've never been harmed from it. So.
8: Wow.
7: The guy, clean record.
8: Yeah.
7: Yeah.
8: Amazing.
7: But yeah, I've seen a few. So you know what? That one, though, you can't really call it a natural disaster because it was just people being scared and then we were safe. We just evacuated and nothing happened. So that one doesn't really count. But
0: DM us at Hey Morton, MORTON, on Instagram and ask for it by name. Hey Morton.
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6: All right, let's play a game. Every Wednesday, you take Adina on in basic trivia. See who can beat you today. I'll tell you some. A couple of these questions you've had before.
7: Oh.
6: So you should know them, but maybe you will, maybe you won't. Hey, Jennifer.
8: Hey, Warren. Good morning.
6: How are you today?
8: Good. How are you?
6: Good. So we're excited to have you on. We're going to have Adina leave the room in a second. We're going to give you 30 seconds to answer as many questions as you can. We'll bring her back in, ask her the same questions, and then compare scores. You're about 50-50.
8: Okay.
7: I am.
6: You're actually about, you lost 2 weeks in a row, so you're actually down a little bit.
7: Okay.
6: Like 48-52. So you got to get a win back to get to 50-50 status.
7: I'm going to try.
9: All right. Get an average back.
6: Jen, yeah. Jen, what kind of trivia player are you? Let's gauge your level of intelligence real quick.
8: I've actually never played, so this can be my first time.
7: Oh.
6: So you and Adina, about 50-50.
7: Okay.
9: Yeah.
6: She's played every week for years and years. Some of these questions might throw you off, so.
7: All right, let's do it. I'm ready. Okay. Good All luck.
6: Right. Say good luck. There she goes. Head out of the studio.
8: Am I allowed to say pass?
6: Of course, yes. Easy peasy, you can't say pass. We do that on a Thursday. But Wednesdays, you can say pass. Trust me, it's part of Adina's strategy.
8: Okay.
6: Yeah. All right, here we go. 30 seconds on the clock. Remember to say pass if you get stumped. On your marks, get set, go. Name a city in Switzerland.
8: Pass.
6: True or false, it's wintertime in Brazil.
8: False.
6: Name a human bone.
8: A femur.
6: Flathead and Phillips are types of what?
8: Screwdrivers.
6: Name a brand of bicycle.
8: E-bike.
6: What bird cannot fly?
8: A penguin.
6: All right, you got three today. City in Switzerland. Now, you would think they would just roll right off your tongue. And when I was looking them up, I'm like, man, there aren't that many famous ones that I think of. Zurich, Geneva, Bern, Lausanne, all cities in Switzerland. I wouldn't think of a lot of those other than Zurich, right? Yeah. It is wintertime in Brazil right now. May to September is their winter months. Isn't that weird? Their Christmas time is when it's warm and hot down on the beaches. But okay.
8: Yeah. My friend's Brazilian.
6: Oh, no. Well, I hope he's not listening. We'll find out. Name a human bone. You said? Do you remember what human bone you said? Yeah.
8: Oh, I said femur.
6: Femur. That is a human bone, so congratulations. Flathead and Phillips are types of screwdrivers. A brand of bicycle, Schwinn, Trek, we would accepted those. Huffy, there's a bunch of them. What e-bike is a type of bicycle but not a brand? What bird cannot fly is a penguin. You're correct. A penguin cannot fly. So we'll bring Adina back in. She probably thinks a penguin can fly if you throw it from high enough. We'll find out what she thinks here. Hold on real quick. All right, Adina. Out of six, she got three.
7: Three.
6: Yeah.
7: Okay.
6: All right, we'll see how you do.
7: All right.
6: All right, listen in, Jennifer. 30 seconds on the clock. Say pass if you get stumped. On your marks, get set, go. Name a city in Switzerland.
7: Zurich.
6: True or false, it's wintertime in Brazil.
7: True.
6: Name a human bone.
7: Your femur.
6: Flathead.
9: Never mind.
6: They're like, well, I've sealed my house off. It's full. And then I made some food, so it's full of pollutants. And I'm dry.
9: Cancel those orders on TikTok. Shop.
6: She comes in tomorrow. She's like 90. Like, what happened? Well, I got no moisture. I don't even have moisture in my mouth anymore. What happened? Long story. Like, oh, poor thing. It is Hey Morton and with Adina and D Rock and me, Rick. Now, listen. D-Rock has an issue he wants to talk about, and I'm not sure I agree or disagree with him yet. I'll let him present the way he's going to put this. I might be on the same page as you, D-Rock.
9: Okay, that's fair.
6: Coming up next, D-Rock says that FaceTime is the same as
9: showing up to your home unannounced.
7: Oh.
9: Same thing. Same thing.
7: Oh. Oh, okay.
9: So intrusive.
6: If you FaceTime someone, is that the same as showing up unannounced?
9: Yeah.
6: I have a thought about it that I think is, I think it's controversial. I have a controversial opinion on this that I think might make some people mad.
9: Okay.
6: Show what it is next. Here on Hey Morton.

0: Ed Sheeran's in town tonight. We're going to go to the show. So if you're going, look around. I'd love to meet you. And I'm trying to think of, like, how late does it go? Like, what time do you think he'll get on?
1: 11 p.m.
2: No.
0: Oh, you can't at Petco Park.
2: Curfew is 11.
0: They have a curfew.
2: Oh. Yeah.
1: I thought curfew was like midnight.
2: No.
0: He's going to perform for an hour?
1: That's what, honestly, yeah, that's what I think.
0: You think people pay all that money to watch a guy go, yeah, well, it's been a good hour. See ya.
1: Yeah. Like hour, maybe hour and a half. No. Maybe.
2: No.
0: No, no, no, no.
1: You got to do more than you have that. Like two openers, then like a little weird break, and then it's him.
0: Yeah, but he's not going to perform for an hour. Oh. Even an hour and a half is not nearly enough. People would be in uproar that they paid all that money to see a guy for 90 minutes.
2: Yeah.
0: Ooh, yeah. Oh, okay. Yeah, I don't think you build...
1: How long is his concert then?
0: Probably like two and a half hours.
2: Maybe. Shoot. Yeah, doors are at like, I think, 7:30. So, yeah. Like.
1: Okay. If doors are... Okay. No, no, no. If doors are at 7:30, that means nothing starts till like 8, 8:15. Then you get like your first opener. They're on till like 9. And then another one...
2: What catalog do you think they're performing?
1: And then it's him. I'm telling you.
0: So you think he's going to be on for an hour?
1: Like hour and a half tops.
0: I have to tell you, I think that's not true.
1: Oh.
0: I'm trying to chat GPT it, but I'm not good at talking and typing.
1: Oh.
0: I've actually like tried to type stuff while we're talking, and then I look down and I'm just typing what I'm saying.
2: Usually set times and performances.
1: Oh my God. They're 2 to 2.5 hours.
2: Yeah, yeah.
1: What?
2: For sure, yeah. That's way too long.
1: Who do you think he is? Taylor Swift?
2: Have you ever seen someone perform like that for that long? That's like a
0: He's
2: workout.
0: He's like a male Taylor Swift.
2: Yeah.
0: Yeah. Oh. He's selling out Petco Park.
1: Wow. Well, good for you, Ed Sheeran. I'm sorry. I thought he had...
0: How can you be in this business and be so caught off guard? Don't you do the dirt?
2: This is strange. This is so weird, dude. Yeah.
0: And now here's your Hollywood dirt from someone who's flabbergasted by...
2: She's like, what?
1: I'm shocked. He performs over 25 songs.
0: 27 to 29 songs, about 2.5 hours, approaching 2 hours, 45 minutes. So
1: I didn't know he had it in him. I'm blown away. All right.
0: Why is that? You know what you need to watch? I think this would change your perspective, maybe. That Beatles movie where he...
2: Oh, yeah, yeah.
0: He's in the movie, and a guy, for whatever reason, starts playing Beatles songs, and people say, do you know about this one? It's called Yesterday, right?
2: Yeah.
1: Oh, that one.
0: And they're like, oh, they've never heard Beatles songs before. The guy's like, wait a minute. Did something happen? No one knows these songs? Oh, my gosh. Yeah, and Ed Sheeran's in it, and you see the scope of his concert in there. You're like, oh, my gosh.
1: Oh, okay.
0: Yeah, he is. I would say he's the male equivalent of Taylor Swift in the pop music world.
2: He's a great performer.
0: Yeah.
2: Yeah.
1: I'm not going to lie. I don't know if I need that long. I feel like maybe I leave about an hour, hour and a half in. Maybe that's why every concert to me is like, yeah, it's 90 minutes.
2: You know what it really is? She's excited at the thought of going to a concert, but she doesn't know the words to all the songs.
1: Yeah.
2: So
0: okay, I could see that.
2: Once it becomes unfamiliar, she's like, all right, let me just sneak on out of here.
1: True.
0: It could be a byproduct of if you spend a lot of time on TikTok, anything over 7 seconds starts to be like, all right, well, when does this change up?
2: Right. Exactly.
0: Spend 24 seconds, nothing new. Swipe. You can't swipe. It's real life.
1: Oh, my God.
0: He'll probably take the stage at like what, 8 o'clock?
2: Yeah.
0: And at 10:30, I can't be there. There's no way.
2: Yeah, yeah.
0: I'm gonna have to sneak out.
2: Well, I mean that's when you're like beat traffic mode, you know? When you're like,
0: I'm a big beat traffic guy all the way. Yep.
2: I get it.
0: 100%. So see you at 9:30 in the concourse.
2: All right.
0: I'm out. Yeah. D-Rock has a point of view on something that I think I agree with, but for a specific reason that might make some people mad.
2: Okay.
0: What's your take, D?
2: My take is FaceTiming is the exact same as showing up to someone's home unannounced.
0: Give me the example of how this would work in your life.
2: You as a person that owns an iPhone or just going about your day, you could be taking a shower. You could be using the restroom. And all of a sudden, someone wants to call you. Now, normally when someone calls you and say you're in the bathroom, but say you're not dressed, you could totally take a speakerphone call. No problem. Easy peasy, right? But when someone FaceTimes you, bro, you have to rearrange your space, make sure you're dressed, make sure you're not doing anything inappropriate or you're exposed. Like, there's so much that you have to prepare for. It's almost like if someone was at your front door, like, I'm here. Hello, I'm here.
0: That's an excellent point.
2: It's intrusive.
0: It's intrusive.
2: Yes.
0: Yes. We don't FaceTime each other.
2: No.
0: Here's my take on this, and I think I agree with you. I think FaceTiming is the same as dropping by unannounced. You're right. When you see someone's like FaceTime call, you're like, what's going on?
2: Exactly.
0: We didn't plan this.
2: First off, yeah. Yeah. You feel like breaking news.
3: If it's not a parent.
2: Right.
3: If it's one of your parents, you're like, oh, they don't know how to do the regular call.
2: Right.
3: Yeah. So here's what I think. I think FaceTiming is for women. I don't think it's for guys. Guys do not FaceTime. If I have a friend of mine that FaceTimes me, I'm like, bro, I ain't answering your FaceTime.
2: Yeah, I don't want to see you, bro.
3: Yeah. Some people will be like, that's so sexist. Well, maybe it is. I don't know. But of all my guy friends, I have some very close friends of mine. Mm-hmm. If they FaceTime me, I would like decline and call them. Be like, what are you trying to FaceTime
2: What do you
3: me
2: want?
3: For? Yeah. I'm trying to look at your face. Right. That's weird, bro. I'm not your boyfriend.
2: All right. Yes. And if you see something cool, take a picture of it and send it to me.
3: Right. Like, I don't what are you FaceTiming me for? Yeah. Look who I'm with. I don't want to look at your face. You're a dude.
2: Right.
3: That's weird. Don't FaceTime me.
2: Stop grinning at me.
3: I literally have done that. My friend Randy called me and I was like, nope. I was calling that call. I'm like, what are you FaceTiming for? He goes, I don't know. I just wanted to catch up. I'm like, don't FaceTime me.
2: Don't do that.
3: That's weird.
2: Don't do it, man.
3: Yeah. Guys, back me up. Please. Another man, back me up. 866-570-1903. Guys don't FaceTime each other.
2: We don't.
3: It's weird to us.
1: But guys do FaceTime their girlfriends, if that makes sense. Because I have two really close guy friends. We always FaceTime. We hardly ever actually take a phone call. It's always FaceTime.
3: Do they live here or far away?
1: They live far away.
3: Well, that makes more sense. Yeah,
2: that's different.
1: But, yeah. I mean,
3: guys will not do that to each other, though. Ask those guys. Do you FaceTime each other if they live in the same town or they're friends?
1: No.
3: No, don't. That's weird.
1: But okay, you don't have to be front and center on your camera the second you pick up. You could just sit it down. It could be like showing the ceiling.
3: That's great. How about just call then?
2: That, you know?
3: What's the FaceTime
2: right.
3: for then?
2: What was
3: hey,
2: the
3: you
2: want
3: to see my ceiling?
2: Right.
3: There's no point.
1: I mean, if you're like not dressed or you don't feel ready or you don't want to be on camera,
3: then
1: you can
3: just
1: still
3: call.
1: Just
3: call speakerphone.
1: But why not just pick it up?
3: Speakerphone.
2: Exactly.
3: Why do you have to add a camera to it if
2: right.
3: you're not ready?
1: Well,
3: that makes no sense. Hey, call me on the camera. I'm not going to let you see anything.
1: It's
3: called speakerphone. Same thing. Look, guys, 866-570-1903. Anyone listening who agrees with me, or maybe I'm wrong, guys don't FaceTime each other.
2: Totally.
3: They just don't do it. It's weird to them. It's just intimate. It's like, we don't need to look at each other.
2: I even get nervous like when my parents FaceTime because I think something's wrong. Right.
3: Right. Oh, yeah. You're like, what do you have to show me?
2: Right.
3: I don't need to see anything.
2: It's too heavy.
1: I want to see where you are. Are you like driving on your way somewhere? Are you cooking? I want to see what you're up to because then it makes me feel like we're in the same space and we are like having a more intimate conversation than just over the phone.
3: Now, you having a guy friend who's far away, that kind of makes sense to me.
1: Okay. Yeah.
3: But a guy to guy friend, I have a friend that lives in Austin. My buddy JB.
1: Yeah.
3: And if I FaceTimed him, he'd be like, what's going on, bro?
1: But wouldn't it be cool you hit him up and say he's in the garage, I don't know, like fixing up something, and you're like, hey, man, that's cool. Now you feel like you're there.
3: No, you know, here's the interesting thing. Guys don't even stand. Watch this. You'll see this. When guys talk, they don't face each other. They stand shoulder to shoulder.
1: Oh.
3: They don't
1: you're
3: look
1: all,
3: at
1: like,
3: each other.
1: Out
3: yes,
1: to
3: we
1: something?
3: Look out. We're watching. Yeah.
1: That's
3: you
1: so
3: haven't noticed
1: strange.
3: That?
1: I guess I haven't, but that's.
3: Yes, men don't talk face to face very often. They don't. Even if they do, it's like three quarter. They're not. They don't stand and face face to face like that. I know it's a weird. I think it's weird, but it's just how guys kind of are. Devin.
4: Yes, good morning.
3: Thank you for calling.
4: So I'm in 100% agree with you. Guys don't FaceTime each other. Not at all. The only time I get a FaceTime unexpected is from my younger sister and my daughter.
2: Exactly.
4: Those are the only two that do it. But I disagree. I will answer, especially if I'm in the bathroom or doing something inappropriate, because those are little gifts from the world, the universe, that says you get to mess with someone today. Like, today is the day you can ruin someone's day without being like super vicious or anything like that. Those are the little gems you need to take advantage of. I see it that way.
2: I love it.
3: Like, talk
4: yeah,
3: to Mr. Peppers.
4: Yeah. Ruin someone's day.
3: Okay. And then they don't FaceTime you again. They learn their lesson.
4: Boom. Exactly.
3: Thank you.
4: Don't think about it. The next time they want to FaceTime you, they're like, nah, I'll call first.
3: Yeah, right. I'll text, then I'll call. Oh, never FaceTime.
2: No.
3: Oh, Devin, it's great, man. Thank you. Ed's on the phone. Ed, do guys FaceTime?
5: Hell no. That's crazy.
3: Yeah.
5: That's some crazy new generation woman thing. And I don't care if it sounds like I'm being misogynistic. That's not it. That has nothing to do with it. This is the new detective conspiracy,
3: oh.
5: Women's way to find out if you're lying to them or not. Where you at, honey? Oh, I'm at the grocery. And no, you're at the pool hall. That's what they're trying to find out. Where the hell you are. Never. I'll put a tape over my eyeball thing so they can't even see where I'm at.
2: It's blacked out.
3: You don't even want Apple to know where you are. They try to advertise you. He goes, I never get good advertisements because they don't know where I am.
2: They don't know where you are.
3: Yeah.
2: Wrapped in foil.
5: Wrap my phone in aluminum.
2: There you go, yeah.
3: Oh, that's great. Yeah. I don't think you could have said anything more old-timey than saloon compared to pool hall.
2: Pool hall, dude. Let him be.
3: Yeah. Oh, he's at the saloon again. But Ed, listen, I love you, it's right. Guys, do not FaceTime each other.
2: No.
3: Yes. If you try and FaceTime a guy friend, well, you're a girl. But if, like, D-Rock tried to FaceTime one of his friends, they would be like, just call me back.
2: Yeah,
3: like, don't FaceTime.
2: What are you doing?
3: Yeah, I'm not trying to look at, I don't want to look at your face.
2: Leave me alone.
3: Yeah, guys don't want to see each other's face. I'm not trying to look at your face.
2: Yeah.
3: Watch guys when they talk in public. Yeah. They'll turn sideways eventually.
1: Oh, my gosh. I'm learning so much.
3: Yes, a lot to learn.
2: Dude, don't smile at me.
3: Yeah.
5: Oh, I forgot to tell you guys.
3: Oh, boy.
5: I forgot to tell you guys. Welcome back.
1: Oh, thank you very much.
3: That was last week.
2: What are we talking about?
3: Thank you, Ed. Good to hear from you, dude. Have a good

0: tickets for you to see Akon and Neo in concert. I imagine that'd be a pretty good show.
1: Yeah.
0: Yeah. So Akon will open for Neo?
1: I would think so. Neo's got, he's got big records, man. Early 2000s, like, they both owned it, but I think Neo was at the top of that.
0: So they're not going to Rochambeau. It's like Akon and Neo featuring Akon opening up, or...
1: They probably have songs together. Who knows? I don't know.
0: All right. I always like it. Yeah. I actually like an artist crossover a little bit.
1: Yeah,
0: I do, because it's like, all right, just roll into the new one. We don't need to have like a whole break and all that. Let's just keep it going here. Yeah. I saw that group Kiss, you know, with all the face paint.
1: Mm-hmm. Yeah.
0: Play with Aerosmith. And they did a little bit of a crossover like that. It was pretty cool.
1: That's cool.
0: Yeah. I was like, oh, wow, look at that. Just a lot of rock and roll on stage.
1: Right. Yeah.
0: Yeah, it's very cool. It is Hey Morton, and we have those tickets for you to play. All you have to do is tell us whether or not words are real or fake. Every Tuesday, we play a game called... What you say, what you say, what you say, what did you say? I'm going to read you a word, and I'm going to give you its definition. And you just have to tell me, oh, that's a real word. Oh, that's fake. You're only going to have 5 seconds to answer, so that way you can't ChatGPT it and figure it out. All right? So, 866-570-1903. 866-570-1903. Call and let's play. Get three right, you win. Three wrong, you lose. It's What You Say. Here we go. What you say, what you say, what you say, what you say, what did you say?

0: You know, D-Rock, when I picture you being in a band, this is the music I hear. And you're playing a keytar. That keyboard that's a guitar?
1: Yeah.
0: That's what I picture.
2: Not
0: there
2: bad.
0: It is.
2: Not bad.
0: A nice fade on the side with some lines in it.
2: Yeah, man.
0: Mm-hmm.
2: Parachute pants.
0: Some guy with a perm singing.
2: Yeah. Oh, yeah.
0: It is Hey Morton, and it's fun to play games. So every Tuesday at this time, we play a game where all you have to do is tell us whether or not a word is real or fake. We call it... I'm excited to welcome Kim to the show today. Kim, you're on the Hey Morton Show. Welcome.
3: Hey, good morning. How are you guys doing?
0: Oh, you know, pretty good. So let's do this. Let's play a game. I'm going to give you a word. I'm going to read you its definition. And then you have 5 seconds to tell me whether it's real or fake. Get 3 right, you win. 3 wrong, you're out. You ready?
3: Okay, yep.
0: All right, here we go. Your first word is spaghettification. The stretching of an object into a long, thin shape by extreme gravitational forces. Spaghettification.
3: I'm going to say that's false.
0: You are wrong.
4: What? It's real.
0: Yes. It
4: even
0: is
4: better.
0: An astronomy term related to black holes. So things that are stretched out near black holes, because they do get stretched out, is the spaghettification. And it's an actual term.
4: I love that.
0: By the way, if no one believes me, look them up. You'll see. All right. One wrong. Sorry, Kim. That was kind of a trick one, because who would believe that's a word? Here we go.
3: Spaghetti.
2: Right.
3: How does that turn into another word?
0: Right? Exactly. All right. Here's your next one. Ageist. Ageist is a person who never laughs. Ageist. Real or fake? Need an answer?
3: I'm going to say
0: 5 seconds.
3: True.
0: It is right.
4: Whoa.
0: Yes. So one right for Kim, one wrong for Kim. Here we go.
2: These are hard.
0: Yeah, these are hard today. Yeah. They really are. Okay, here's your next one. Biblioclept. Biblioclept, a person who steals books. Biblioclept.
3: True.
0: Yeah, very good.
2: Wow.
0: Got 2 right.
3: I've heard that word before.
0: Yeah, bibliokleptomaniac, someone who's obsessed with stealing books.
3: Yeah.
0: All right, here's the next one for you. Clinomania. Clinomania, an excessive desire to remain in bed. Clinomania.
3: False.
0: Nope. That is,
2: sorry.
3: What?
0: Yeah. It's a real word. Okay, 2-2. This next one's going to do it for you. Ready?
2: Kim, you got this.
0: Here we go.
3: Okay.
0: Lumiferous. Naturally inspiring optimism in those nearby. You inspire people with optimism. It's lumiferous.
3: All right. I'm just going to go for it. True.
0: No!
2: Come on.
0: All right, look.
3: All of them were true except for that one.
0: That's right. The old left turn. All right, listen. Let's do this. We can go double or nothing.
3: Bonus round?
0: Bonus round. Get it wrong. Get it right. You it's only one to get it right and win. Get it wrong, you have to say, I'm an idiot.
3: Oh, I say that every day, so that's not a problem.
0: With the window down really loud.
2: Very loud.
0: Yes, you have to yell it. You can't just be like, I'm an idiot.
2: From the diaphragm.
0: Yeah.
3: Okay, we'll do.
0: Right, here's your last word. Here we go. Latibulate. To hide oneself in a secluded place. Latibulate. Real or fake?
3: Oh. Can I go true?
4: Yes!
2: Wow!
0: You can scream, I'm not an idiot.
3: I'm not an idiot.
2: Yeah! Good job.
3: At least for today.
0: Check in tomorrow when we find out whether or not Kim is an idiot here on Hey Morton. Nice work. Good job.
3: Later today.
0: Give it a few hours. Thanks for playing. Oh, that was fun.
5: Today's hit music is on Z90. Jibba, are you ready for another phone, Jibba?
0: Okay. Mikey, we're about to prank call Mark. He works at a sporting goods store. I'm going to call him and say, hey, I'm almost there. I need you to help me set up a photo shoot with all your camping gear and outdoor. So it looks like I'm camping. Grab some employees.
4: Oh, wow. Dude.
0: I don't want my wife to know I went to Vegas, so I need to recreate a photo as if I was camping.
2: Come on, man.
0: That's where I told her I was. It's our phone prank, the phone, Jibba.
1: This is Mark. How can I help you?
0: Mark, listen, my name is Rick, and I'm about 20 minutes away from you guys. I wanted to come by the store, but before I do, I have a quick question. Do you guys, I know I saw one time you guys had like a full camping setup where it had like some foldable chairs and like a little, do you guys kind of have that going right now? Do you have like a setup where it looks like a campsite kind of?
1: Yeah, we have that on display right now. Is there something in particular you're looking for?
0: You know what I really like to do is I'd like to come by, and I just like to get in and like kind of try it out and really get a feel for what my setup would be like if I decide to do some camping, if that's all right.
1: Oh, yeah. You can come by and check everything out. You know, we do have a couple tents on display, so okay. You can definitely check them out. And, okay. You know, we can help you out, pick one out that's right for you.
0: I also have another request. Do you also sell, obviously, you sell all the outdoor clothing and stuff. Would it be all right if I tried some of that clothing on and got some pictures in that setup just to get an idea of what it would look like?
1: You mean just, like, with the tent?
0: Yeah,
1: like
0: just me. I'll put on some of the clothes. I'll get in the tent, and you guys could snap a few photos of me just kind of like, hey, I'm sitting here camping, and it's good.
1: Okay, well, I mean, you can definitely try on the clothes in the dressing room. Okay, so are you not looking to buy anything today?
0: No, or? I am. No. I'm looking to buy. I'm just trying to get a feel for what it would look like before I decide what tent I'm going to get, you know, the whole setup.
1: I mean, I guess you could come by and do that. I mean, we normally don't have people do that, but I guess it should be fine.
0: Okay, and one quick thing, too, and this would really help me out. If you could just grab a couple of the employees there, have them throw on some camping gear, and we could kind of set up like a, kind of like it looks like we're all camping and we're having like some hot dogs and beers or whatever, just having a good time. Just grab a couple photos like that real quick.
1: Okay, well, I mean, we can't start up the grills or anything. And
0: No. You don't start up the grills. We're kind of creating a photo of what it looks like if I were to go camping. You know what I mean? And they'll just tip up the beer up their mouth and hold up the hot dog like, we're having a good time. And just grab a, if it should take a couple minutes, just a quick photo.
1: I can't take my employees away, you know, to take pictures.
0: It'll just take a second.
1: Especially like that.
0: Listen, you would be helping me out a tremendous amount. I'll give the guys all a little tip or something. It'll take like 5 minutes.
1: No, we wouldn't be able to do that.
0: Oh, come on.
1: Like I said, I can't have the employees.
0: Listen, I'll give you guys, I'll tip. Trust me, you would be helping me out a lot.
1: No, that's not something that we'd be able to do.
0: You could totally do it.
1: You're welcome to come by, and you can
0: totally do it. Well, I'm gonna pick up some hot dogs and some beers. Just get a close up photo of me, two or three guys. We're wearing the camping outfits. Put a little dirt on our faces and pretend like we're drinking and having a good time. Mess up our hair, okay?
1: Yeah. Unfortunately, we wouldn't be able to
0: please,
1: do that.
0: Please,
1: like I said, you're more
0: please.
1: Than welcome to come by. I mean, is there something particular that you're doing this for? Or?
0: I'll tell you the truth, all right? Uh-huh. And you can't tell anybody this. I told my wife I was going camping, but instead I went to Vegas. And she would be livid if she found out I went to Vegas. So on my way home, she just texted me, hey, can't wait to see pictures of your trip. I don't have any pictures. So if we could just do one or two photos real fast, I could show those to her. Everything would be fine. And trust me, I would make it.
1: I can't do that, sir.
0: Listen,
1: I apologize.
0: I'll tell you what. I promised. I'd tell you what I'll do.
1: You can check out
0: I'll buy
1: stuff,
0: the tent.
1: I
0: I'll buy the
1: that.
0: Clothes. I'll give you guys the beer.
1: Right
0: you can
1: now,
0: have.
1: So
0: I'll
1: have
0: give you the beer. Come on. You can understand. Have you ever been in? Are you married?
1: I am.
0: Okay, then you know what I'm talking about. You've lied to your wife before, right?
1: Sir, I gotta go now. Like I said, you know, you're more than welcome to come
0: can
1: in.
0: Can I at least? Can I at least? Okay. Could I at least let you know that it's not real? This is a prank call.
1: It's a what?
0: It's a prank call. It's the phone, Jibba. It's Rick.
1: Oh man. You have me going. I thought someone was gonna come in here and start using the grill and everything.
0: Come on, man. We'll make some smoke. It'll look real. It'll be great.
1: Well, now I'll take that beer.
0: All right. You just made a phone call.
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5: All right. Let's play a game. Every Wednesday, you take Adina on in basic trivia. See who can beat you today. I'll tell you something. A couple of these questions you've had before.
6: Oh.
5: So you should know them, but maybe you will, maybe you won't. Hey, Jennifer.
7: Hey, Warren. Good morning.
5: How are you today?
7: Good. How are you?
5: Good. So we're excited to have you on. We're going to have Adina leave the room in a second. We're going to give you 30 seconds to answer as many questions as you can. We'll bring her back in, ask her the same questions, and then compare scores. You're about 50-50.
7: Okay.
6: I am.
5: You're actually about, you lost 2 weeks in a row, so you're actually down a little bit.
6: Okay.
5: Like 48-52. So okay. You got to get a win back to get to 50-50 status.
6: I'm going to try.
8: All right. Get an average back.
5: Jen, what kind of trivia player are you? Let's gauge your level of intelligence real quick.
7: I've actually never played, so this is going to be my first time.
6: Oh.
5: So you and Adina, about 50-50.
6: Okay.
8: Yeah.
5: Yeah. She's played every week for years. Some of these questions might throw you off. So.
6: All right. Let's do it. I'm ready.
7: Okay.
6: Good luck.
5: Say good luck.

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6: Give me that. Turn up the bass.
7: Chula Vista, stop and go on the 5 northbound from E to about Main. Also, we've got a stall. It's the 5 northbound at Palm. Off ramp there partially blocked. 805 northbound from Plaza to Home. Be a slow drive through National City. North 805 there. Just give yourself a little room. 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
1: You just ask us a question and we will answer it. 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
2: Zach asked Hey Morton, how would you spend your birthday if money was no object?
1: Oh, you know what? I've already thought about this.
2: Oh, cool.
1: Yeah, it's pretty good. I can't wait to hear yours. All right, it's next here on Hey

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1: When you have a question, there's nothing we can't answer. Whatever you want to know, just ask for it by name. Hey, Morton.
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8: Hey, Morton.
9: It's Hey Morton, where every question we ever get asked, we answer in front of everybody. So really, put it to the test. Ask us something you think we won't answer. You can hit us up in the DMs on Instagram at Hey Morton.
10: Zach asked, Hey Morton, how would you spend your birthday if money was no object?
9: What would it be?
10: Okay.
9: I want to hear this.
10: I totally have thought about this. I want to have like an adult version, but kids' birthday party. And by that, I mean I would have like several themes at once that I didn't get to enjoy as a kid, or I didn't get to have those kind of birthdays. So here's what I would do. I would get a huge mansion with like an incredible backyard that has a pool.
9: Okay.
10: Then I would have a ton of bounce houses. Then I would have probably, I'd say three different themes. I'd have a pirate theme in one corner. So all things pirate-esque, like if you were to throw a pirate party. One would be Barbie Dreamhouse, for sure. And then the third one would be paintball, because I remember being in middle school wanting to have my birthday at a paintball place.
9: Mm-hmm.
10: And my parents were like, absolutely not. So I would just want all three of those things to come true and have the sickest birthday party and rent out everything. And then, of course, have like lots of drinks and friends and just have fun.
9: Do you know why your folks said no to the paintball? I know.
10: I have no idea.
9: Because they had just helped you escape the war in Bosnia. They're like, maybe not a paintball.
10: True.
9: Adina, if you don't know, her family, her father was in the war in Bosnia and was able to save his family and get to the United States.
10: Yeah.
9: And their daughter turned around and said, I want to have a paintball birthday party. And they're like,
10: I didn't think that through.
9: None of that. Okay? We're not doing that one.
10: I want to be a pirate. I want paintballs. And I want a Barbie dream house. Okay?
9: Could we do a communist dictatorship party?
10: Like,
9: nope, not that either. Yeah. So in any event, okay. See, it's so funny where you're different in your life. Like, here's my birthday party.
10: Okay.
9: I would have a private jet. Money's no object, right?
10: Right.
9: Okay. I would have a private jet waiting. I would tell my daughter to pick two of her favorite families, the families that we get along with, her friends.
10: Okay.
9: Like, pick your two favorite friends you want to spend a week with, and then tell their families, like, hey, grab everyone, meet us at the airport at this time, and get ready to spend 2 weeks in Kauai.
10: Oh,
9: and
10: nice.
9: We've rented a gigantic waterfront home. We'll be flying on this plane. There will be vehicles waiting for us at the airport.
10: Oh, fun.
9: And have a chef to make food
10: and
9: have activities for the kids every day. That would be it.
10: I love that.
9: Yep. And then after 2 weeks, just come back. Massages every day, all that. Everybody gets to just relax, and the kids get to have fun and wear themselves out, and it would be great sunsets every night.
10: I might leave my party to come to that party.
9: Yeah. See? You need to, like,
10: that sounds nice.
9: Pirates and paintball. You left pirates and paintball to come to,
10: oh my God,
9: a grown-up party?
10: Wow.
9: Like, who wants nachos? They're like, I'm going to go to Kauai. Thanks.
0: Got a question? DM us at Hey Morton, MORTON, on Instagram, and ask for it by name. Hey Morton.
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6: Hey, good morning.
5: Well, you're about to play Beat the Bosnian. Have you ever played this before?
6: I have not.
5: All right. Now, the fact that
6: I
5: it took you a second. 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Yeah. So you've played along in your car, but
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5: Never live on the air. I'll tell you, being quick on your feet helps you in this game. So you might want to focus that brain because Adina's about to leave the room. I'm going to give you 30 seconds. I'm going to ask you questions. You give me your answers. If you get stumped, say pass. Don't stick around on a question you don't know the answer because, well, that's going to just eat up time that's unnecessary. All right?
6: Sounds good.
5: All right, Adina.
8: Good luck.
5: We'll see you. There goes Adina. And
6: you
5: here
6: too.
5: We go. 30 seconds on the clock. Remember to say pass if you get stumped. Good luck. On your marks. Get set. Go. The bird that has a pouch under its beak is called?
6: Pass.
5: Name a sport that uses weapons.
6: Hockey.
5: Your sister's daughter is your?
6: Niece.
5: What color is an elephant?
6: Gray.
5: What company has a mermaid in its logo?
6: Starbucks.
5: Fort Knox is famous for storing what?
6: Weapons.
5: All right, time's up. You got 3 out of 6 today. The bird that has a pouch under its beak is called a pelican. Sport that uses weapons. Hockey, no. The sticks are not weapons. They're actually playing pieces. We're looking at archery or a javelin where you throw a spear or a biathlon, which has you use a gun. There's some other sports like that, but those would be weapons that are also used as sporting event items. Your sister, daughter is your niece, and elephant is gray. Mermaid is the Starbucks logo, and Fort Knox is famous for storing gold. And the old term would be like, not for all the gold in Fort Knox. And so a ton of U.S. gold is stored at Fort Knox. Let's bring Adina back in. She'll be confident that you got 3 out of 6 that she'll beat you. So watch this. Adina, out of 6, she was able to get 3 right.
9: Oh, okay.
5: So you having trouble with the headphones there?
9: I am. Okay.
5: Why not use both hands to put headphones on?
9: My left hand doesn't work today. It hurts.
5: Oh, it does?
9: Yeah.
5: Your left hand hurts?
9: So I was panicking all morning thinking, okay, for Beat the Bosnian, how am I going to get my headphones back on?
7: I told you, if you're going to have breakdance rehearsal, you have to move the coffee table.
5: I'm sorry, you can't see this, but Christina, I'm watching Adina. She's trying to put headphones on with one hand.
7: Yes.
5: And so she's got her head sideways, and she's trying to, like, wrap them around, and it's not...
7: It was actually fascinating to watch. Like, I was like, she's really going to do this
5: with
7: one hand.
5: What are you doing?
9: It's like a challenge.
5: Okay. Yeah, use the other hand too. Nope, not doing it.
7: Nope.
5: All right, she got 3 out of 6, right?
9: Okay.
5: Okay, we'll see how you do. 30 seconds on the clock. Listen in, Christina. Say pass if you get stumped. On your marks, get set, go. The bird that has a pouch under its beak is called?
9: A stork?
5: Name a sport that uses weapons.
9: Fencing.
5: Your sister's daughter is your?
9: Sister's daughter is your niece.
5: What color is an elephant?
9: Gray.
5: What company has a mermaid in its logo?
9: Starbucks.
5: Fort Knox is famous for storing what?
9: Gold.
5: What fish is the color of a rainbow?
9: Clownfish. I don't know. Wait, that's not right.
5: No. Got that one wrong. But you did win today.
9: Yes! Oh, those are easy-ish.
7: That's fair.
5: Yes. I'm not going to give you fencing because you don't use a sword in fencing. You use a foil, which is not a weapon.
7: That's an antenna.
5: Yeah.
9: Really, it's like is that a sword?
5: No, people would lose their limbs.
9: Oh, that's right.
7: It's like a wire coat hanger, dude.
5: Yeah, it just looks like it. Yeah. Archery, javelin, biathlon all have that. Pelican is the bird that has a pouch under its beak. The stork just carries stuff in its long beak, but it doesn't have a pouch. Otherwise, why carry the diaper when you can just store it in your pouch? Nice, correct. Gray, correct. Starbucks, correct. Fort Knox, correct.
9: All right.
5: And the fish that is the color of a rainbow.
9: Oh, it's
5: a rainbow.
6: Rainbow fish.
5: Yeah, nope.
7: Trout, right?
5: Yeah, trout.
9: Oh,
5: yeah.
9: Trout.
5: I was going to try and let him answer, D.
7: She wouldn't.
5: He couldn't help himself.
9: Dude, I was thinking a beta fish.
7: Anytime Adina's head is tilted sideways, you guys can't see in the studio, but when she tilts her head sideways, she's puzzled. I'm just going to help.
9: That's what I want to know.
5: Yeah, it's funny you say that because my initial reaction is like, yeah, of course. I mean, what are you trying to control someone's life? Can't do that. But then the other part's like, why would they need to go by themselves?
7: Right, yeah.
5: Yeah, why not want me to go see Alaska?
9: Right. Or do a 3-day cruise or whatever,
5: All right, let's put that out there. What side are you on? Yeah, totally fine to go take a vacation by yourself, or is that kind of a red flag when someone's like, oh man, yeah, I've booked a cruise to Cancun, I'll be back on Wednesday. You're like, wait, what? We're not going? No, I'm gonna do this one solo. Kind of a red flag, right? Why would you need to be out there? Now, even if you're married, I think it's next level. Wait, we're married, we have day-to-day life.
7: What's this about? Yeah,
9: I don't know.
5: All right. 866-57. This is not a Buds cruise. Like, I have a vacation next year I'm taking without my wife, but it's with other guys. That's different.
9: Okay.
5: Because you got your guys, it's a guy's trip, so it's different. But if you're just going on your own.
7: Like solo?
5: Solo somewhere, and it's not work, why? All right. Is that red flag or not? 866-570-1903. 866-570-1903 is our phone number. Call us on the phone and tell us what you think. Is that a red flag or, look, it's no big deal. Just relax. Would you take a trip by yourself? Next. Take a look.

0: little bit less humid than yesterday, but looks like for the next week or so, it's just going to be above average temperatures. And we're getting the weather that we avoided all year until now.
1: Yep.
0: Right? We'd had really, just really, really perfect weather. And I was on the phone yesterday with someone in Washington, D.C., and they're like, oh, you're calling from San Diego. I was like, yeah. They're like, must be nice. I'm like, oh, it's a little humid. They're like, it's not.
1: Right. Yeah.
0: I was like, you're right. Yeah. It's not humid at all. So looks like highs inland in the low 90s and then 80s near the coast and then right on the coast, upper 70s. So, Adina, you should have it. You should be like where you are. That's pretty coastal. So
2: yeah.
0: That should be upper 70s for you. Going to be a nice day
2: for you.
0: It'll cool off a little bit.
2: There's this show called Couples Therapy, and this couple on the latest episode cannot get on the same page because one thinks, one, this is totally fine to do, and the other is like, nah, I don't know about it. Listen to what's happening in this relationship.
3: I want to live my life. I have dreams. I have aspirations, and I'm dragging her with me.
4: Like what?
3: I want to travel and maybe go out to different places.
5: I think that's weird. In a marriage, to travel without your spouse. I don't know.
3: There's safety in numbers. Has attachment, I think.
2: Okay.
0: Ooh. Okay. So the problem here when you hear it is she's got attachment, I think. Well, if her attachment to you is a problem, that's bigger than just a vacation.
1: We got bigger issues.
0: Yeah, because attachment's going to be there when you get back.
1: Yeah.
0: And that's the minute one person feels crowded by the other, boy, you just have to respect that space so much.
1: Yeah.
2: But to what degree when they want to go on a vacation by themselves? Like, okay, how many times a year? Like, where are you going? How many days? Like, is it weird? Should your partner be going on vacation by themselves? And like Rick said earlier, this isn't a girl's trip. It's not like you're doing a girl's trip or a guy's trip, so it's a thing. No, it's just you solo going for a couple of days somewhere in the world.
0: You know, I kind of dream of doing that a little bit.
2: Mm-hmm.
0: Like, I would like to get on my motorcycle and just go through, like, Zion and then come back. And
1: sure.
0: At night, just get a little meal at a diner and then go read a book at a hotel and go to sleep.
1: Yeah.
2: That sounds nice.
0: It would be nice for a couple days. But I want to do that after, like, my daughter's gone to college. So,
2: yeah,
0: nothing going on. And I do enjoy spending time with my wife. So, I don't feel like there's an issue there. And I think if I wanted to go, she'd be like, yeah, go.
1: Well, I feel like that's the thing, right? So, the first quote, like, the first part of that quote is she doesn't want to have to drag her spouse around, right? That means that the spouse isn't interested in what you're interested in. So, it sounds like it's more of a burden if I take her with me.
0: Yeah.
1: It's kind of what it comes off like, to me at least.
0: 866-570-1903. Is this a red flag or just no big deal? Taking a trip by yourself if you're in a committed relationship. So, but you don't even like to eat alone, Adina, so I think you would be against the solo trip. Am I right?
2: Okay, well, that's what I thought too. But the more I think about it, I think it's totally okay for 2 to 3 times in the year, if you're able to, take a trip by yourself. Do a 3-day cruise, go, you know, somewhere. And you don't need your spouse, especially if your interests don't align. Even if they do, even if you both love sitting by the pool reading a book, let me do it by myself at least once or twice in the whole year. Because for the rest of the time, I am committed to you and I am with you 24/7 and we have all these responsibilities. But at the end of the day, I'm still my own person. And maybe I just want to be alone for like 72
0: this
2: hours.
0: Is what we've been trying to tell you all along.
1: Dude.
0: The elite feeling of being able to go to the movies by yourself
2: not
0: or eat
2: movies,
0: by yourself.
2: Though,
0: oh, no.
2: Weird.
1: Oh, come on.
0: That is not weird.
2: But
0: it is so nice. To go to the movie, to go to the movies by yourself is a vacay for like 3 hours.
1: Yeah,
0: like,
1: dude.
0: Oh, I'm in the dark. I'm totally alone. We're all facing the same direction.
1: This is great.
0: So I'm eating unhealthy food.
1: Right.
0: This is elite.
2: It's sad and pathetic. That's no. I can't. I don't see that the same way.
1: Wait, but a trip isn't?
2: No, a trip is like, hey, I'm doing my own thing. It's like eat, pray, love, you know, solo travel. You're
0: it's
2: interested.
0: Same in a movie. It's just shorter.
2: Ah, it's like you couldn't get someone to show up with you for 3 hours to a movie.
0: I mean, but why do you need it?
1: Wow.
0: You're not going to talk.
2: Afterwards, though, yeah, you got to bounce off with someone like, yeah, that was so good. Or, something.
0: That sounds sad to me. Like you really got to do a movie review after in the lobby. Like, what did you think?
2: I mean, what, you leave with your own thoughts? Like, oh, that was a great movie.
0: All the time. It's so nice. Like, what a little oasis.
2: Okay, maybe I'm weird. I'm
0: not here to convince you of that.
2: Everything's backwards. I'm like, okay, I'll take a 7-day trip. See ya.
0: Where would you go?
2: Oh, probably like the Bahamas, you know?
0: Yeah.
2: And just do like a little solo trip and say, you know, see you later, babe. And hope that he maybe does the same thing.
0: And if your guy was like, yeah, I think I'm going to hit up Cancun for 3 days.
2: Well,
0: I just want to... Oh, so it's subjective.
2: Well, where?
0: There are places you allow them to go. And
2: you're not going to Vegas. You're not going to go to like...
0: Yeah, Vegas for 3 days. You're right. Vegas for 3 days is questionable.
2: What are you doing?
0: Hey, Tatiana, if your significant other wanted to go to Vegas for 3 days alone, what would you say?
4: I'd be totally okay with it.
2: Oh,
1: really?
0: Really? Vegas? That doesn't seem like it's a solo endeavor.
4: Well, here's the thing is I love to travel by myself and he loves to travel by himself.
0: Yeah.
4: We've been together for 6 years, married for three. He loves backpacking, doing all that outdoor stuff while I am like, I want to be in a spa.
0: Yeah.
4: And actually last year in between, jobs, I went to Portugal by myself for 9 days.
2: Wow.
4: So... Yeah.
2: And he didn't want to tag along, or you didn't want him to?
0: Hell of a spa.
4: He had work. He couldn't get it off.
0: Okay, yeah.
1: Okay, that's fair.
4: I put in my notice, and I really wanted to go somewhere when I had that time off.
0: Hmm. He's like, I ain't trying to go to Portugal.
4: Yeah. But, you know, he just switched jobs, and he was in the mountains and unreachable for a couple of days. Okay. And I fully trust him, so it's... We have that type of relationship. I think traveling by yourself is really important. And before we got married, I told him that wasn't going to stop.
0: What if he wanted to go to like Cancun or he wanted to go like South Padre Island at spring break? He's like, it just seems like it'd be fun.
4: He would never. We went to Cabo and he only went because I wanted to go for my friend's birthday. That's... Being outside in nature and backpacks his thing.
0: Yeah, that's a thing.
2: You got lucky.
0: He's out in the granola. That's why you don't mind.
1: Yeah.
0: Do your thing. And then you're out there like carving bark.
1: He's not clubbing or anything.
0: Yeah.
4: Well, he would go to Vegas for work. His last job, they have an event in Vegas all for a full week, and they're drinking every single night. And I fully trust him.
0: That's good.
2: I think that's a unicorn in this universe.
0: No, I think it's probably more common than we think. Because by the time you marry someone, you kind of do have that trust. If you're not at that level of trust by the time you get married,
1: you got a problem.
0: You probably shouldn't have been at the altar.
2: Yeah. Yeah.
0: If you're like, exactly. I'll marry you, but if you go anywhere, I'm afraid you don't keep that commitment. That's not good.
1: Yeah.
0: Yeah, you got to be at that level, I think. Yeah. And there he is just drinking it up out there going, I wish I was hiking.
4: Yeah, no, he texted me at 2 a.m. just got back.
0: Yeah.
4: You know, I'm like, cool. He's by himself. So.
0: Yeah. I do think that this, though, I think if you're on your own, whether it's travel or work or something like that, I do think respectful relationships are really good about checking in. If you're with someone who's like, I'm not going to check in, I'm not going to bother, then that's a little bit of a red flag. Like, why wouldn't you at least have the respect to give me peace of mind? Mm. I feel like I owe it to my wife if I go somewhere and I'm going to be gone for a few days to always check in with her so she has peace of mind, so she doesn't wonder. I think that's fair.
4: Yep.
0: Yeah. Yeah, and this guy's out there like, I'm at the Bellagio, but I wish I was out there hanging out with bears.
2: He's howling at the moon.
0: Going number two in the woods.
4: Seriously.
0: Yeah, you got a good one, Tatiana. I'll tell you that. Good job.

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0: It's time for Guesswords.
2: Shout out to Araceli, who's out in Spring Valley and wanted to play Guesswords. I said, hey, time to call. You got to call. 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So 866-570-1903 on this hot Tuesday. And it's our game where you just have to like guess words in 30 seconds. 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
3: Yes, I am. 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
2: Yeah, you got one the other day,
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3: I'm at the top.
2: Right. You know? 866-570-1903. 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
1: Hey, morning.
0: It's time for Guess Words.
2: Oh, yeah, Guess Words, baby. 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And we'll start off with Julio. 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
2: All right, 30 seconds on the clock, my man. Say pass if you get stumped. On your marks, get set, go.
4: You take Advil or Tylenol when you're in
3: pain.
4: Yes. Your GPS will tell you your exact
3: location.
4: What color is the sky?
3: Blue.
4: This is a stringed instrument that angels play.
3: Harp.
4: Yes. Tiger Woods plays what sport?
3: Golf.
4: This paper prints out after you purchase something. It's called a
3: receipt.
4: Yes. If you're not on time, that means you are running
3: late.
4: This is a place where you check out books.
3: Library.
4: Yes. If I tell you a joke, I hope you
3: laugh.
2: Laugh is right. Time's Woo. Up. You got eight today. Wow. Really good. Eight words. Not bad.
4: Good job.
2: You got laugh right after the buzzer, which is still, you got the word right, just not in time. So eight. I'd feel good about that score. Is that how many you thought you'd get?
3: Yeah, this is like the third time I play, so I usually get like seven or eight.
4: All right, Vet.
2: Yeah, all right, there it is. Didn't choose Adina. I don't know why. Have you played with Adina before?
3: Yeah, I did once. We got seven.
5: Okay.
4: Wow.
2: He's a good player.
4: It's him.
2: The bottom line.
4: It's Julio. Yeah.
2: Yeah. For sure. Right. Well, Cassie's waiting to play. You know how this works. We'll put you on hold and see how Cassie does. Cassie, you and Adina need to get nine to win. Can you do it?
6: I got this.
2: All right. 30 seconds on the clock. Say pass if you get stumped. On your marks, get set, go.
5: You strike a blink for the camera.
6: Close.
5: Yes. You fry eggs in a frying
6: Can't.
5: Yes, the movie blank says action. It's the guy that's the...
6: Yes.
5: Okay. You blank someone a love letter with a pen and
6: right.
5: paper. Yes. You lay out in the sun to get a nice...
6: Can't.
5: Yes. You... Oh, you carry a brief blank with you.
6: Case.
5: Yes. You look on a computer blank all day. Oh.
6: Screen.
2: Yes. Screen's right, oh. You guys... even if I gave you that one, it's a little bit after the buzzer. It's not nine and it's not eight. It would have been six because you passed on the word. This is Steven Spielberg is a movie, what? Producer and?
6: Actor.
2: Director.
4: Director.
2: Is,
4: yeah, there you go.
2: Director. That's a tough one. I don't know what other you would say, a director.
4: Action was the best one, I think.
5: Yeah.
4: Yelling action.
2: Yeah, the guy that yells action is the director. I don't know.
5: Is he? Yeah.
2: Yeah, right? Well, you know what's great? We're all confused.
4: Yeah, sure. And,
2: that's not uncommon. So,
4: that.
2: I thought you guys actually did pretty good. I thought just pretty good. Cassie, I think you should call and play again.
4: For sure.
5: Yes.
2: I mean, even with that stumper, you still did pretty good.
4: Yeah.
2: You got six. So
6: yeah.
2: It could have been almost
6: we'll
2: nine.
6: Again.
5: We
6: got
5: to get to do a redo, yeah.
2: Yeah. It's Adina's on one big long redo. So call back. Be a part of it. Here on Guess Words.
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0: Today's hit music is on Z90. Jibba, are you ready for another phone, Jibba?
1: It's our phone prank, the phone, Jibba. Imagine getting a whole house carpet cleaning for just $99, regardless of the size of the house.
2: Sweet.
3: That's good.
1: Yeah. I'm going to call Janae and tell her I'm on my way because she thought she booked that. And tell her, well, yeah, it's $99 because she has to do the work. Oh. I'm just there to bring the equipment.
4: Hi, hey, it's Tony from Firsthand Carpet Care.
5: Philip
4: is on his way over right now. He should be there in about 10 minutes, okay?
5: Okay, sounds good.
4: Do you have any allergy to latex?
5: I do not. Gloves for me.
4: Yes. So, yeah, for your hands on the equipment, because when you use our equipment, sometimes it will get a little bit.
5: Excuse me. I'm going to be using your equipment?
4: I mean, you know, $99. We're not going to be doing the work. I mean, that's a lot more expensive. Well, I mean, for $99, you kind of got to expect.
5: Yeah, but you guys can make it a little more obvious.
4: I'm surprised he didn't tell you.
5: Well, of course he did, because he thinks I'm going to be the one doing it.
1: She didn't want to do the work. Come on. All right. It's our phone prank, the phone, Jibba, next here on Hey Morton.

0: Today's hit music is on Z90. Jibba, are you ready for another phone, Jibba?
1: Okay, we're going to call Janae. Her husband told her he scheduled a carpet cleaning for the house. It's $99 to have their entire big house done.
2: Ooh.
1: I'm going to call her and say we're on our way over and that she needs to wear latex gloves because I don't want her hands to get wrinkled while she's cleaning the carpet. Hey, for $99, I'm not doing the work. She's doing it. Here we go. It's our phone prank. The phone, Jibba.
3: Hello.
1: Hi, yeah, I'm calling for Janae Sanborn.
3: Hi, this is she.
1: Hi, hey, it's Tony from Firsthand Carpet Care. Philip is on his way over right now. He should be there in about 10 minutes, okay?
3: Okay, sounds good.
1: Okay, I just want to confirm that someone's there. They can open the door and they'll be ready to go.
3: Yep, I'm here. I'm here waiting for you guys.
1: Okay, terrific. 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
1: Yeah, $99 total. 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So it's just $99.
3: Oh, perfect. Yeah.
1: A couple more questions. One, do you have any allergy or reaction to detergents?
3: No.
1: You know, sometimes people react to our detergents. The other question I have real quick is, do you have any allergy to latex?
3: Allergy to latex?
1: Yes. Like latex gloves, latex, anything like that. Do you have any allergy to that?
3: I do not.
1: Okay, perfect. And what size are your hands?
3: They're small. Why is that?
1: Just to size the gloves to make sure they're a good fit.
3: Gloves for me?
1: So, yeah, for your hands on the equipment. Because when you use our equipment sometimes, it will get a little
3: Wait,
1: bit...
3: excuse me. I'm going to be using your equipment?
1: Well, yeah. When we come to the house... Did your husband, Mark, when he set this up, did he not explain our service?
3: Of course, he told me you guys were going to be cleaning our carpet, but not that I would be helping you like with your equipment.
1: Oh, well, yeah, that's with Firsthand Carpet Care. We come, we provide the equipment, and we'll even help you move some of the heavier furniture. But after that, you use the equipment, you clean the house, and that's, you know, how we keep it.
3: He didn't mention that. I mean, if I was going to do it, I would have just went and rented one from Home Depot.
1: Well, I mean, honestly, that's how we keep it at $99. You got to kind of figure out for $99, you know, we're not really going to do it.
3: Oh, yeah, he did not explain that to me at all. That's not what I was expecting.
1: Okay, well, I mean, you know, $99. We're not going to be doing the work. I mean, that's a lot more expensive. Well, I mean, for $99, you kind of got to expect.
3: Yeah, but you guys should make it a little more obvious when scheduling the appointment.
1: Well, when
3: I would have never scheduled if I knew I was going to be here myself.
1: To your husband, Mark, he seemed like he was fine with it. I'm surprised he didn't tell you.
3: Well, of course he did, because he thinks I'm going to be the one doing it.
1: Well, that's between you guys. I'm just saying, for $99, we can't really go clean any house, any size. I mean, we would totally
3: Excuse
1: go
3: me,
1: broke.
3: Are you calling me stupid?
1: I'm not saying you're stupid. I'm just saying.
3: That sounds
1: it seems,
3: like what you're insinuating here.
1: I'm not. I'm just saying it seems kind of obvious, don't you think?
3: No, it doesn't, or else I would have known this if it seemed kind of obvious.
1: Well... How good are you with a broom or a mop?
3: Any of your business. And if you think that I'm going to be cleaning my own carpet, you can just tell your driver now to turn around.
1: Well, it's too late now. I mean, basically, he's almost at your house. We're going to have to charge you.
3: I'm not going to be opening my door.
1: Well, that's fine. He'll knock on your door until you do answer and hand him the $99 check. And there's no refunds once we leave to head to the house. That's why we make a call to make sure someone's there. There are no refunds. Well,
3: I'm no longer there.
1: Well, maybe I'll have to keep knocking because I do know you're there, and we'll get a check one way or the other.
3: If Philip comes, I'm going to call the cops, and let's see how Philip likes speaking with the police.
1: Janae.
3: Hello?
1: Yes, Janae. Hey.
3: Yes.
1: We're just messing with you. It's the phone, Jibba. It's a phone prank.
3: God. Oh, thank you. That was so scary.
1: Your husband, Mark, said that you had carpet cleaners coming and we could call and mess with you.
3: I was literally going to call him and kill him. I was like, is this guy serious? I hear these calls all the time and I always thought to myself, they would never trick me. I would never fall for this. And you guys saw me. Oh, my goodness.
0: You just made a phone, Jibba. 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
3: Give me that. Turn up the
4: bass. We got a trash can rolling around Coronado Bridge westbound right before midspan there. It's going to be in the left lane. Keep it over to the right. Got a stalled motorcycle on the 5 south at Poinsettia and a heavy, heavy drive as you make your way through Escondido, 15 south at Valley Parkway. We got a crash popping up just now. Kearney Mesa, 52 eastbound, the 805, the left lane block there. Some people just know you could save money on car insurance by checking Allstate first. So what are you waiting for? Check Allstate first for a quote today. You're in good hands with Allstate. I'm Mark Wheeler on Hey Morton on Z90.

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1: Anything you want to know, we're answering it, and we do it every day right here. 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
2: Kimberly asked Hey Morton, have you guys ever been in a natural disaster?
1: Oh, okay.
2: Oh my gosh.
1: I want to think about that for a second. I know for a fact, one, when I was a kid, Mount St. Helens, that's a natural disaster. We ended up having ash coming over from
2: that.
1: We had to like go in our house because ash was falling.
2: You're starting off with that? That's crazy.
1: It's a big one, yeah.
2: Oh my God.
1: All right. Have you ever been, but was I in it? Well, I wasn't in peril firsthand, but secondhand kind of.
2: Oof.
1: All right. Well, think of this for a second and come back. Have you? All right. We'll think about it and we'll have an answer in just a second. You'll be surprised, one of them, where I ended up soaking wet in a pool of water.
2: Whoa.
1: Yes, it's next.

0: 90. When you have a question, there's nothing we can't answer. Whatever you want to know, just ask for it by name. Hey, Morton.
1: Hey, Morton.
2: Hey, Morton.
3: Hey, Morton.
4: Hey, Morton.
5: Hey, Morton.
0: Hey, Morton.
6: Hey, Morton.
7: Hey, Morton. Hey, Morton. Hey, Morton.
8: Anything you ask us, we'll answer. Just hit us up in the DMs at Hey, Morton.
9: Kimberly asked, Hey, Morton, have any of you been in a natural disaster?
8: Wow, you know, I thought about it here for a second. So Mount St. Helens, when I was a kid, it blew up. I got grounded because my stepdad had told me, like, quit throwing the ball against the house. And because I was really, like, you know, with basketball. And, like, 20 minutes later, it sounded like that's exactly what I was doing.
9: Oh.
8: And he said, all right, go to your room. I told you. I said, I didn't do it. It was a big boom from outside. He's like, yeah, right. And then, you know, the TVs come on and,
9: wow.
8: I told you.
9: I told you so.
8: Earthquake. I mean, how is he going to know that? We didn't know what the big boom was from at first. And then you're like, oh, wow, Mount St. Helens. So there's that one. In Palm Springs once, I had a lightning strike about 20 feet from me and set a palm tree on fire.
9: Whoa.
8: And it knocked me down in a giant puddle of water that was right there because it had been raining. So it was a big puddle of water, was raining. And they always say lightning, it knocks you down. It didn't knock me down like hit me, but I think it's just so loud and so close, it like snaps. It's like snap. And then you hear the thunder immediately. And it's so loud, you cower in fear and jump to the ground. And that's what I did.
9: Wow.
8: Into a giant puddle of water. I was soaking wet. In a lightning storm, you're like, I want to get inside right away. Yeah, I looked up and the palm tree was on fire. I was like, oh my gosh.
9: I got to get out of here.
8: Yep. I've been in two fires where I had to evacuate my house. I was in three or four serious earthquakes where, like, buildings had fallen.
9: My God.
8: I know. I'm sitting here thinking, like,
9: you have, like, nine lives.
8: I know. And then, I don't know if you remember, but it was, gosh, it was over a year ago, but I had to go outside because I'm standing there and I'm like, what is going on here? And it's because we were in a tsunami warning. And there was a tsunami on the island. The Hawaiian Islands had like a big tsunami warning.
9: Yes.
8: Remember that?
9: Oh my gosh, yeah. We were so worried about you.
8: Yeah. We had to go outside and like the sirens are going off and we're like, whoa, this is unexpected. Yeah. So it was really, really something.
9: Man,
8: so,
9: yes,
8: so I've been in a few.
9: You lived through it.
8: Yeah. And yet I've never been harmed from it. So.
9: Wow.
8: Got a clean record.
9: Yeah.
8: Yeah.
9: Amazing.
8: But yeah, I've seen a few. So you know what? That one, though, you can't really call it a natural disaster because it was just people being scared and then we were safe. We just evacuated and nothing happened. So that one doesn't really count. But
0: got
8: the others
0: question?
8: Were.
0: DM us at Hey Morton, MORTON on Instagram and ask for it by name. Hey Morton.
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5: All right, let's play it. Okay. Playing today, Shireen. Welcome to the show, Shireen.
6: Good morning.
5: We've had Shireen on before. I recognize your name. You've been on before with us, right?
6: Yes.
5: All right. Well, we love having you. Good energy.
6: Thank you.
5: Do you think you'll beat Adina today? What do you think the score will be at the end? What's your prediction?
6: I hope so. It's hard sometimes. I hope so.
5: What's your prediction for the score?
6: I think I'll get 4.
5: Mm-hmm.
7: Mm. And what do you think I'll get?
6: I hope Adina gets 3. Only because so I win.
8: Right. That's fair.
5: That's the object of the game. Otherwise, why try, right?
8: Yeah, you play to win, not to lose.
5: Yeah. Right?
7: I hope it's a tie. I don't know why.
5: No, that's so weird.
8: Aww. That is so lame.
5: All right. Well, you know, I've got 10 questions. I've got 30 seconds. Adina, we'll say goodbye.
7: All right. Good luck, Shireen.
5: She'll be back in a second.
6: Thank you.
5: There she goes. And the door is closed. She's out. She can't hear us. 30 seconds on the clock. Remember, say pass if you get stumped. On your marks, get set, go. What is the name of the Buffalo football team?
6: Bills.
5: Name a brand of fruit juice.
6: Ocean Spray.
5: What show does Terry Crews host?
6: Pass.
5: What country is Rihanna from?
6: Oh, my gosh. Not Bahamas. Okay, pass.
5: Name an ocean creature that has 5 arms.
6: Octopus. Squid.
5: Oh. Well, you didn't get 4. I'll just leave it at that. I didn't say at least 5 arms. I said 5 arms particularly. That's a starfish. Starfish.
6: Oh my God, duh. You're right.
5: Well, you know, you don't think of it like that because it doesn't seem like arms. Seems like legs, right? So 5
6: yes.
5: arms, it can be up to like 20, but most starfish have at least 5 arms. What is the name of the Buffalo football team? Bills, you got that right. Ocean Spray for fruit juice. Terry Crews hosts America's Got Talent, AGT.
6: Oh, okay.
5: All right. Rihanna is from, you're right, not Bahamas, Barbados.
6: Okay.
5: Yes.
6: Dang it.
5: An ocean creature with 5 arms is a starfish. So let's welcome Adina back in. She's excited. Okay. I can tell she's excited by the way she like looked at me like, ooh, oh, it's my turn.
7: All right. Why are you smiling?
5: It's my job.
7: Why are you having so much fun?
5: I know, right? You are suspicious of my happiness. Sad. Out of 5, she answered. She got 2 right.
7: Ooh.
5: 2 out of 5. So let's see how you do. Listen in, Shireen. Let's see how Adina does. 30 seconds on the clock. Say pass if you get stumped.
7: Okay.
5: On your marks, get set, go. What is the name of the Buffalo football team?
7: What? The Bills. Oh!
5: Name a brand of fruit juice.
7: Welch's.
5: What show does Terry Crews host?
7: American Idol? No, yeah.
5: What country is Rihanna from?
7: Barbados.
5: Name an ocean creature that has five arms.
7: A squid.
5: What type of solution is used on Time's Up?
7: What type of solution? What? Ask me. I feel on fire.
5: What type of solution is used for contacts?
7: Oh.
5: Time's up.
7: That, I don't know.
5: Saline.
7: Saline. Yes, I did
5: saline
7: know that.
5: Saline solution.
7: Yeah.
5: Well, if you knew it, you'd say it. What do you mean? I did know that.
7: I did.
5: I'm trying to give the answer. You hear that, D-Rock? Yes, I knew that.
8: Yeah, it's ridiculous.
5: Really? Because I gave you a chance to tell me, and you said, I don't know.
8: He's like, you're right. I didn't. I got nothing.
5: That's so funny, the way your brain works like that. You're like, tell me what it is. I don't know. Saline. I knew it.
8: Right.
5: You did. Well, it's a tip of your tongue answer.
7: Yeah.
5: Right? Yeah, I got that. Well, Shireen, you know what? You didn't get a win today.
7: Woo!
5: She beat you by one. She got the Barbados. America's Got Talent, Terry Crews host.
8: Yes.
5: It's not American Idol.
7: That's right.
6: I know.
5: Yeah. And a small ocean creature that has five arms, not a squid.
7: No.
5: It
7: why?
5: Is a starfish.
7: Well, it could be a squid.
6: I said squid, too.
7: Why not?
5: Why can it be a squid?
7: They've got five of the things floating.
8: They've got more than five.
5: They've got more than five.
7: Well, yeah. We, at least one could have had an accident and only had five.
5: Well, you know what?
7: At least five.
5: Go ask a one-legged pirate. Sure, anything can happen. We're asking you what creature.
8: Sounds like the name of a bar. The five-legged squid.
5: Yes, I'm the five-legged squid.
8: Drink specials.
5: Caught one of his legs off in a fight in the ocean.
7: Yeah. Like,
5: all right, Uncle John. No, you don't understand. If you see him, you'll know him. His beady eye looking at you.
8: It's a legend.
5: Yes. He took down five sailors before I got his leg. All right, listen. This is really off track. Shireen, just for having to sit through that, I'm going to give you your prize today, okay?

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3: Hey.
2: 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And then on demand, the phone jibba for you. We take the one you heard today and we upload it about 10:30 each day. And there's an archive of some of the other calls as well. So it's kind of fun to go on the app and listen to those phone pranks on demand. It's fun. Here's what's trending, what you'll be talking about when you get into work. A criminal was busted because he tried to get out of his seat and switch seats with the passenger because turns out he wanted to pull off the switcheroo because he had other tickets.
4: Oof.
2: Problem is, while he and his passenger were switching seats, he took his foot off the brake, had not put the car in park
3: not
2: yet.
4: Oh, my God.
3: Good.
2: The car was in reverse, so it immediately started rolling back until it hit the cop car behind it.
4: Ooh. No.
2: He did try to run at that point because he realized what was going on, but he got caught. He's facing felony charges, including leaving the scene, property damage, and he had a suspended license. So
4: he quite literally made it worse.
3: Keep tacking it on, dude.
2: I mean, really. Yeah, he's that guy, right?
3: Wow.
2: He's the
5: dude, you're making it worse.
3: Yeah.

0: Oh, this is a really sweet story. A grandpa has spent 8 years cuddling hospitals' NICU toddlers.
1: Aww.
0: Not toddlers, but babies in the NICU. Listen to this.
2: I watch the monitors first to see whether positionally there's anything to do to improve, but he looks pretty good. His sats are at 100%. I don't bring my phone into the unit. I pretty much just want to be with them. I ask the nurse, tell me what this child is receiving, what kind of treatment, is there anything special I need to know about it? The support and spiritual needs of the family and the staff. And so it all kind of gets tied together here.
0: So good job, Dave Whitlow.
1: Wow,
0: 73 years old. It's an interesting study they did during World War II that they noticed there was developmental issues in babies that were orphaned from war.
1: Hmm.
0: And so what happened is these babies would be taken from war and brought into these orphanages. And for whatever reason, they discovered that the babies that were on the ends of the rows of where the orphanages were like taking care of these newborn babies were doing really well. But the kids in the middle of the rows were developmentally behind. And it was like over and over and over again. They were like, what is happening? Then they realized at night, the nurses who did the night watch had enough time to pick up the babies on the ends and would cuddle them and give them love.
1: And not tend to the others.
0: And not tend to the others.
1: Yeah.
0: And the ones that had that kind of nurturing actually helped their development so much. I think that's maybe a common story. I don't know. But the fact is, he's doing something amazing. So that's cool.
1: Yeah.
0: I appreciate that. I've got one more story I got to share that is so funny to me. But I don't know if you guys heard about the White House prompter guy that got busted making $100,000 betting on Trump
1: speeches.
0: On an
1: app, right? Yeah, yeah.
0: Oh, so you can go on Kalshi, the prediction markets app, and you can bet on, will President Trump say this word so many times during a speech?
3: Okay.
0: Well, guess who had the speeches ahead of time?
1: I mean...
0: So, while it's unethical, is it illegal? It's not like insider trading. A lot of people have copies of those speeches. Including the prompter guy. And so he thought, well, and to be honest, the president doesn't stay on script that often. So it's still a roll of the dice.
3: It's a gamble.
0: Right, it's a gamble. Here's the White House press secretary talking about this guy getting laid off.
4: Well, the White House has extremely strict ethical guidelines with respect to issues like this. And as I just told you, this individual will no longer be here. He'll be on paid administrative, without pay. The administrative leave is unpaid. That was a decision by the president. So I think that speaks for itself.
0: Here's the good news for the guy. He bet he'd be on unpaid administrative leave. So.
1: Yeah, so
0: he cashed in again. He was like, I knew it. I saw it coming.
1: He's a gambling man.
5: After announcing that iceberg lettuce was responsible for the ongoing parasite outbreak, the FDA said that they made a mistake and it was actually a false positive. Then they added, anyway, good luck out there.
0: What the heck?
1: You're on your own.
0: Yeah. Oh, my gosh. All right. I'm Rick, and now you know what's trending here on Hey Morton.

0: Hey, Morton.
1: All right, what's coming up next in our Daily Dirt?
2: Charlie Sheen's daughter, Sammy, doesn't really consider herself a Nepo baby because of this one reason. And she's going to explain it to us. And, you know, after you hear it, you might be on Sammy Sheen's side, surprisingly.

0: Charlie Sheen's daughter, Sammy Sheen, is breaking it down why she's not a Nepo baby. And I actually believe her. You're going to find out in just a minute. But first, Jelly Roll and Bunny XO recently just finalized their divorce. So I guess it was real. A part of me thought it was all sort of fake or something, or they wouldn't go fully through with it. It's officially all done. We don't know all the full details, but they are splitting things like their homes, their cars, and even an aircraft. Jelly Roll apparently is going to make a one-time confidential lump sum payment to Bunny, so there won't be any alimony claims in the court or anything like that. And they did also agree they made an agreement that they will not trash talk each other in the media. That was a part of this divorce settlement.
1: Which tells you there's stuff to be said.
2: Oh, yeah.
0: Definitely. Yeah. Oh, but, you know, maybe down the line. Maybe it's like the first 5 years or something.
2: Like an NDA or something.
0: Right. But Jelly says...
1: It would get dirty, too. Like, he's responsible for that Taco Bell diarrhea. Yeah. Like, what? Well, that was lettuce. That was lettuce. It wasn't me. Wow.
0: Yeah, chill. Yeah.
2: So dang.
0: Charlie Sheen's OnlyFans model daughter, her name is Sammy, she posted a video about how upset she gets that people make comments like, oh, well, you get daddy's money. Oh, you're a Nepo baby. It's all his money. She's saying, no way. Listen to this.
3: Look, if I had daddy's money, I would own it, okay? I would let you guys know this man has not given me a dime in over 4 years. I've been fully financially supporting myself since I was 18 years old, and I found out that he bought my sister a car in cash, okay? So I asked him if he could buy me a horse for the same price, and that was the last time we spoke, and that was like a couple weeks ago. So if that doesn't put into perspective that my father doesn't help me with anything, I don't know what does.
1: All right, listen. I got to be honest with you. I think that's probably true. Guess who else parents didn't help when they're 18? Most kids!
2: Right.
1: You're an adult. Can you imagine at 18 looking at your parents going, well, can I have a horse then?
2: Right.
1: When you're 18?
2: That's proof. I'm not a Nepo baby.
1: Yes. He bought her a car. I got nothing. I wanted a horse. I didn't even get a horse. Hello, I'm 19. I'm barely grown up.
2: Wow.
1: Really? Well, seems like on OnlyFans, seem pretty grown up.
2: Wow.
1: Yeah, so. Oh, boo-hoo. I'm sorry. I just stepped on my minuscule violin. I was going to play it for her, but it's broken. Oh, my gosh. That's a lot. See, proves I'm not a Nepo baby. Yeah. Wow. I believe her like you, Adina.
0: I definitely believe her because, listen, she ended up on OnlyFans. That's rough, man.
1: Yeah, but that was still before she did that because she and her mom were going to do it,
2: yeah,
1: right?
2: It was a
1: she did it, and then her mom's like, I'll get in on it because the money's easy. And she's like, yeah, which tells me money had been easy for up to that point.
2: Yes.
0: Yeah, up till she was 18.
1: Yeah. You're not a Nepo baby at 18 because you've already enjoyed all that. Now you're a Nepo adult. If you're getting Oh, wow.
4: There was a super blood wolf moon, and a lot of people were posting photos of it on Instagram. Then the moon was like, OMG, untag me. I look so big.
0: I'm Adina on it. And that's your Daily Dirt on CNN.

Hey, shout out to Jenny in Normal Heights calling in and wanted to hear some Huntrix. Golden from K-pop Demon Hunters. Is that right? Yeah, that's right, huh? Yeah. Oh, I forgot it was from that movie. I was like, wait, isn't this from a Netflix thing? Yeah. All right, Normal Heights checking in.

0: Today's hit music is on Z90. Jibba, are you ready for another phone, Jibba?
1: It's time to do a phone prank, the phone Jibba. I'm going to call Mark. He works at one of those outdoor camping sporting goods stores.
2: Okay.
1: And I'm going to tell him I went to Vegas and I told my wife I went on a camping trip, so I need to come by and stage a photo so with your employees so it looks like I actually went camping.
2: Wow.
1: We need to set up some tents and stuff, so help me out here.
3: I'm just trying to get a feel for what it would look like before I decide what tent I'm going to get, you know, the whole setup.
4: I mean, I guess you could come by and do that. I mean, we normally don't have people do that, but
3: right.
4: I guess it should be fine.
3: Okay, and one quick thing, too, and this would really help me out. If you could just grab a couple of the employees there, have them throw on some camping gear, and we could kind of set up like a kind of like it looks like we're all camping and we're having like some hot dogs and beers or whatever, just having a good time. Just grab a couple photos like that real quick.
4: Okay, well, I mean, we can't start up the grills or anything. And
1: I just need a few photos so my wife doesn't know I went to Vegas. It's our phone prank, the phone Jibba, next here on Hey.

0: Today's hit music is on Z90. Jibba, are you ready for another phone, Jibba?
1: Okay, we're about to prank call Mark. He works at a sporting goods store. I'm going to call him and say, hey, I'm almost there. I need you to help me set up a photo shoot with all your camping gear and outdoor. So it looks like I'm camping. Grab some employees.
2: Oh, wow. Oh,
1: I don't want my wife to know I went to Vegas. So I need to recreate a photo as if I was camping.
3: Oh, man.
1: That's where I told her I was. It's our phone prank. The phone, Jibba.
4: This is Mark. How can I help you?
1: Mark, listen, my name is Rick, and I'm about 20 minutes away from you guys. I wanted to come by the store, but before I do, I have a quick question. Do you guys, I know I saw one time you guys had like a full camping setup where it had like some foldable chairs and like a little, do you guys kind of have that going right now? Do you have like a setup where it looks like a campsite kind of?
4: Yeah, we have that on display right now. Is there something in particular you're looking for?
1: You know what I really like to do is I'd like to come by, and I just like to get in and like kind of try it out and really get a feel for what my setup would be like if I decide to do some camping, if that's all right.
4: Oh, yeah. You can come by and check everything out. You know, we do have a couple tents on display, so okay. You can definitely check them out. And, okay. You know, we can help you out, pick one out that's right for you.
1: I also have another request. You sell all the outdoor clothing and stuff. Would it be all right if I tried some of that clothing on and got some pictures in that setup just to get an idea of what it would look like?
4: You mean just like with the tent?
1: Yeah,
4: like
1: just me. I'll put on some of the clothes. I'll get in the tent, and you guys could snap a few photos of me just kind of like, hey, I'm sitting here camping, and it's good.
4: Okay, well, I mean, you can definitely try on the clothes in the dressing room. Okay, so are you not looking to buy anything today?
1: No, or? I am. No. I'm looking to buy. I'm just trying to get a feel for what it would look like before I decide what tent I'm going to get, you know, the whole setup.
4: I mean, I guess you could come by and do that. I mean, we normally don't have people do that, but
1: right.
4: I guess it should be fine.
1: Okay, and one quick thing, too, and this would really help me out. If you could just grab a couple of the employees there, have them throw on some camping gear, and we could kind of set up like a, kind of like it looks like we're all camping and we're having like some hot dogs and beers or whatever, just having a good time. Just grab a couple photos like that real quick.
4: Okay, well, I mean, we can't start up the grills or anything. And
1: No. You don't start up the grills. We're kind of creating a photo of what it looks like if I were to go camping. You know what I mean? And they'll just tip up the beer up their mouth and hold up the hot dog like, we're having a good time. And just grab a, if it should take a couple minutes, just a quick photo.
4: I can't take my employees away, you know, to take pictures.
1: It'll just take a second.
4: Especially like that.
1: Listen, you would be helping me out a tremendous amount. I'll give the guys all a little tip or something. It'll take like 5 minutes.
4: No, we wouldn't be able to do that.
1: Oh, come on.
4: Like I said, I can't have the employees.
1: Listen, I'll give you guys, I'll tip. Trust me, you would be helping me out a lot.
4: No, that's not something that we'd be able to do.
1: You could totally do it.
4: You're welcome to come by, and you can
1: totally do it. Well, I'm gonna pick up some hot dogs and some beers. Just get a close up photo of me, two or three guys. We're wearing the camping outfits. Put a little dirt on our faces and pretend like we're drinking and having a good time. Mess up our hair, okay?
4: Yeah. Unfortunately, we wouldn't be able to
1: please,
4: do that.
1: Please,
4: like I said, you're more
1: please.
4: Than welcome to come by. I mean, is there something particular that you're doing this for? Or?
1: I'll tell you the truth, all right?
4: Uh-huh.
1: And you can't tell anybody this. I told my wife I was going camping, but instead I went to Vegas. And she would be livid if she found out I went to Vegas. So on my way home, she just texted me, hey, can't wait to see pictures of your trip. I don't have any pictures. So if we could just do one or two photos real fast, I could show those to her. Everything would be fine. And trust me, I would make it.
4: I can't do that, sir.
1: Listen,
4: I apologize.
1: I'll tell you what. I
4: like
1: promise. I'd tell you what I'll do.
4: You can check out
1: I'll buy the
4: stuff,
1: tent.
4: I
1: I'll buy the
4: that.
1: Clothes.
4: You know,
1: I'll give you guys the beer.
4: Right
1: you can
4: now,
1: have.
4: So
1: the, I'll give you the beer. Come on. You can understand. Have you ever been in? Are you married?
4: I am.
1: Okay, then you know what I'm talking about. You've lied to your wife before, right?
4: Sir, I gotta go now. Like I said, you know, you're more than welcome to come
1: can
4: in.
1: Can I at least?
4: No, I
1: can I at least?
4: Me,
1: so okay. Could I at least
4: okay,
1: let you know that it's not real? This is a prank call.
4: It's a what?
1: It's a prank call. It's the phone, Jibba. It's Rick.
4: Oh man. You have me going. I thought someone was gonna come in here and start using the grill and everything.
1: Come on, man. We'll make some smoke. It'll look real. It'll be great.
4: Well, now I'll take that beer.
1: All right. You just made a phone, Jibba. Today's hit.
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5: Marissa, welcome to Beat the Bosnian. 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
7: Ooh, I'm feeling great. Hey, Morin, I'm ready to play.
5: All right, let's do this. Adina's going to leave the room. We're going to give you 30 seconds to answer questions. We've got 10 of them. You can say pass to any of them if you feel stumped, okay? And what we'll do is we'll tell you your scores at the end. Then we'll bring Adina back in, and we'll ask her the same questions and compare her scores. So good luck to you.
7: Thank you.
8: Good luck, Marissa.
5: There goes Adina. All right. Now, there's a little bit of a delay, so I'm going to start the timer for you right after the first question to accommodate for that delay. Good luck to you. 30 seconds on the clock. Here we go. On your marks, get set, go. Name a cartoon with cats.
7: Garfield.
5: What is located at 1600 Pennsylvania Avenue?
7: The White House.
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7: Celsius.
5: Name a country that is known for its fjords.
7: For its what?
5: Fjords.
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5: All right, there you go.
7: I still don't know what that word is that you said at the end of that question.
5: Fjords. I'll give you the answer. It's Norway. So they are narrow channels of water that have high cliffs on cliffs wouldn't be the word, but mountains on either side. So

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2: Hey, it's DJ D-Rock, and I'm coming back to defend my title at Battle of the DJs, going down at Sequoia Casino Resort during Bad Bingo. 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
1: Every Wednesday, we play a game where you got to take Adina on in basic trivia. Yes! Keep it going for Adina! You're going to take Adina on in basic trivia. We've got some really fun questions today, so I think you're going to really have some fun doing this, Adina.
2: Okay.
1: Let's talk to Kennedy. Good morning, Kennedy.
3: Good morning.
1: That's a really cool name. Yeah, I bet you love having that name. It's just so, it's just hip.
3: Thank you. I do love it.
1: Yeah. Well, you know, we've got 30 seconds here. We're going to let you go ahead and answer as many questions as you can. You can say pass on any of them to get to the easy ones. And we'll go through all 10. If we have time left over and you've passed on some, we'll go back to the ones you passed on. So don't worry about that, okay? Adina wants to take you on. So, Adina, we're going to kick her out of the room. We'll bring her back and ask her the same questions.
2: All right. Good luck.
1: All right. See you, Adina. There she goes. Now, Kenny, it sounds like we have a little bit of a delay on the phone. So I'm going to start the timer after I ask the first question to kind of account for that delay, okay?
3: Okay.
1: All right. 30 seconds on the clock. Say pass if you get stumped. On your marks, get set, go. Name an NFL mascot that's not a bird.
3: 49ers.
1: Besides being a chef, what does Bobby Flay do?
3: He's a TV show host.
1: Name a movie star known for martial arts.
3: Jackie Chan.
1: What state has Crater Lake?
3: Pass.
1: Name a power tool.
3: A drill.
1: What president was from Illinois?
3: Pass.
1: Name a CEO of a tech company. Oh, buzzer sounded. Time's up.
3: Alrighty.
1: All right. NFL mascot that's not a bird. 49ers, great. Bobby Flay is a TV star. That's right. Movie star known for martial arts. We'd say Steven Seagal, Chuck Norris, Bruce Lee, or Jackie Chan for sure. Crater Lake is in Oregon. And it's a giant crater that has a lake in the middle of it. Very unique. Oregon has Crater Lake. Power tool is a drill, yes. President from Illinois. Lincoln is the one that first comes to mind. Also Obama. Yeah. So I know he was in Chicago there. So there you go. So you got out of six, you got five right. Four right. You got four out of six. So let's bring Adina back in. One, two, three.
3: All right.
1: Yeah, four is pretty good. There she goes. Four out of six. She got right. Not bad.
2: Okay.
1: We'll see how you do. You never know what the question is going to be, right, Adina?
2: Right.
1: All right. I think you got a 50-50 shot on this. Kennedy, listen in. Let's see how Adina does. Out of six questions, she got four. Let's see how you do. On your marks, get set, go. Name an NFL mascot that's not a bird.
2: The Dolphins.
1: Besides being a chef, what does Bobby Flay do?
2: He writes books about cooking.
1: Name a movie star known for martial arts.
2: Pass. Well, Jackie Chan.
1: What state has Crater Lake?
2: Pass.
1: Name a power tool.
2: A hammer. A drill.
1: What president was from Illinois?
2: Barack Obama!
1: Too late! You should have said it sooner.
2: I couldn't get the name out!
1: You got four today.
2: Oh, my God.
1: You barely got the
2: really
1: Bobby Flay thing, too.
2: Stressful.
1: He's a TV star.
2: Oh, yeah.
1: Might know him from that.
2: I got those were so, they were, like, easy, but the answers, I don't know. Maybe it was, like, too easy, and I was trying to overthink every single one.
4: Well, I like the strategy. You just threw words out. That
1: yep,
4: was good.
1: It worked. You're like, hammer, that's not a power tool. Crater Lake is in Oregon.
2: Oh, okay.
1: That's a repeat.
2: Oh, really?
1: Yes.
2: I don't even remember that.
4: She's like, sure,
2: that was news to me.
1: Yes. Wait till next week when you can watch Adina do Beat the Boss and her eyes roll back in her head. It's like watching an exorcism live. She floats. She's

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1: Shania Twain is currently opening up for Harry Styles on tour, and one thing about Shania is she loves riding her horses so much that she actually brings them with her on tour everywhere.
2: Wow.
1: Take a listen to this.
3: I ride my pajamas in the mornings. Oh, it's just a great escape. Takes some planning. You know, when in London, ride in Hyde Park.
4: Takes some planning by a lot of people.
2: What a life, yeah.
4: I know, right? I'm not taking my horses anywhere, and I'm not on tour. Can you imagine? Yes. What do you do? I'm a horse wrangler for a Shania Twain tour.
2: It's hard to take my dog anywhere. Yeah. She's taking horses on tour.
4: How much money did that tour make? Not a lot.
2: Yeah. Horse feed is expensive, man.
4: Yeah, no kidding, man. Oh, get on the plane.
1: Yeah. Tune in on Hey Morton. I'll have fresh dirt every hour. I'm Adina, and that's your 60 Seconds of Dirt on C90.
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1: It is Wednesday, and that means you will take Adina on in basic trivia, whether you're on the phone or just playing along in a game we call. Brittany's up today. Good morning, Brittany. How are you?
2: Hey, morning.
1: Hey, are you all right? Did we catch you off guard?
2: Oh, no, you're good. You're good.
1: All right, good. Are you nervous a little bit? You sound a little bit nervous.
2: Just a little.
1: Yeah, don't worry about that.

0: Bubba, happy Tuesday. What's up, is Pandor stepping in? 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
1: It is Wednesday, and that means you will take Adina on in basic trivia, whether you're on the phone or just playing along in a game we call. Brittany's up today. Good morning, Brittany. How are you?
2: Hey, Martin.
1: Hey, are you all right? Did we catch you off guard?
2: Oh, no, you're good. You're good.
1: All right, good. Are you nervous a little bit? You sound a little bit nervous.
2: Just a little.
1: Yeah, don't worry about that. Nothing's going to happen.
3: You're good.
1: So here's what's going on today. I've got 10 questions. I've got a 30-second timer. Adina's going to leave the room. I will start the timer and ask you these questions, and you just give me your answers, and then we'll tell you your correct answers and bring Adina back in, ask her the same ones, and compare scores. There are some very unusual questions today. Unusual fun. It's not like you don't know the answer, but you got to think for a second.
4: Oh, this is going to be cool.
1: It'll be a lot of fun. So, Adina,
4: good luck.
1: And she leaves
2: Thank
1: the room.
2: You.
1: Yeah, there she goes. She's not slamming the headphones down anymore, Dee. That's good. All right, 30 seconds on the clock. Say pass if you get stumped. There's a little bit of a delay on our phone, so I'm going to start the timer after the first question. So here we go. On your marks, get set, go. What country has the city of Melbourne?
2: Australia.
1: Name one of the Spice Girls.
2: Sporty.
1: What country has the city of Phuket?
2: Thailand.
1: Name a brand of mustard.
2: Heinz.
1: What weighs more, a nickel or a hummingbird?
2: A nickel.
1: Good and Plenty is the brand name of what?
2: Can you repeat?
1: Good and Plenty is the brand name of what?
2: Pass.
1: All right, time's up. Candy. Is a Good and Plenty is a candy. It's like a candy-coated licorice. It's really weird. It's not great, but you can still buy it in stores. Good and Plenty. What weighs more, a nickel or a hummingbird? You're correct. A nickel. Brand of mustard, Grey Poupon. French's, we would accept Heinz. What country has the city of Phuket? Thailand is correct. Sporty Spice, Scary Spice. We'll take, you said sporty, we'll give you that one. And Melbourne is in Australia. So very good. You have got 5 today. So congratulations. 5 out of 6. That's really good. I don't know if any of these will throw Adina off. I'm not sure if they will or not. Let's bring her back in. You getting 5 out of 6 will throw off a little bit, though. All right, Adina. Yes. Out of 6, she was able to get 5 right.
4: Oh, wow, that's excellent. Okay.
1: No, excellent is 6 out of 6.
4: I mean, yeah. Yeah.
1: It's really good. All right. Listen in, Brittany. Let's see how well Adina does. 30 seconds on the clock. Okay. Say pass if you get stumped. On your marks. On your marks. Get set. Go. What country has the city of Melbourne?
4: Australia.
1: Name one of the Spice Girls.
4: Mel B.
1: What country has the city of Phuket?
4: What kind? The Philippines.
1: Name a brand of mustard.
4: DiGiorno.
1: What weighs more, a nickel or a hummingbird?
4: A nickel.
1: Good and Plenty is the brand name of what?
4: Target? No, that's Good and Gather. Ah, it's Target.
1: Name a cart. No, time's up.
4: Dang it.
1: Well, you got 3 today.
4: Oh, really? That's it?
1: Australia?
4: Okay.
1: Mel B, I'll give you that. You could have said Sporty Spice, Scary Spice. We would have taken those two. So real name or Spice Girl's name. That's fine. What country has the city of Phuket? Not the Philippines. It's Thailand.
4: Thailand.
1: Yes.
4: Oh, I knew that. Okay.
1: I feel like that's not the Philippines.
4: I know. I had an ex-boyfriend who actually literally went there and I had a magnet from it. It's sitting on my fridge. So I was like, oh, I kind of know. I don't.
1: Well, scoot it over closer to Thailand.
4: My bad.
1: That's all right. That's all right. Name a brand of mustard.
4: I know there's DiGiorno, but I think that's a type of mustard.
3: Like, no. That's a type of
1: Dijon
3: pizza.
1: Is a type of mustard.
4: Dijon.
1: DiGiorno is a type of pizza.
4: Oh!
3: It's not delivery. It's
4: oh my
3: mustard.
4: God. No, okay.
1: I know, right? Where did you get this? Oh, this is Grey Poupon pizza. You've never had it? Oh, yes. From the makers of Grey Poupon. Grey Poupon, French's, Heinz, we would have accepted those.
4: Okay.
1: All right. What weighs more, a nickel or a hummingbird?
4: I said a nickel.
1: You are correct. A nickel does weigh more. Hummingbirds can weigh just above or below the weight of a penny.
4: Oh, my God.
1: My daughter Josie told me that. Thank you, Josie, for the fact of the day.
3: Nice.
1: Good job.
3: Look at that.
1: Yeah, she's Josie making her trivia debut with her own question.
3: Contribution.
1: And Good and Plenty is the brand name of?
4: It sounds so familiar, and I don't know.
1: It's a candy. Oh. Good and Plenty is a candy. It's not Target. It's a candy-coated licorice that's not really great to eat.
4: Oh, then I don't think I've had that.
1: Oh, if you had it, you'd be like, that's delicious. Good, what are you talking about? Good and Plenty.
4: Oh, okay. Well, what a dud. I'm mad. I'm annoyed. I'm mad.
1: Now, why are you annoyed and mad?
4: I don't know.
1: She's wildly wrong about stuff?
4: Yeah. I so thought I had it. I was like, oh, at least like a 4 out of 5.
1: 4 out of 5? Which still would lose.
3: Yeah, she's like, I'm still going to lose, but.
1: I thought I had it. I had 4 out of 5, which still loses, but to me, that's having it.
3: Didn't think it'd be that bad.
1: Oh, yeah. Oh, you got it. That's right.
5: Tijuana, Baja California, Mexico.
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It's Z90. My name is Pandor, and I'm back with more. Did you know the Victorian era and the cowboy era were happening at the exact same time? Oh, and woolly mammoths were still roaming the earth while the great Egyptian pyramids were being built. Now, I know the math doesn't feel like it maths, but it does. Don't believe me? Go search for

It's Z90. My name is Pandar, and I'm back with more. Did you know Oxford University is older than the Aztec Empire? Like I said before, I didn't believe the math for that one. I triple-checked to see if that was accurate, and it was. Crazy, right? Also, did you know Pablo Picasso died in 1973? I thought it was, like, way older. See, Bubba? We learning. I'm freezing

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Bankers Hill is actually a singular hill that has various financial institutions on it, hence why it's called Bankers Hill. Sometimes things aren't complicated, and we love that, unlike other places here.

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1: Today, we play a game where you take on Adina in basic trivia. Amanda, how are you today? Sorry, Amanda, I didn't pick up the phone line, so it makes it hard for you to answer. Why can't I hear her? I'm like, oh, you got to pick up the phone
2: line. Hey, Martin.
1: Hey.
2: Good morning.
1: Good morning. I've got some really fun questions. You're going to love these. Adina will, too. And it's really, this is a really fun Beat the Bosnian. So, you know what? If you're paying attention today, your chances are really good. I'll say that.
3: Ooh, okay.
1: If you're paying close attention, your chances are really good to win. Are you paying close attention, Amanda?
2: I think so. I want to say yes.
1: All right. We're about to find out. Adina's going to leave the room.
3: Good luck.
1: There she goes.
2: Thank you. You too.
1: So she'll be out of the room. I'm going to ask you 10 questions. You'll have 30 seconds to answer as many as possible. And remember, if you don't know the answer, say pass if you get stumped, because that's always a good strategy. It helps. Okay?
2: Okay, perfect.
1: All right. There's a little bit of a delay on the phone, so I'm going to start the timer after our first question. Good luck to you. On your marks, get set, go. What country is known for its rum?
2: Russia.
1: What Friday night ABC News show is hosted by Elizabeth Vargas?
2: Pass.
1: Name an ingredient of a lasagna.
2: Ricotta cheese.
1: Complete the phrase. Hindsight is always...
2: Pass.
1: Name a Michael Jackson song.
2: Beat it.
1: What year was Joe Biden elected president?
2: Pass.
1: All right. Time's up. You got two today.
2: Ooh.
1: Now listen, I'm going to let everybody in on a little inside joke today, okay? You ready to have some fun with me? Now, I can tell you now, Amanda, that you're done. What country is known for its rum? It's Puerto Rico. Vodka is the Russian drink you were thinking of.
2: Vodka.
1: Yes. What Friday night ABC news show is hosted by Elizabeth Vargas? It's called 2020. And it's been on for years. Barbara Walters used to host it a long time ago. An ingredient of lasagna, you got that right. Complete the phrase. Hindsight is always 2020. Can you name a Michael Jackson song? You said Beat It. Beat It is correct. What year was Joe Biden elected president? He was elected president 2020. The next question on my list is, what number is considered perfect vision? Do you know?
2: 2020.
1: Very good. So if you're paying attention today, many of the questions, in fact, four of the 10 are answered 2020. And we'll see.
2: 2020,
1: We'll see if Adina catches on. So hold on. We'll have her come back in. So you got two out of five. So it's okay, score. We'll see how she got two out of five.
3: Okay.
1: All right.
3: Well,
1: so
3: that makes me a little nervous.
1: Listen in, Amanda. If you're paying attention, you can win today, Adina. Good luck to you. Okay. 30 seconds on the clock. Say pass if you get stumped. On your marks, get set, go. What country is known for its rum?
3: Pass.
1: And what Friday night ABC news show is hosted by Elizabeth Vargas?
3: Pass.
1: Name an ingredient of lasagna.
3: Noodles.
1: Complete the phrase. Hindsight is always...
3: 2020.
1: Name a Michael Jackson song.
3: Beat it.
1: What year was Joe Biden elected president?
3: 2018.
1: What number is considered perfect vision?
3: 2020.
1: All right, you got it after the buzzer, unfortunately.
3: Oh, come on.
1: So what country is known for its rum?
3: I have no idea.
1: Puerto Rico.
3: Oh.
1: Puerto Rican rum is considered the best, right, D-Rock?
4: Yep, Bacardi.
1: Yep. What Friday night ABC news show is hosted by Elizabeth Vargas? Do you have any guess?
3: I don't even know who Elizabeth Vargas is.
1: Okay. Barbara Walters used to host this show back in the day. Do you have any guess?
3: Dateline.
1: 2020.
3: Oh, 2020.
1: Yes. Name an ingredient of lasagna. You said noodles. Complete the phrase. Hindsight is always 2020. You got that right. Very good. Name a Michael Jackson song. Beat it. You got that right.
3: Okay.
1: Yeah. What year was Joe Biden elected president? Any guess?
3: I said 2018, but I was trying to...
4: What's your gut telling you?
1: What's your gut telling you? What year it is?
3: Well, it's 2025. But before that, he was... Oh, was it 2020? Mm-hmm. 2024? Mm. 2021?
1: Yes. Mm. And what number is considered perfect vision?
3: 20... Oh, my God.
4: What show is Barbara Walters on?
3: Oh, wow. Well, you tricked us.
1: I didn't. I said, if you're paying attention, it'll be very obvious.
4: I was like, she doesn't get the pattern?
3: Oh, my God.
1: I'm not going to catch you. She's like, nobody knows perfect vision, so that's a that's not a real question.
4: Right.
3: Oh, Amanda, that's so good.
1: Adina did beat you today.
3: I did?
1: Yeah, you got three. Lasagna, Hindsight, and a Michael Jackson song.
4: Okay, buy one. Relax.
3: Wow. Yeah. Sorry.
1: But you could have had like seven if you were just paying attention.
4: Right.
1: Yes, but we have a very nice party gift for you, Amanda, so don't worry about that. We'll take good care of you. In the meantime, it's just another strange edition of Not 2020.
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My name is Pandar, and I'm back with more. Did you know dinosaurs not all existing at the same time is like one of the craziest things I've ever learned? Like, did you know the T-Rex lived closer in times to humans than the Stegosaurus? How come no one ever told us that?

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So what are boundaries? Overrated.

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1: 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Today, we play a game where you take on Adina in basic trivia. Amanda, how are you today? Sorry, Amanda, I didn't pick up the phone line, so it makes it hard for you to answer. Why can't I hear her? I'm like, oh, you got to pick up the phone
2: line. Hey, Martin.
1: Hey.
2: Good morning.
1: Good morning. I've got some really fun questions. You're going to love these. Adina will, too. And it's really, this is a really fun Beat the Bosnian. So, you know what? If you're paying attention today, your chances are really good. I'll say that.
3: Okay.
1: If you're paying close attention, your chances are really good to win. Are you paying close attention, Amanda?
2: I think so. I want to say yes.
1: All right. We're about to find out. Adina's going to leave the room.
3: Good luck.
1: There she goes.
2: Thank you. You too.
1: So she'll be out of the room. I'm going to ask you 10 questions. You'll have 30 seconds to answer as many as possible. And remember, if you don't know the answer, say pass if you get stumped, because that's always a good strategy. It helps. Okay?
2: Okay, perfect.
1: All right, there's a little bit of a delay on the phone, so I'm going to start the timer after our first question. Good luck to you. On your marks, get set, go. What country is known for its rum?
2: Russia.
1: What Friday night ABC News show is hosted by Elizabeth Vargas?
2: Pass.
1: Name an ingredient of a lasagna.
2: Ricotta cheese.
1: Complete the phrase. Hindsight is always...
2: Pass.
1: Name a Michael Jackson song.
2: Beat it.
1: What year was Joe Biden elected president?
2: Pass.
1: All right. Time's up. You got two today.
2: Ooh.
1: Now listen, I'm going to let everybody in on a little inside joke today, okay? You ready to have some fun with me? Now, I can tell you now, Amanda, that you're done. What country is known for its rum? It's Puerto Rico. Vodka is the Russian drink you were thinking of.
2: Vodka.
1: Yes. What Friday night ABC news show is hosted by Elizabeth Vargas? It's called 2020. And it's been on for years. Barbara Walters used to host it a long time ago. An ingredient of lasagna, you got that right. Complete the phrase. Hindsight is always 2020. Can you name a Michael Jackson song? You said Beat It. Beat It is correct. What year was Joe Biden elected president? He was elected president 2020. The next question on my list is, what number is considered perfect vision? Do you know?
2: 2020.
1: Very good. So if you're paying attention today, many of the questions, in fact, four of the 10 are answered 2020. And we'll see.
2: 2020,
1: We'll see if Adina catches on. So hold on. We'll have her come back in. So you got two out of five. So it's okay, score. We'll see how she got two out of five.
3: Okay.
1: All right.
3: Well,
1: so
3: that makes me a little nervous.
1: Listen in, Amanda. If you're paying attention, you can win today, Adina. Good luck to you. Okay. 30 seconds on the clock. Say pass if you get stumped. On your marks, get set, go. What country is known for its rum?
3: Pass.
1: And what Friday night ABC news show is hosted by Elizabeth Vargas?
3: Pass.
1: Name an ingredient of lasagna.
3: Noodles.
1: Complete the phrase. Hindsight is always...
3: 2020.
1: Name a Michael Jackson song.
3: Beat it.
1: What year was Joe Biden elected president?
3: 2018.
1: What number is considered perfect vision?
3: 2020.
1: All right, you got it after the buzzer, unfortunately.
3: Oh, come on.
1: So what country is known for its rum?
3: I have no idea.
1: Puerto Rico.
3: Oh.
1: Puerto Rican rum is considered the best, right, D-Rock?
4: Yep, Bacardi.
1: Yep. What Friday night ABC news show is hosted by Elizabeth Vargas? Do you have any guess?
3: I don't even know who Elizabeth Vargas is.
1: Okay. Barbara Walters used to host this show back in the day. Do you have any guess?
3: Dateline.
1: 2020.
3: Oh, 2020.
1: Yes. Name an ingredient of lasagna. You said noodles. complete the phrase. Hindsight is always 2020. You got that right. Very good. Name a Michael Jackson song. Beat it. You got that right.
3: Okay.
1: Yeah. What year was Joe Biden elected president? Any guess?
3: I said 2018, but I was trying to...
4: What's your gut telling you?
1: What's your gut telling you? What year it is?
3: Well, it's 2025. But before that, he was... Oh, was it 2020? Mm-hmm. 2024? Mm. 2021?
1: Yes. Mm. And what number is considered perfect vision?
3: 20... Oh, my God!
4: What show is Barbara Walters on?
3: Oh, wow! Well, you tricked us!
1: I didn't. I said if you're paying attention, it'll be very obvious.
4: I was like, she doesn't get the pattern?
3: Oh, my God.
1: I'm not going to catch her. She's like, nobody knows perfect vision, so that's not a real question.
4: Right.
3: Oh,
1: Amanda,
3: that's so good.
1: Adina did beat you today.
3: I did?
1: Yeah, you got three. Lasagna, Hindsight, and a Michael Jackson song.
4: Okay, buy one. Relax.
3: Wow. Yeah. Sorry.
1: But you could have had like seven if you were just paying attention.
4: Right.
1: Yes, but we have a very nice party gift for you, Amanda, so don't worry about that. We'll take good care of you. In the meantime, it's just another strange edition of Not 2020.
5: Tijuana, Baja California, Mexico.
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0: 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The next time you're in an argument with someone and you see they are licking their lips before they talk, tell them, go ahead, marinate those lies. I see you.
1: Yeah.
0: Argument over, you won. What response are

Another scenario where you're in an argument with someone. You notice they're using a whole lot of big words, most likely to make you feel dumb. Don't worry about that. You're going to hit him with the, bro, chill, you're using your whole vocabulary in one sentence, you're going to run out of stuff to say. That was a good one, right? Let's say you needed to sound more professional. Match their freak. Use this instead. Isn't it rather dangerous to use one's entire vocabulary in a single sentence? Damn. That will chap their hemorrhoids right here on Z90. You call

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2: We play a game on Wednesdays where all you have to do is beat Adina at basic trivia. It's called... Daniel is ready to play today. Let's bring him in. Daniel, welcome to Beat the Bosnian. How are you?
3: I'm doing great. Hey, Morton.
2: Hey, Morton. We've got 30 seconds on the clock, and Adina's going to leave the room. I've got 10 questions to ask you. You can either answer or say pass if you get stumped. The clock is going, so I always say pass. Okay. If it's even 1 second you don't know the answer, just say pass and move on. Get to the easy ones first.
4: There you go.
2: Yeah, be very easy. In the meantime, let's say we get through all 10 questions and you've said pass a bunch, we'll go back to the ones we said pass on and start over if there's time left. Okay. Then
3: we're going to
2: bring Adina back in. We'll ask her the same questions and compare scores. Right. Everybody up to speed.
5: Yes.
2: All right. Very good. Everybody play along in your car right now and let's see how well you do. Adina, so long.
5: All right. Good luck.
2: That was good luck to you, Daniel.
3: Thank you.
2: Maybe to me, because you know what? It's not easy being here sometimes. All right, here we go. 30 seconds on the clock. Say pass if you get stumped. On your marks, get set, go. Name a city in Greece.
3: Paris.
2: What fish is orange inside?
3: A scallop.
2: Name a movie with Justin Timberlake in it.
3: Out of time.
2: Where would you find a piston?
3: Car motor.
2: Name an NHL team.
3: The Ducks.
2: What state has Yellowstone National Park?
3: California.
2: All right. Time's up. Today you got 3 right. D-Rock, I need you to look something up real quick. In fact, I have to because Adina's in your room. I don't want Adina to see this. I'm looking up Justin Timberlake in time. Just to make sure we'll give you credit for that. Absolutely. So today, you name a city in Greece. You said Paris? No, that's France. Greece, Athens would be probably the number one, they would say. What fish is orange inside? Orange fish inside is kind of, it's more red. We're looking at salmon for that one. Name a movie with Justin Timberlake. You said in time, correct. Engine has a piston and an NHL team. You said the Ducks. Absolutely. Anaheim Ducks. And Yellowstone National Park is in Idaho, Wyoming, and Montana. All parts of that park are in those states. California has Yellowstone. I'm sorry, Yosemite. And those two often get mixed up. So that's a common mistake. So out of 6, you got 3 today. Not bad. Let's bring Adina in and see how she does. Hold on. Here she comes. We'll see how this goes. All right, Adina. Out of 6, he got 3 right.
5: Oh, all right.
2: So we'll see how you do. Listen in, Daniel. Good luck to you, Adina. 30 seconds on the clock. Say pass if you get stumped. On your marks, get set, go. Name a city in Greece.
5: Athens.
2: What fish is orange inside?
5: Salmon?
2: Name a movie with Justin Timberlake.
5: Oh, The Social Network.
2: Where would you find a piston?
5: In football.
2: Name an NHL team.
5: Oh, the Canada Dry team. Yeah.
2: What state has Yellowstone National Park? Time's up.
5: The one.
6: Canada Dry.
2: See, Daniel, you thought you were going to lose.
4: I need that jersey.
3: No, I was very, very hopeful.
2: Yeah. Well, dreams come true. Yeah.
5: Oh my gosh.
2: You haven't won yet. It's a tie game. Athens
5: wow.
2: is in Greece.
5: Yes. Okay.
2: Salmon is orange inside.
5: Okay.
2: Social Network.
5: Yes.
2: Justin Timberlake. No doubt. He was also in Trolls, Pop Star.

0: This one's for the ladies. If a guy comes up to you saying some stupid BS like, "You act like a man," respond back with, "Well, take notes then."
1: Oof! Oof!
0: You have now killed that man's ego. It is puckering. It is puckering in distress. And he deserved it.
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1: But I thought the old lady dropped it into the ocean in the air.
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1: On Wednesdays, it's time to play a game. Let's do it. Could you beat the Bosnians? Sonia's on the phone, and she's going to see if she can beat the Bosnian today. How are you, Sonia?
2: Good morning. I'm good. How about you?
1: Hey, excited to have you on. Now, Adina has had a pretty good track record lately.
3: Mm-hmm.
1: It's been, I think, more than 50-50. I think you've been winning more than 50-50.
3: I think so, too.
1: Yes. So today might be the day that you beat Adina and put her back in the losers category. We'll see what happens. We're going to give you 30 seconds to answer trivia questions while she's out of the room. When you're done, I'll give you the correct answers on the ones you got wrong, give you your score. We'll bring her back in, ask her the same questions, and compare scores. And that's where it gets interesting. So let's do it.
3: Good luck, Sonia.
2: Thank you.
1: Right, there she goes. Gently puts down the headphones and door shut. All right, 30 seconds on the clock. Now, Sonia, remember to say pass if you get stumped. There's no point spending time on questions that you don't know the answer. Just get to the ones you do, okay?
2: Okay.
1: All right, there's a little bit of a delay, so I'm going to start the timer right after the first question. Here we go. On your marks, get set, go. Who started Apple Computers with Steve Jobs?
2: Pass.
1: Name a candy bar without chocolate.
2: Payday.
1: What movie has the quote, "You're gonna need a bigger boat"?
2: Pass.
1: Besides a camel, what animal is known for its hump?
2: Toad.
1: Where would you order the tour of Italy?
2: Olive Garden.
1: Name a store that sells fishing gear.
2: REI.
1: Where is the car company Audi from?
2: New Zealand.
1: All right. Apple Computers,
2: horrible.
1: You passed on that. No, actually, not as bad as you think. So out of seven, actually, you know, you answered a lot of questions. Usually we get to about five. So out of seven questions, you got one, two, three right. So the person that started Apple.
2: That's less than half.
1: It's not. You're right. This actually wasn't that good. I'm going to be honest. Now, hold on. Let's go over your correct answers, and you can feel good about that. The person who started Apple Computers with Steve Jobs was Steve Wozniak. Candy bar without chocolate. Gosh. Payday. You got that one right away. That's really good. Movie quote. You're going to need a bigger boat. Do you know what that is? Jaws.
2: No.
1: Jaws. He sees the shark for the first time. Now you know, right? What camel is, what animal is known for its hump besides a camel? Not a toad, but a humpback whale. Humpback whale's the answer.
2: Oh my gosh.
1: You got Tour of Italy right? Correct. You got REI right? They sell fishing gear. And the car company Audi is actually from Germany. So
2: Germany.
1: Yes. But if you want to buy an Audi in New Zealand, they probably sell them there too. It's just not from there. So we won't stop you. All right. So let's go over this again. You got Payday right. You got Tour of Italy right. And fishing gear. So three out of seven. Let's bring Adina in. The longer we take, by the way, the more nervous she gets. So.
2: Okay.
1: Yeah.
2: Yes.
1: All right, Adina.
4: Deer in the headlights right now.
1: Out of seven, she answered seven. She got three right.
3: Ooh, okay.
1: All right, 30 seconds on the clock. Listen in, Sonia. Let's see how Adina does. Say pass if you get stumped. On your marks, get set, go. Who started Apple Computers with Steve Jobs?
3: Tim Cook.
1: Name a candy bar without chocolate.
3: Payday.
1: What movie has the quote, "You're gonna need a bigger boat"?
3: Jaws.
1: Besides a camel, what animal is known for its hump?
3: A rhino.
1: Where would you order the tour of Italy?
3: Oh, Olive Garden.
1: Name a store that sells fishing. All right.
3: Oh, ask me. I feel confident. Come
1: on. The buzzer sounded. Sells fishing gear.
3: The Men's Sports Goodman Warehouse.
1: Sure is, of course.
3: I don't know that one.
1: You know what would have been a good answer? Walmart.
3: Yeah. Oh, yeah.
1: There's one.
4: Cabela's, Bass Pro.
3: Oh, that's
4: Pro.
3: Right. Yeah.
1: Bass Pro Shops, Cabela's,
3: that's
1: Walmart,
3: the one I was thinking of.
1: Target.
3: Yeah, oh, all of them.
1: Yeah, there you go. Why not just throw a store out there, right? And occasionally, probably, TJ Maxx, because they'll sell anything.
4: Occasionally.
3: Yeah.
4: You never know. You might see a fishing reel.
1: Wow, all right.
4: You might see a reel there.
1: Right?
4: Yeah.
1: So listen, it's 3-3.
3: Oh, really? I thought I did so much better.
1: Steve Jobs started Apple Computers with Steve Wozniak.
3: Oh, yeah.
1: All right. Name a candy bar without chocolate. Payday, you got that. Jaws, you got that right. A camel, that besides a camel, humpback whale.
3: Oh,
4: it's got a hump.
1: For its humpback whale. and then Tour of Italy is Olive Garden. So you got Payday, Jaws, and Olive Garden.
3: Okay.
1: It's a
3: I'm
1: tie
3: ready
1: game.
3: For a tie. Let's go.
1: All right. Are you both ready?
2: Yes. Ready.
1: All right. I'm going to ask a question. You have to yell out your name the second you think you know the answer. First person to yell out their name, I'll call on you. You have 5 seconds to answer. Get it right, you win. Get it wrong, your opponent wins. Here's your question. Name a movie with Shaquille O'Neal.
2: Oh, my God.
3: Yeah. Adina.
1: Adina.
3: Zap. I don't know.
4: What?
1: You're right. No, it's not Zap. You're right to laugh.
4: Wrong sound effect.
3: Yeah. I have no idea.
2: Like a genie movie?
1: A genie movie. Do you remember the genie movie? Kazam.
4: Kazam.
3: Oh, okay.
1: He was in Kazam.
3: That's close enough. No?
1: I think not. Steel. He was in a movie called Steel. He was in Scary Movie 4. He was in the Lego movie as a voice.
3: Oh.
1: And he's been in a ton of movies. Hubie Halloween. He was in that one.
4: Oh, wow.
1: Yeah, he's been quite a bit. So. Hey, you won. Don't listen, Sonia, don't question it. Quit while you're ahead.
4: Good, yeah.
1: Yes. You won. Walk away. Nothing to see here. Brought to you by the Sports Goodman Something Common 7 outlet. Thank you.
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There's a city called Toad's Shuck in Arkansas, Ding Dong, Texas, and a Monkey's Eyebrow in Kentucky. Do not make any of that up. If you don't believe me, go see for yourself. 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It's Z90.

0: regulators. 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
1: Regulators!

Z90, my name is Pandor, and did you know there's a booger hole in West Virginia? It's not that big, though. A Buttsville in New Jersey, and my favorite, PP Township in Ohio. It's spelled exactly how you would think, PP, P-E-E, P-E-E, like PP.

0: You bear.
1: Bonzel. I thought there was a Del Taco in Bonzel, but when I searched it didn't seem to be a Del Taco in Bonzel. Why am I obsessing about Del Tacos in Bonzel? I don't know. I think that's oversharing on Z90. I apologize for that.

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1: Shania Twain is currently opening up for Harry Styles on tour, and one thing about Shania is she loves riding her horses so much that she actually brings them with her on tour everywhere.
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3: I ride my pajamas in the mornings. That's just a great escape. Takes some planning. You know, when in London, ride in Hyde Park.
4: Take some planning by a lot of people.
2: What a life, yeah.
4: 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Can you imagine?
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4: Yeah.
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4: How much money did that tour make? 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
1: 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I'm Adina, and that's your 60 Seconds of Dirt on C90.
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4: On Wednesdays, we play a game where all you have to do is take on Adina in basic trivia. We call it... Sonia wants to beat the Bosnian today, so let's welcome Sonia to the show. How are you today, Sonia?
5: I'm good. Thank you. Good morning.
4: Good morning. Have you played this before and thought today's the day I'm going to go for it?
5: Yes. Hopefully my mind is straight today.
4: Yeah. What would make it go sideways?
5: Not having my cup of coffee.
4: Oh, dear.
6: That'll do it.
4: Have you had it yet or no?
5: Nope.
4: Well, you know what?
7: Sideways we go.
4: She's saying there's a chance.
6: Yeah.
4: All right. Well, listen, today's questions, I'll tell you, they're not crazy hard. They're just, you got to think for a second. And I know each of you will get some of them right. Ooh. So that's good news. How many will they get right? Well, we'll find out next as we get ready to play Beat the Bosnian. Adina, any final words?
7: Good luck.
4: All right. There you go.
5: Goodbye,
4: Adina. She's going to head into D-Rock Studio, and we'll make sure that she can't hear these questions when we ask them to you. 30 seconds on the clock. Remember to say pass if you get stumped, okay?
5: Okay.
4: On your marks, get set, go. What is the name of the numbering system at the library?
5: Duodecimal.
4: Name a type of hard candy.
5: Peppermint.
4: What is the black dot on your eye called?
5: The iris.
4: Name a skin disease.
5: Melanoma.
4: What country did the Titanic set sail from?
5: Europe.
4: What Oscar-nominated thriller starred Jodie Foster?
5: Pass.
4: All right, time's up. You got three right today. I know it seemed like more, right? But no. You were out of six, you got three right. Dewey Decimal is correct.
5: Holy.
4: Type of hard candy. I'll give you peppermint candy, 100%. Jolly Ranchers is another good one. What is a black dot on your eye called? Is your pupil. The iris is the colored part around it. Name is skin disease. I'll give you melanoma because it is. It's skin cancer. Also psoriasis, eczema, dandruff, shingles. All those would have qualified. What country did the Titanic set sail from? You said Europe. It did set sail from Europe, but actually England is the country. Europe is the continent. I know when you hear it back, you're like, oh my gosh. And what Oscar-nominated thriller starred Jodie Foster? Do you know? Nope.
5: No. Nope.
4: Silence of the Lambs.
5: Oh my goodness.
4: Yes. So we're going to send you a case of fava beans to go with your liver tonight. All right, let's bring Adina back in. You're like, man, I played Beat the Bosnian. All I got are all these fava beans. All right. All right, Adina, out of six, she got three right.
7: Fair. Okay.
4: All right. Yes, it was fair. I was here for it. You're saying a fair performance?
7: Yeah, that's good.
4: All right. Know? Now listen in, Sonia. Let's see how Adina does. 30 seconds on the clock and good luck to you. Okay. Say pass if you get stumped. What?
7: I'm just nervous now. Right. Like, wait, it just hit me.
4: I love that you're still nervous. All right, here we go. 30 seconds on the clock. Say pass if you get stumped. On your marks, get set, go. What is the name of the numbering system at the library?
7: Numerical.
4: Name a type of hard candy.
7: Jolly Rancher.
4: What is the black dot on your eye called?
7: On my eye? Oh, a pupil.
4: Name a skin disease.
7: Psoriasis.
4: What country did the Titanic set sail from?
7: The United Kingdom?
4: What Oscar...
7: Wait, where was it coming from? Hold
4: on, England, but do we say United Kingdom? Isn't that a bunch of countries? That's not exactly a country,
6: yeah,
4: right?
6: Yeah, it's not necessarily a country.
4: Yeah.

You are more likely to be killed from a champagne cork than a venomous spider. In my head, I felt like that information would make us feel a little bit better on Z90, but now I'm not so sure.

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0: to enter. I'll see you there at Sequan Casino Resort.
1: All right, let's play it. Okay. Playing today, Shireen. Welcome to the show, Shireen.
2: Good morning.
1: We've had Shireen on before. I recognize your name. You've been on before with us, right?
2: Yes.
1: All right. Well, we love having you. Good energy.
2: Thank you.
1: Do you think you'll beat Dina today? What do you think the score will be at the end? What's your prediction?
2: I hope so. It's hard sometimes. I hope so.
1: What's your prediction for the score?
2: I think I'll get 4.
1: Mm-hmm.
3: Mm. And what do you think I'll get?
2: I hope Adina gets 3. Only because so I win.
4: Right. That's fair.
1: That's the object of the game. Otherwise, why try, right?
4: Yeah, you play to win, not to lose.
1: Yeah. Right?
3: I hope it's a tie. I don't know why.
1: Oh, that's so weird.
4: Aww. That is so lame.
1: All right. Well, you know, I've got 10 questions. I've got 30 seconds. Adina, we'll say goodbye.
3: All right. Good luck, Shireen.
1: She'll be back in a second.
2: Thank you.
1: There she goes. And the door is closed. She's out. She can't hear us. 30 seconds on the clock. Remember, say pass if you get stumped. On your marks, get set, go. What is the name of the Buffalo football team?
2: Bills.
1: Name a brand of fruit juice.
2: Oh my gosh, Ocean Spray.
1: What show does Terry Crews host?
2: Pass.
1: What country is Rihanna from?
2: Oh my gosh, not Bahamas. Okay, pass.
1: Name an ocean creature that has 5 arms.
2: Octopus. Squid.
1: Oh. Well, you didn't get 4. I'll just leave it at that. I didn't say at least 5 arms. I said 5 arms particularly. That's a starfish. Starfish.
2: Oh my God, duh. You're right.
1: Well, you know, you don't think of it like that because it doesn't seem like arms. Seems like legs, right? So 5
2: yes.
1: arms,
2: it
1: can be up to like 20, but most starfish have at least 5 arms. What is the name of the Buffalo football team? Bills, you got that right. Ocean Spray for fruit juice. Terry Crews hosts America's Got Talent, AGT.
2: Oh, okay.
1: All right. Rihanna is from, you're right, not Bahamas, Barbados.
2: Okay.
1: Yes.
2: Dang it.
1: An ocean creature with 5 arms is a starfish. So let's welcome Adina back in. She's excited. Okay. I can tell she's excited by the way she like looked at me like, ooh, it's my turn.
3: All right. Why are you smiling?
1: It's my job.
3: Why are you having so much fun?
1: I know, right? You are suspicious of my happiness. Sad. Out of 5, she answered. She got 2 right.
3: Ooh.
1: 2 out of 5. So let's see how you do. Listen in, Shireen. Let's see how Adina does. 30 seconds on the clock. Say pass if you get stumped.
3: Okay.
1: On your marks, get set, go. What is the name of the Buffalo football team?
3: What? The Bills. Oh!
1: Name a brand of fruit juice.
3: Oh, Welch's.
1: What show does Terry Crews host?
3: American Idol? No, yeah.
1: What country is Rihanna from?
3: Barbados.
1: Name an ocean creature that has 5 arms.
3: A squid.
1: What type of solution is used? Oh, time's up.
3: What type of solution? What? Ask me. I feel on fire.
1: What type of solution is used for contacts?
3: Oh.
1: Time's up.
3: That, I don't know.
1: Saline.
3: Saline. Yes, I did
1: saline
3: know that.
1: Solution.
3: Yeah.
1: Well, if you knew it, you'd say it. What do you mean? I did know that.
3: I did.
1: I'm trying to give the answer. You hear that, D-Rock? Yes, I knew that.
4: Yeah, it's ridiculous.
1: Really? Because I gave you a chance to tell me, and you said, I don't know.
4: He's like, you're right. I didn't. I got nothing.
1: That's so funny, the way your brain works like that. You're like, tell me what it is. I don't know. Saline. I knew it.
4: Right.
1: You did. Well, it's a tip of your tongue answer,
3: yeah.
1: Right? Yeah, I got that. Well, Shireen, you know what? You didn't get a win today.
3: Woo!
1: She beat you by 1. She got the Barbados. America's Got Talent, Terry Crews host.
4: Yes.
1: Not American Idol.
3: That's right.
1: Yeah. And a small ocean creature that has 5 arms, not a squid.
3: No.
1: It
3: why?
1: Is a starfish.
3: Well, it could be a squid.
2: I said squid, too.
3: Why not?
1: Why can it be a squid?
3: They've got 5 of the things floating.
4: They've got more than 5.
1: They've got more than 5.
3: Well, yeah. At least one could have had an accident and only had 5.
1: Well, you know what?
3: At least 5.
1: Go ask a one-legged pirate. Sure, anything can happen.
3: Say thing.
1: We're asking you what creature.
4: Sounds like arms. The name of a bar. Five. Yes. The five-legged squid.
1: Yes, I'm the five-legged squid.
4: Drink specials.
1: Caught one of his legs off in a fight in the ocean.
3: Yeah. Like,
1: all right, Uncle John. No, you don't understand. If you see him, you'll know him. His beady eye looking at you.
4: It's a legend.
1: Yes. He took down five sailors before I got his leg. All right, listen. This got really off track.
3: Weird.
1: Shireen, just for having to sit through that, I'm going to give you your prize today, okay?
2: Thank you.
1: Oh, she's still there. That's okay. Good.
4: Dead men tell no tales.
1: All right. Arr. I wonder what it is about people that want to make pirate talk. It is weird, right?
3: Yeah.
1: Like even you are, I can tell
3: I
1: you're
3: really
1: resisting it right
3: it.
1: Now. You're like, arr.
3: All right.
5: Lard ass.
1: Oh, that's me.
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Don't worry, Bubba. 6 minutes, Papa Pandar got you on Z90.

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2: These are the healthiest, unhealthiest things according to research. Part one. Apparently, the healthiest candy bar is a Payday because essentially it's salted peanuts held together with a little bit of caramel. And then after that, it would be Snickers. Now, that doesn't mean these things are healthy. They're just the healthiest, unhealthy things, all right? Part two. Despite the aspartame, Diet Coke is actually the best for calorie restriction. And aside from that, the healthiest soda in general is considered to be root beer because it's caffeine-free and doesn't have any phosphoric acid. I don't know what phosphoric acid is, but apparently it's not in root beer. Part three. The healthiest fast food option is Taco Bell because of their high protein options off their Cantina and Fresco menus. That does not include the Chalupa or the Crunchwrap Supreme, by the way. Chipotle is also another option as well because you can customize it to make it very healthy. But that doesn't mean you should start eating a whole bunch of Taco Bell and Chipotle, alright? We're not saying that. Right here on Z90.

Vista. Some very good marisco spots are in Vista. Don't believe me? Just Google mariscos in Vista and you'll see for yourself. You're welcome.

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1: It is time to play maybe my most fun trivia game out of all of them that we do. My daughter plays along.
2: Oh, fun.
1: She said it may be time to mix up the games. She goes, why do you play the same games on the same day?
2: Oh.
1: Like, so people can count on what we're doing. She explained it all, how a tie works, everything. She knows it all. So, Josie, play along. Everybody play along. It is time to play Beat the Bosnian, where all you do is you take on Adina and basic trivia. Sonia is playing today. Good morning, Sonia. How are you?
3: Hey, Martin. I'm good.
1: Oh, well, I'm glad to hear that. You're going to answer questions today, and I'm going to tell you something. A few of these are ridiculously easy. A handful of them are pretty hard, too. So I don't know if that plays into your strengths or not, Adina. I think if it's harder for the person playing, it's easier for you because you'll both get a low score.
2: True.
1: Right? Because and there may be stuff that you know that she doesn't know. So we're going to try and exploit what Adina knows or doesn't know. Sonia, well, same with you. Adina's going to leave the room.
2: Good luck, Sonia.
3: Thank you.
1: There she goes. All right. I'm going to give you 30 seconds. Answer as many of these questions as you can. Say pass if you get stumped on a question and move on to something easier. On your marks, get set, go. Name an office supply store.
3: Office Depot.
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3: Home Depot.
1: What planet is also a brand of car?
3: Venus.
1: Who sings a song about love?
3: Elvis.
1: Name an ingredient of a souffle.
3: Egg.
1: All right, there you go. You got four today. I'm actually office supply store, Office Depot. Very good. What sitcom featured a family of aliens? It's Third Rock from the Sun. Alf had an alien, but it was a people of from Earth. But, you know, good old-timey references. Nice. I like it. So we don't give you that one. A store that sells recreational equipment. You know, they do sell cushions and outdoor seating, but it's not really recreational equipment. I mean, I'll give you that one. But, boy, I was thinking more like REI or Cabela's or places that sell tents and things like that. But I'll give you that one because they do sell patio furniture. That's pretty recreational. All right. A planet is a brand of car. The Venus. I have not driven a Venus, but Saturn is what I was looking for. Oh, yes. Volkswagen Venus. Not often seen on the road. Elvis does sing a song. Who sings a song about love? Everybody does, it seems like, right? So that's a pretty easy gimme one. And yes, an egg is an ingredient of a souffle. So we'll give you 1, 2, 3, 4 today. I'll give you 4. Let's wave Adina back in. The longer it takes to get her back in, the more nervous she gets. So we'll bring her back in. All right, Adina. Out of 6, she got 4.
2: Okay, that's right. More
1: hard to know, right?
2: Okay, yeah.
1: All right, this will be fun. 30 seconds on the clock. Sonia, listen in. You've got to get 5 to win. Say pass if you get stumped. On your marks, get set, go. Name an office supply store.
2: Staples.
1: What sitcom featured a family of aliens?
2: Pass.
1: Name a store that sells recreational equipment.
2: Big Five?
1: What planet is also a brand of car?
2: Pass. Saturn? Saturn.
1: Who sings a song about love?
2: Whitney Houston.
1: Name an ingredient. Oh, time's up.
4: Ooh.
1: Well, today you got.
2: Well, how many?
1: 4.
2: Wow.
4: Tied up.
1: Yes.
2: Okay.
1: Wow.
2: Woo.
1: You barely pulled that one out. I really tried to give this one away to you guys. By the way, Office Supply Store, Staples, Office Depot, both good.
4: Yeah.
1: Sitcom features a family of aliens. Third Rock from the Sun.
4: Yeah.
1: Name a store that sells recreational equipment. There is a store that goes by the name Recreational Equipment Incorporated. Have you ever heard of them? REI? tried to give it to you guys. But
4: that was a softball right there.
1: Yeah, right there. Yes. REI would have been one. Yeah. I'll give you Big Five. That's a California sporting goods store, so that's good.
2: Yeah.
1: We'll give you that. Brand of car, Saturn, 100%.
4: Yeah.
1: Who doesn't sing a song about love? Just say anybody.
4: Anybody, yeah.
1: Yes. Lil Wayne.

0: Jibba are on Z90.
1: Okay, we're about to prank call Mark. He works at a sporting goods store. I'm going to call him and say, hey, I'm almost there. I need you to help me set up a photo shoot with all your camping gear and outdoor. So it looks like I'm camping. Grab some employees.
2: Oh, wow. Oh,
1: I don't want my wife to know I went to Vegas. So I need to recreate a photo as if I was camping.
3: Oh, man.
1: That's where I told her I was. It's our phone prank. The phone, Jibba.
4: This is Mark. How can I help you?
1: Mark, listen, my name is Rick, and I'm about 20 minutes away from you guys. I wanted to come by the store, but before I do, I have a quick question. Do you guys, I know I saw one time you guys had like a full camping setup where it had like some foldable chairs and like a little, do you guys kind of have that going right now? Do you have like a setup where it looks like a campsite kind of?
4: Yeah, we have that on display right now. Is there something in particular you're looking for?
1: You know what I really like to do is I'd like to come by, and I just like to get in and like kind of try it out and really get a feel for what my setup would be like if I decide to do some camping, if that's all right.
4: Oh, yeah. You can come by and check everything out. You know, we do have a couple of tents on display, so okay. You can definitely check them out. And, okay. You know, we can help you out, pick one out that's right for you.
1: I also have another request. Do you also sell all the outdoor clothing and stuff. Would it be all right if I tried some of that clothing on and got some pictures in that setup just to get an idea of what it would look like?
4: You mean just, like, with the tent?
1: Yeah,
4: like,
1: just me. I'll put on some of the clothes. I'll get in the tent, and you guys could snap a few photos of me just kind of like, hey, I'm sitting here camping, and it's good.
4: Okay, well, I mean, you can definitely try on the clothes in the dressing room. Okay, so are you not looking to buy anything today?
1: No, I am. No. I'm looking to buy. I'm just trying to get a feel for what it would look like before I decide what tent I'm going to get, you know, the whole setup.
4: I mean, I guess you could come by and do that. I mean, we normally don't have people do that, but
1: right. I
4: understand. Guess it should be fine.
1: Okay, and one quick thing, too, and this would really help me out. If you could just grab a couple of the employees there, have them throw on some camping gear, and we could kind of set up like a, kind of like it looks like we're all camping and we're having like some hot dogs and beers or whatever, just having a good time. Just grab a couple photos like that real quick.
4: Okay, well, I mean, we can't start up the grills or anything. And
1: No. You don't start up the grills. We're kind of creating a photo of what it looks like if I were to go camping. You know what I mean? And they'll just tip up the beer up their mouth and hold up the hot dog like, we're having a good time. And just grab a, if it should take a couple minutes, just a quick photo.
4: I can't take my employees away, you know, to take pictures.
1: It'll just take a second.
4: Especially like that.
1: Listen, you would be helping me out a tremendous amount. I'll give the guys all a little tip or something. It'll take like 5 minutes.
4: No, we wouldn't be able to do that.
1: Oh, come on.
4: Like I said, I can't
1: come
4: have the employees.
1: Listen, I'll give you guys a tip. Trust me, you would be helping me out a lot.
4: No, that's not something that we'd be able to do.
1: You could totally do it.
4: You're welcome to come by, and you can
1: totally do it. Well, I'm gonna pick up some hot dogs and some beers. Just get a close up photo of me, two or three guys. We're wearing the camping outfits. Put a little dirt on our faces and pretend like we're drinking and having a good time. Mess up our hair, okay?
4: Yeah. Unfortunately, we wouldn't be able to do that.
1: Please,
4: like I said, you're more than welcome to come by. I mean, is there something particular that you're doing this for?
1: I'll tell you the truth, all right?
4: Uh-huh.
1: And you can't tell anybody this. I told my wife I was going camping, but instead I went to Vegas. And she would be livid if she found out I went to Vegas. So on my way home, she just texted me, hey, can't wait to see pictures of your trip. I don't have any pictures. So if we could just do one or two photos real fast, I could show those to her. Everything would be fine. And trust me, I would make it.
4: I can't do that, sir.
1: Listen,
4: I apologize.
1: I'll tell you what. I promise. I'd tell you what I'll do.
4: You can check out.
1: I'll buy
4: stuff,
1: the tent. I'll buy the
4: that.
1: Clothes. I'll give you guys the beer.
4: Right now,
1: you can have.
4: So
1: I'll give you the beer.
4: Phone.
1: Come on.
4: Yeah,
1: you can understand. Have you ever been in? Are you married?
4: I am.

0: Okay, then you know what I'm talking about. You've lied to your wife before, right?
1: Sir, I gotta go now. Like I said, you know, you're more than welcome to come in.
0: Can I at least? Can I at least? Okay. Can I at least let you know that it's not real? This is a prank call.
1: It's a what?
0: It's a prank call. It's the phone, Jibba. It's Rick.
1: Oh man. You had me going. I thought someone was gonna come in here and start using the grill and everything.
0: Come on, man. We'll make some smoke. It'll look real. It'll be great.
1: Well, now I'll take that beer.
0: All right. Don't miss the phone, Jibba. Jibba, Jibba, Jibba. Weekday mornings on

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5: 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If this ain't your average bingo.

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1: We play a game on Wednesdays where all you have to do is beat Adina at basic trivia. It's called... Daniel is ready to play today. Let's bring him in. Daniel, welcome to Beat the Bosnian. How are you?
2: I'm doing great. Hey, Morton.
1: Hey, Morton. We've got 30 seconds on the clock, and Adina's going to leave the room. I've got 10 questions to ask you. You can either answer or say pass if you get stumped. The clock is going, so I always say pass. Okay. If it's even 1 second you don't know the answer, just say pass and move on. Get to the easy ones first.
3: There you go.
1: Yeah, be very easy. In the meantime, let's say we get through all 10 questions and you've said pass a bunch, we'll go back to the ones we said pass on and start over if there's time left, okay? Then
2: we're gonna
1: bring Adina back in. We'll ask her the same questions and compare scores. All right, everybody up to speed?
4: Yes.
1: All right, very good. Everybody play along in your car right now, and let's see how well you do. Adina, so long.
4: All right, good luck.
1: That was good luck to you, Daniel.
2: Thank you.
1: Maybe to me, because you know what? It's not easy being here sometimes. All right, here we go. 30 seconds on the clock. Say pass if you get stumped. On your marks, get set, go. Name a city in Greece.
2: Paris.
1: What fish is orange inside?
2: A scallop.
1: Name a movie with Justin Timberlake in it.
2: Out of time. In time.
1: Where would you find a piston?
2: Car motor.
1: Name an NHL team.
2: The Ducks.
1: What state has Yellowstone National Park?
2: California.
1: All right. Time's up. Today you got 3 right. D-Rock, I need you to look something up real quick. In fact, I have to because Adina's in your room. I don't want Adina to see this. I'm looking up Justin Timberlake in time. Just to make sure we'll give you credit for it. Absolutely. So today, you name a city in Greece. You said Paris? No, that's France. Greece,

0: Athens would be probably the number one, they would say. What fish is orange inside? Orange fish inside is kind of, it's more red. We're looking at salmon for that one. Name a movie with Justin Timberlake, said In Time, correct. Engine has a piston, and an NHL team, you said the Ducks, absolutely, Anaheim Ducks. And Yellowstone National Park is in Idaho, Wyoming, and Montana. All parts of that park are in those states. California has Yellowstone, I'm sorry, Yosemite, and those two often get mixed up, so that's a common mistake. So out of six, you got three today. Not bad. Let's bring Adina in and see how she does. Hold on. Here she comes. We'll see how this goes. All right, Adina. Out of six, he got three right.
1: Oh, all right.
0: So we'll see how you do. Listen in, Daniel. Good luck to you, Adina. 30 seconds on the clock. Say pass if you get stumped. On your marks, get set, go. Name a city in Greece.
1: Athens.
0: What fish is orange inside?
1: Salmon?
0: Name a movie with Justin Timberlake.
1: Oh, The Social Network.
0: Where would you find a piston?
1: In football.
0: Name an NHL team.
1: Oh,

0: Dallas, best way to stay cool without AC. Help us save some money.
1: Stay with the hose outside. Go outside like back in the day and spray yourself down with the hose and hang out.
0: Now, is that something you actually do? You play with the hose? Or is that what you think the right answer should be?
1: I do that for the kids. So if we're not going to go to the pool, ideally my second answer would be go to the pool. But if we're not going to go to the pool, yeah, we'll go outside and play in the water outside.
0: Okay, that's for the kids. But how does Dallas stay cool? What does Dallas do to cool down without going broke from turning on the AC? Or do you have AC money like that?
1: You know, I have split AC money when it's really hot out. But you know what? I would just turn the fan on. Maybe drink an ice cold glass of water. That's probably what I would do. Suck it up and keep my day pushing.
0: Damn, dude, you're mentally tougher than me. Let me tell you.
1: Mind over matter game. Yeah, for sure.
0: You endure, you suffer, but you also save, which I respect on the home of Abe Morton and today's hit music all day, Z90.

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0: All right, it's Z90. 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
1: Well, similar to the other lady, but I like a lot of ice. So I even bought an ice maker, and I just get a whole bunch of ice and, like, make little, like, Ziploc bags of them and make cold packs and put it on the back of my neck.
0: And it keeps you cool?
1: Yeah, and then, like, if I put on the fan, it's, like, extra duty kind of thing. I'll even do the ice packs on my face if it's super hot.
0: You're so resourceful.
1: Yep. Gotta be.
0: You are resource. 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
1: Traffic. This National City crash, South 5 Main has been cleared out of lanes, but south on 5 out of La Jolla, you're in and out of traffic to National City with a full span backup east side of the Coronado Bridge. South 163 heavy, Balboa Avenue into Balboa Park. South 805 just as busy, Sereno Valley into National City. East 8's getting heavier through Mission Valley. North 15 a little slower, Miramar into Mira Mesa, just a bit through Rancho Bernardo. A girl in Kenya dreams of becoming a doctor. 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I'm Tori Peck. 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

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I can without a doubt say that there was a time when the best TJ Maxx here was the one in Encinitas. Nowadays, it's just a regular TJ Maxx. But back in the day, it was a superior TJ Maxx. 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
2: South 5, some tough traffic and just about solid La Jolla to National City from a couple of earlier crashes. And they cleared this crash North 5 at Imperial Avenue, east side of the Coronado Bridge, a full span backup. South 163, heavy Kearney Mason to downtown. And South 805 from the split solid to Imperial Avenue. East 52, very heavy from the 805 to Santo, then off and on over the summit. North 5 slowing Carmel Valley into Solana Beach. 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I'm Tori Peck. That's traffic on Z90.
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7: Oh, perfect. Yeah.
5: A couple more questions. One, do you have any allergy or reaction to detergents?
7: No.
5: You know, sometimes people react to our detergents. The other question I have real quick is, do you have any allergy to latex?
7: Allergy to latex?
5: Yes. Like latex gloves, latex, anything like that. Do you have any allergy to that?
7: I do not.
5: Okay, perfect. And what size are your hands?
7: They're small. Why is that?
5: Just to size the gloves to make sure they're a good fit.
7: Gloves for me?
5: So, yeah, for your hands on the equipment, because when you use our equipment sometimes, it will get a little
7: Wait,
5: bit...
7: excuse me, I'm going to be using your equipment?
5: Well, yeah, when we come to the house. Did your husband, Mark, when he set this up, did he not explain our service?
7: Of course, he told me you guys were going to be cleaning our carpet, but that's not that I would be using, helping you, like, with your equipment.
5: Oh, well, yeah, that's with Firsthand Carpet Care. We come, we provide the equipment, and we'll even help you move some of the heavier furniture. But after that, you use the equipment, you clean the house, and that's, you know, how we keep it.
7: He didn't mention that. I mean, if I was going to do it, I would have just went and rented one from Home Depot.
5: Well, I mean, honestly, that's how we keep it at $99. You got to kind of figure out for $99, you know, we're not really going to do it.
7: Oh, yeah, he did not explain that to me at all. That's not what I was expecting.
5: Okay, well, I mean, you know, $99. We're not going to be doing the work. I mean, that's a lot more expensive. Well, I mean, for $99, you kind of got to expect.
7: Yeah, but you guys make it a little more obvious when scheduling the appointment.
5: Well, when I spoke
7: I would have never scheduled if I knew I was
5: when I when I spoke
7: house.
5: To your husband, Mark, he seemed like he was fine with it. I'm surprised he didn't tell you.
7: Well, of course he did, because he thinks I'm going to be the one doing it.
5: Well, that's between you guys. I'm just saying, for $99, we can't really go clean any house, any size. I mean, we would totally
7: Excuse
5: go
7: me,
5: broke.
7: Are you calling me stupid?
5: I'm not saying you're stupid. I'm just saying.
7: That sounds
5: it
7: like
5: seems,
7: what you're insinuating here.
5: I'm not. I'm just saying it seems kind of obvious, don't you think?
7: No, it doesn't, or else I would have known this if it seemed kind of obvious.
5: Well, how good are you with a broom or a mop?
7: Any of your business. And if you think that I'm going to be cleaning my own carpets, you can just tell your driver now to turn around.
5: Well, it's too late now. I mean, basically, he's almost at your house. We're going to have to charge you.
7: I'm not going to be opening my door.
5: Well, that's fine. He'll knock on your door until you do answer and hand him the $99 check. And there's no refunds once we leave to head to the house. That's why we make a call to make sure someone's there. There are no refunds. Well,
7: I'm no longer there.
5: Well, maybe I'll have to keep knocking because I do know you're there, and we'll get a check one way or the
7: if
5: other.
7: If Philip comes, I'm going to call the cops, and let's see how Philip likes speaking with the police.
5: Janae.
7: Hello?
5: Yes, Janae. Hey.
7: Yes.
5: We're just messing with you. It's the phone jibba. It's a phone prank.
7: Oh, my God. Oh, thank you. I'm pounding. That was so scary.
5: Your husband, Mark, said that you had carpet cleaners coming and we could call and mess with you.
7: I was literally going to call him and kill him. I was like, is this guy serious? I hear these calls all the time and I always thought to myself, they would never trick me. I would never fall for it. And you guys saw me. Oh, my goodness.
4: Don't miss the phone, Jibba.
0: Jibba, Jibba, Jibba.
4: Weekday mornings on the phone.